106.9. It's the home of Nick, Lutzi, and Susie O'Neill. And I'm going to go out on a whim and say, if you just loved that 9 minutes of the 90s soundtrack, you're going to love the fact that Capital's Summertime Ball have just added 90s band. Take that to the lineup. Joining Niall Horan, Ray, Calvin Harris, Jason Derulo, Fatboy Slim, and so much more. We're sending you flights, accommodation, spending money, and Golden Circle front row tickets at Wembley Stadium. If you want to be there, 10:29 is when you call 13 24 10, okay? While we wait, Brizzy, let's get on some fresh hits. Noah Kahan and Tate McRae on the other side of this.

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0: 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We love live music and we love sending you to see it, which is why I've got tickets online if you want to go see Alex Warren when he's down under, this guy. Jump onto the Nova Player and register there. And we're also sending you to the UK for Capital Summertime Ball. And if you want to win that, I'd call me now, 13 24 10.
1: They say the holy water's watered down, and this town's lost its faith. Our colours will fade eventually, so if our time is running out, day after day, we'll make the mundane a masterpiece. Oh my, my, oh my, my love, I take one look at you, you're taking me out.

0: Nick, Lutzy and Susie O'Neill on Brizzy's Nova, but right now.
1: Summertime Ball, live in London.
0: All right, let's go to 13, 24, 10 with Kat.
2: Oh, isn't it supposed to call to win?
0: Yeah, what do you want to win?
2: So I like just tuned in for like the last part. So I'm like, what is going on?
0: Let me tell you. Oh, this is my favourite part of my job. I get to get like a live reaction from you. So we're sending you to the UK.
2: Stop.
0: Flights, accommodation, spending money, you and your bestie.
2: Oh my God.
0: For Capital Summertime Ball. The lineup is Bebe Rexha, Niall Horan.
2: Oh my God.
0: Ray. Calvin Harris. Lola Young.
2: I'm like actually speechless.
0: This is what I'm saying. I love the live reaction. And wait, this is the best part. Are you ready? You're in the running.
2: I'm so ready. I'm set. Stop.
0: You could be winning it.
2: Oh my God. Sorry, I'm like in shock. Oh my God. Thank you. Thank you so much.
0: You are so welcome. Good luck.
2: Thanks.
0: Do you need a moment?
2: I'm all right. I think it's just like, I'm like shaking in the car.
0: You're shaking now. Imagine getting the call saying that you've won. Keep it on Nova. I've got your chance right across the day to get in the running. And of course, you can register as well on the Nova Player or novafm.com.au. Come on.
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0: here on Nova 106.9, the home of Nick Lutzy and Susie O'Neill. This morning, Nova Susie O'Neill was saying who she would like to play her in a movie.
1: I chose.
2: Yes.
1: Charlize Theron.
3: Oh.
1: She's 50.
3: She's hot.
1: And she's 50 and she's blonde.
3: She's pound for pound, I think, still one of the most beautiful women.
1: She is beautiful. So when you say it, like.
3: When I say pound for pound, I don't mean that.
2: Oh, jeez. <That's
3: laughs> it's a boxing term.
0: Susie O'Neill, I think that's a really good choice for you. The guys are back tomorrow morning from 6. $900 up for grabs, taking on Suze in Smarter Than Suze. So here is an answer if you want to win $900. Beyonce. Join the guys back tomorrow morning from 6. And any of the show you missed today, you can catch up. 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
22: Got a crash yet to be cleared away for your run through Kedron for Rose Street near Dawson Street. Crash in Nunda, Buckland Road to Toombul Terrace. Breakdown through Forest Lake, Logan Motorway eastbound left shoulder at the end of the Centenary Highway on-ramp. A breakdown Bald Hills, Bruce Highway southbound after the Pine Rivers Bridge, and a breakdown Brackenridge Gateway southbound around Depot Road. Off-ramp speed's been reduced down to 80 in the area. Still got some delays. South Pine Road inbound through Everton Park. Gympie Road inbound through Castledine, Chermside and Kedron. Jubilee Terrace inbound through Barton as well. 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
0: Good morning. This is your reminder that you're doing good for a Monday, okay? I'm proud of you. I'm going to get you in the running to go to London for Capital Summertime Ball. I've also got some wedding news. Tay Tay Swift. I'll give you all the details when I play her fresh hit, Elizabeth Taylor. Let's get into the tunes.

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0: Elizabeth Taylor, Taylor Swift here on Nova. Now, we already know that Tay-Tay is getting married to Travis Kelce, July 3 in New York. But I've just read an article that she's also planning a second wedding, an after wedding in London, because she has so many friends there and because she loves London. And that's making me think there's something about it, right? Something about this city, London. And if you've never been and you want to go, we've got your chance with Capital Summertime Ball. Flights, accommodation, spending money. It won't be for Taylor Swift's wedding, but it will be for Capital Summertime Ball. And the lineup is incredible. If you want to go, keep it on Nova. Your chance to win is playing after 9 minutes of the noughties.
1: Final question. 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

0: 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Hey, now put your hands up. This is Whoa. I don't think they
1: can handle this. Yes. Nova's 9 minutes of the noughties. Hello, my friend. It is Mel Tresina. I'm getting you in the running for Capital Summertime Ball in 9 minutes. Because right now we're doing 9 minutes of the noughties. Songs that just live rent-free in your mind from decades ago. Like, I literally cannot remember what I did yesterday, but I hear this and I'm like, boys and girls want to hear a true story. Saturday night was at this real wild party.

Nova's hitting rewind and channeling some Y2K energy with the biggest hits of the noughties. This is Nova's 9 minutes of the noughties.

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0: On 13, 24, 10, have I got this right, Beck? You are currently at the tip.
8: Yeah.
0: You've called me at the tip.
8: Yeah.
0: This is just not on my Monday bingo card.
8: Sorry.
0: What are we throwing out?
8: We manage a hotel, so some mattresses and a couch.
0: Oh, no questions. No further questions on why we're throwing out some mattresses and a couch. It's been a busy weekend at the hotel.
8: It was.
0: Go turf out your stuff. I got you in the running, okay?
8: Thank you.
0: And from the tip to Andrea at home, what are you doing?
9: I'm just painting.
0: Ooh, painting walls or painting art?
9: I'm painting the woodwork that goes underneath the roof.
0: Home renos. I love it. Painting is so hard, by the way.
9: It is, especially when you're looking up in the sky.
0: Yeah, like just every, like there's muscles at work that you're like, I didn't even know I had that in my body.
9: Exactly.
0: Well, keep labouring and hopefully it'll pay off with a nice little holiday to the UK.
9: That'll be great.
0: More chances to get

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1: I popped down to the wharves because it was friend of a friend sort of situation. It was her 22nd birthday. I've got nothing to contribute to this table of people.
2: Yeah, are they all 22?
1: Yeah. 20 minutes. Just an old dude at the end of the table.
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0: Fab, fresh hit, just the way you are on Nova 106.9, the home of Nick Lutzy and Susie O'Neill. Smarter Than Suze is back tomorrow. $900 you could be winning. Beyonce is one of the answers. Write it down. Join them tomorrow when they're back for your chance to win one of two BYD electric cars. So good. All right, let's go check in your day headlines and get back into the fresh hits with some Alex Warren.
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19: 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Mount Lindsay Highway busy through Boronia Heights. Logan Motorway not too bad through Berrinba and through Drew Vale, but Desert Road patchy through Parkinson and Callum Vale. Ipswich Motorway looking clear. Riverside Expressway travelling well. Bruce Highway, Gateway Motorway looking fine. Gympie Road busy through Castledine, Chermside and Kedron. 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Got a shower to about today in 25, right now 24 on Nova 106.9.
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0: With your midday headlines, good afternoon, Ash Gardner with you. The so-called ISIS brides are preparing to face court today. The women were expected to make an application for bail, but that has been withdrawn. They're facing crimes against humanity, including slavery. The federal government has announced $500 million for a new AI system to streamline housing approvals. The cash injection comes ahead of tomorrow's federal budget. Outback Wrangler Matt Wright has walked free from prison after serving 5 months behind bars for perverting the course of justice over a deadly chopper crash. His release came just hours after the birth of his third child. US President Donald Trump has hit back at Iran's response to the US peace proposal, labelling it totally unacceptable. The details of the response are unclear. US Today Show host Savannah Guthrie has posted a heartfelt Mother's Day tribute to her missing mum, Nancy. The 84-year-old was last seen at her Arizona home on January 31. And Dua Lipa is launching legal action against Samsung. She's suing the electronic company for $15 million over the unauthorised use of her image on TV boxes. Updating sport, Aussie golfer Lucas Herbert has won his first LIV Golf event, pocketing $5.5 million in prize money. He's now also earned a spot at next month's US Open. Hawthorn could be without defender Tom Barras for at least the next few weeks after straining his hamstring in the side's clash with Fremantle. He's set to be ruled out for games against Melbourne, Adelaide and St Kilda. And the Panthers have continued their dominant run with a 30-18 win over the Raiders, while Storm thumped the Tigers to break their losing streak. And you're up to date on Nova.
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Mother's Day feast that I would never eat again. But lo and behold, I have leftovers for lunch and I'm starving, so I'm going to tuck into that. I'm also going to get you in the running before 1 o'clock for Capital Summertime Ball in London. Keep it locked. I will tell you when to call. Let's get into some fresh hits with Alex Warren, Fever Dream. Fresh hits.

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0: Easy from Olivia Dean here on Nova. 13 24 10's a number. Where have you called me from, Rach?
1: I'm at work.
0: Gross. Is it treating you okay? Yeah, that's true.
1: You know what? It's been good. It's not bad for a Monday.
0: Well, how about you go treat yourself at lunch with $100 at Assay Bros?
1: Oh, that would be amazing.
0: You can head in and try Jewel Neal's limited edition peaches and cream smoothie. 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
1: Oh, you're the best girlfriend. Thank you.
0: You're welcome. See, it always pays off calling 13 24 10. Also because I'm getting you in the running to go to the Capital Summertime Ball in London. If you want to win that, get ready to call me at 12:45. 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
2: Susie O'Neill. 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

0: And we're talking London because we're sending you to Capital Summertime Ball. The lineup is wild. And you've been telling me on 13, 24, 10 who you're excited to see.
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0: All right, let's do it. Let's play some BB Rexha, who you could be seeing front and centre at Wembley Stadium with Capital Summertime Ball. And you call 13 24 10 to get in the

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2: Just wondering if I can get into the Capital Vault, Capital Festival, sorry.
0: You still got it wrong.
2: Summertime Ball, that's the one.
0: Capital Summertime Ball.
2: Capital Summertime Ball.
0: Yeah, Jake, you're in.
2: Perfect, thank you for that.
0: The lineup is massive, but who are you most excited to see?
2: Whoa, I don't even know. I'm just excited to... Probably Jason Derulo, to be honest.
0: I know Jason Derulo's coming down under, but there's something about seeing him in the UK that is just elite. Joel Creasy's ready to kick me out of the studio. Let's get one more person in the running. Hello, Mandy.
3: No, I'm not being greedy.
0: I don't know if that notion exists. Like, I don't think it's possible for this competition. 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
0: Not freaky at all.
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0: Third time lucky in the running for Capital Summertime Ball in the UK. 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It is Mel Tresina. I'm out. Joel Creasy's next. Bye.
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7: 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Good afternoon. It's busy in Bald Hills eastbound Strathpine Road to Bald Hills Road. Slow two on Gympie Road through Beams Road, Castle Line, and getting through Chermside. Doing okay on the gateway if you're northbound up through Deegan towards the Pine Rivers Bridge. Breakdown Centenary Highway, Fig Tree Pockets southbound in the left shoulder before the Kenmore Road overpass. Traffic lights throughout Progress Road, Wacol at the entrance to Komatsu. 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For Brisbane today, partly cloudy, shower or two in a top 25. 22 degrees now on Nova 106.9.
8: It's 1 o'clock here on Nova. I'm Stephen Barlett, host of The Diary of a CEO, and this conversation stayed with me long after it ended.
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10: If you knew that you only had 1 week left to live, and this was the week, and you could only do one last climb, you go back and recapture the record, go do El Cap again, I don't know, a different building. You have 1 week, and assume you're sufficiently prepared for whatever the climb would be. 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
11: So I'm allowed to do, like, cutting-edge futuristic things?
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11: 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I free soloed Half Dome individually, and I free soloed El Cap individually. 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
17: 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I'm here for your lunch hour thanks to my best friends in the whole entire world, Cash Converters. Today I'm going to be opening my big old sack of mail and it is heaving. I can't wait to see what you sent in. If my Instagram DMs are anything to go by after Taskmaster last Thursday, it's mostly people asking if I do in fact have a brain. I promise I do, or at least I did. But up next, I will be joined by global pop supergroup who I got to see on Friday night live and in concert, Cat's Eye. 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Pinkies up, bitch.

0: It's the Joel Creasy Show on Nova. And to kick off the winter season, Visit Melbourne, where the Joel Creasy Show HQ is based, brought Cat's Eye here for a one-off show. And I got to see it live and in person. They were sensational. And I got to chat to them. And they're loving Melbourne. Have a listen.
1: They are preparing for an international pop takeover. They sing, they dance, they slay.
2: Give it up for Cat's Eye!
3: Hi, this is Cat's Eye.
0: Cat's Eye, welcome to Melbourne. How have you found the crowd?
3: Amazing. Like, so, so good. Everyone is so loud and so kind and sweet, and it's awesome.
0: Yeah, yes. Let's go around. And the pronunciation of Melbourne?
4: Melbourne.
3: Of course.
4: Melbourne.
0: Nailed it. Yay. Round of applause. Yeah. We like to throw away our vowels in Australia.
4: Melbourne.
0: Yeah, because you're here for Visit Melbourne and you're here at Festival Hall. The Beatles have played here.
4: That's what we heard. We were told that last night.
0: I want to find out what your Melbourne personality is, because in Melbourne we're very proud to be from Melbourne. Mm. And it's a great time of year in Melbourne because we do winter well. We like the cold here. So it's a bit of a rite of passage to pick your AFL team. Are you across the AFL?
5: AFL?
3: Football.
5: Australian Football League.
3: Oh!
0: Nailed it. One point to the Scorpio.
5: I know it.
0: So I'm going to give you some options. Geelong here.
3: Geelong.
0: You've got the Hawthorn here, the Hawks.
3: Hawks.
0: Or you've got Collingwood here. So you need to pick it.
3: Collingwood?
6: I choose the Hawks.
0: You're a Hawk?
3: I choose the Hawks as well. I really like that orange. I choose Collingwood.
0: Collingwood.
4: Wait, the last one was Collingwood.
0: Collingwood, Geelong.
5: Yeah. What was the first one?
0: I don't know. Who cares? In Melbourne, we're all about your coffee, right?
3: Woo!
0: We love our coffee here. What's your coffee order?
6: Iced vanilla latte.
3: Yeah, iced vanilla latte.
0: Mm.
4: And also, you guys dust the chocolate.
3: I love that.
4: On the top of the cappuccino.
0: Kind of have a little bit of cheeky chocolate.
4: With the macchiato.
0: Yeah.
4: I love it here.
0: And finally, you need to pick your ideal. We love our nightlife. We love a night out.
3: Yeah.
0: So here's your three choices. You can go to see a theatre show in what we call the Paris End of Melbourne.
3: Okay.
4: Are
3: we surprised?
4: I believe you're a wicked fan. I'm a fan of everything.
0: That's a very diplomatic answer. Very good. You can have an Italian feast on Lygon Street.
3: Yes.
0: Or dance the night away with a DJ.
3: I would dance the night away with a DJ.
4: Yeah.
3: That's a hard. I'm in between the Italian because I love Italian food, but the dancing also.
4: We'll dance the night away.
3: Yeah.
0: Can we talk about the dancing though? How? Like how? Those moves shouldn't be legal. They're amazing.
3: How? Rehearsal. Every day. All day.
0: The only move I think I could do is pinky up.
3: I think you can do a lot more.
0: Well, what? Okay,
3: yeah,
0: I need to know.
3: Can you do that? Yeah, there you go.
4: I'm the shit.
0: Oh my god. Heaps more from my chat with Cat's Eye up next. Melbourne, every bit different. 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

0: It's the Joel Creasy Show for your Monday lunchtime, easing you through potentially the worst day of the week, but not here, because I saw Cat's Eye in Melbourne on Friday. Visit Melbourne, such good people. They brought them here to kick off the winter season because, oh, we do it so well. Hear more of my chat with them. How about now? But you'll be so hard
1: to touch. Give it up for Cat's Eye.
2: This is Cat's Eye.
0: I want to talk icons and icons, and I want to tell you some iconic Melbourne things and see if you can guess what they are.
2: Okay.
0: So, a puffer and trackies.
2: Puffer?
3: Like
2: track
3: a puffer jacket?
2: Like a puffer jacket?
0: Like
2: track pants.
0: Yeah, nailed it.
3: Yeah.
0: What about Parma? Do you know what a Parma is?
2: Parmesan?
3: Like a cheese.
4: A sandwich.
2: Cheese. Oh.
3: Parma?
2: Like a chicken parm?
0: Chicken parm.
2: Is that what it's called?
0: Yes.
2: Chicken parm.
4: You have like the tomato sauce.
0: Mm-hmm.
2: It's like a chicken parm.
0: Macca's.
2: McDonald's.
0: Yes.
2: That one's easy. Yeah.
0: Yeah, nah. Is that good or bad? Yeah, nah.
2: Yes. Like,
4: we said in California,
2: No. That means no.
0: What about yeah, nah, yeah?
2: Yeah.
0: Yes.
2: Yeah.
0: Like,
2: yeah. No, yeah.
0: No,
2: like,
0: yeah.
2: You end with yeah.
0: Yeah,
2: yeah,
0: no.
2: Yeah.
0: No. I'll break the outside. What have I done? What have I done? I'm the worst person ever. You're all very, like, you're so cool.
3: You're so cool.
0: No, I'm not.
3: No, you are.
0: What's in your algorithm at the moment?
5: I think it's like kind of all Cat's Eye stuff right now.
0: Good. On brand, I like it.
5: It's like myself.
0: What about your favourite girl groups growing up? I was Spice Girls.
5: Yeah,
0: I was a Ginger
5: Spice. One of ours.
2: Mm. We have a lot.
6: I grew up on Fifth Harmony, Little Mix.
5: Yeah, Fifth Harmony I grew up on.
0: Yeah.
5: Pussycat Dolls.
6: Wait, you should look up to like
2: Girls' Generation.
6: Like K-Pop.
2: Wonder Girls.
0: Yeah. Oh my gosh, I wish my fiance was here. He's obsessed with Girls' Generation. What about Australian stereotypes? Is there anything I can put your mind at ease? You scared of like
6: the spiders?
3: Yeah, the
6: bus. Or like kangaroos that will punch you in the street.
2: No.
0: Okay, in Melbourne, you're safe. Now we have some gifts for you because you haven't really gotten to see beautiful Melbourne, but you did say you're going to come back.
3: Yeah, we will absolutely be back.
6: Oh my goodness, you're going
0: to come. These are our penguins from Phillip Island.
6: Thank
0: you don't have time to go and see them, so we brought them to you.
2: Wait, I'm loving the jewelry though.
0: Yeah, this is sleigh, right?
2: So
3: thank
2: cute.
3: You.
4: Oh, they're wearing
2: the
4: crumbies.
2: Oh my god, my name's on it.
6: The way it's wearing jewelry that like we would wear.
2: Yeah.
4: Oh my god.
0: We have to treat royalty white, right?
4: I've never gone.
2: I'm literally matching.
4: Orange color.
3: Wait, oh really?
4: Yes.
3: Orange is so pretty.
2: So cute. My favorite color is blue, so.
0: I've been making them for weeks. Oh, it's amazing.
2: Wait, what is your jewelry?
0: I'm exhausted.
2: So cute. Thank you.
0: You guys are so cute. Thank you, legends.
2: Thank you.
0: Enjoy the rest of your time.
6: Thank you.
0: Well, thank you to Visit Melbourne for bringing Cat's Eye here. What a treat. We can't wait for them to come back. Make it soon, please. And come, winter in Melbourne, every bit different. Now, up next, I'll take a look in my big old sack of mail. I'm a little bit nervous. I'll explain why. You're listening to The Joel Creasy Show.

0: It's the Joel Creasy Show on Nova. I hope your lunch hour is treating you just dandy. Time to have a look through my big old sack of mail.
1: It's Joel Creasy's big old sack of mail.
0: Last Thursday, Taskmaster Australia Season 5 premiered, which features myself trying my level best. If you have a look at my Instagram account, you can see me lose my mind and have a full-blown menti bee and attack the producers and camera crew for gaslighting me and stealing a ball, which turns out Mother Nature stole with the wind and I completely missed it. But also in the episode, myself and the cast of Rove McManus, Anissa Nandola, Celia Pakwola and Brett Blake very much teamed up against the Taskmaster Tom Gleeson and his assistant Tom Cashman when he offended theatre kids around the world. Have a listen.
2: Glinda and Elphaba from Wicked will sing for good.
3: Elphaba?
4: Elphaba?
3: Elphaba?
4: Elphaba?
2: I'm not a musical guy.
3: Hush your dirty mouth.
5: You know, you're joking. You know the Wizard of Ooze. Right?
6: To be fair, we should just do a pickup of you saying Elphaba because otherwise fans of musical theatre will be coming at you.
7: We'll rip your throat out.
3: We're coming at you, we're coming at you. Better run.
0: It's Elphaba. Tom Cashman, that is Elphaba, the Green Witch, originated by Idina Menzel, played by Cynthia Erivo in the film. John M. Chu, the director of Wicked, reposted it on his Instagram. It has gone incredibly viral, like glandular fever at a blue light disco. People were hilarious in Tom Cashman's comments. A lot of jokes that if he doesn't know who Elphaba is, he would not get. I think it's had something like 20,000 likes, but he had it coming, was one of my favourites, a la Chicago. Then he ran into my knife. He ran into my knife 10 times. And for those worried that I was having a menti bee with the exercise ball, I did have some defence. Rove, my panel buddy, said, I've said it before and I'll say it again, wind is homophobic. Correct. And then someone just said, why is he dressed as Laura Dern in Jurassic Park? Because I don't know a more competent woman than Dr. Ellie Sattler in the very first Jurassic Park, and I really thought it would help me on Taskmaster. Turns out the spirit of Dr. Ellie Sattler is not with me. We also posted a video, the king of talk, but also arguably the king of Eurovision, Graham Norton, was on the show last week, and he predicted that Australia might win Eurovision this year. Eurovision, of course, brings out some incredibly passionate fans, and someone said, yeah, Aussie Phil, in fact, said, yeah, we cannot win the televote. I do want to know your thoughts on that. I do tend to agree. If you look at the year Dami Im was robbed at Eurovision and came second, she won the jury vote, hands down by a country mile, but came fourth in the televote. Because something about Europe and Australia being in Eurovision, they just don't seem to jam with. But I am bringing in Eurovision legends this week to break it down. Delta Goodrum, the Beltress herself, will be on the show live from Vienna, where she is tipped to do very well. Can she get the televote on her side? Plus, Julia Zemiro, Miff Warhurst and Kate Miller-Heike will be in here to unpack all the Eurovision glory in its 70th year. And also, make sure you check out the full Graham Norton podcast. It is very juicy, the Joel Creasy Show podcast. And you can also listen to my chat with Kat Sy, Catherine Ryan, Danny Minogue, so many other stars as well. So keep getting in touch, comment, DM us with questions, just fun things you want us to check out. We are loving it. We are loving getting in touch and we are loving you. Up next, let's get a scroll update with Mr. Jack Charles.
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0: 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And before I hand it over to Chrissy Swan and this man, it's time to do this.
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0: Hello, Mr. Jack Charles. How are you?
3: I'm good. How are you? How was your weekend?
0: Oh, wonderful. Much more dull than yours. I saw you were out somewhere fabulous, having fabulous martinis with fabulous people.
3: You know, I do my best. Yep. Staying in, I'm allergic to staying in.
0: I know.
3: I realise. I just can't do it.
0: Also, what was this on your show last week about who's more gay, you or me?
3: Yeah, someone messaged in and said, is there a competition on Nova to see who's gayer, Joel or Jack? And I said, I'll happily give Joel that crown.
0: Well, to quote some of my my passionate fans online, it's all he ever talks about. So I am taking that crown.
3: You can have it.
0: Apparently, it's all I ever say. Hey, Dua Lipa is suing Samsung. Are you across this?
3: I am across this.
0: I did not know this. For $15 million, claiming they used her face to sell TVs without permission.
3: Samsung are kidding. Like, right? They need to be playing by the book. They are following, like, they're chomping at the heels of Apple, right, when it comes to phone sales and everything.
0: Yeah.
3: You need to do the right thing. Mm. And Dua Lipa, man, she's got a lot of endorsements at the moment. Like, yeah. Every ad break on TV, she's promoting Nespresso.
0: Oh, yeah, that's right. She's YSL. An Nespresso girly.
3: Like, her management are onto this, so you need to pay up if you want her on your screens.
0: Yeah.
3: I think she'd sell, though. Like, sling her the $15 million and let her stay on.
0: Yeah, it's worth it, because she sent multiple cease and desists, and they allegedly just continue using. I mean, I kind of laugh at her no matter what. They're like, YOLO.
3: Yeah, that's bold.
0: Britney Spears, she has put a post out on Instagram, and she's revealed she's on a spiritual journey while sharing a photo of a yellow and white snake she saw at a pet store. This is after she struck a plea deal following her DUI arrest a few months ago.
3: This is sad because, oh my God, I've just realised you've got a Kylie bottle of rosé behind you. So
0: yeah, better.
3: I'm distracted.
0: you want a glass?
3: Yeah, happy Monday.
0: Chrissy will love that.
3: No, this makes me sad about Britney from the bottle to DUI.
0: Yeah. I didn't think of that.
3: I thought this was going to be her big wake-up call, right? Mm. And I've seen on Instagram that she's been hanging out with her sons. So I was like, maybe she's really pulling her head in.
0: Yeah.
3: But then when we're talking about spiritual journeys and snakes,
0: yeah,
3: I'm not sure how well she really is doing. Maybe, I don't mean, I hate to say it, but maybe we do need to call her dad.
0: I know, right?
3: Bring him back in and tighten up the ship.
0: I know. What would your spiritual journey look like? Or would it just involve spirits?
3: Yeah, Grey Goose would be my spiritual journey.
0: Grey Goose is your spiritual journey.
3: And Belvedere on an off day.
0: You wanker. I'm with you. Carcass out. And just quickly, Real Housewives of Beverly Hills wrapped up. I can't believe what you said as you walked in.
3: I know.
0: You're a pig.
3: I cannot stand Dorit.
0: No, what are you saying?
3: I am Team
0: There'd
3: Kyle.
0: There'd be no season without Dorit.
3: That I will give you. But she's insufferable and she can't take accountability for anything. And the fact even Erica has turned on her.
0: Yeah.
3: Like, it says it all. Also, you cannot afford to be spending $30,000 at Louis Vuitton when you're in Melbourne, babe. Your house is in foreclosure.
0: But Dorit's travelled the world. She can speak in any accent she chooses. Get out of here, Dorit hater. Go vent your troubles to Chrissy Swan.
3: I will.
0: Thank you very much. Good to see you, Mr. Jack Charles.
3: Good to see you, Joel.
0: Up tomorrow, Eurovision kicks off this week. It is the 70th Eurovision. And Australia's odds truly have never looked better. The Beltress herself, the Queen, Delta Goodrum, is competing in semi-final two with her song Eclipse. And she joins me on the show live from Vienna tomorrow. I'll see you at 1.
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25: 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Got some delays with the crash report at Mount Lindsay Highway, Boronia Heights. Quite heavy both ways at Green Road. Crews attending a crash at Skyring Terrace in Newstead. It's busy Gympie Road through Beams Road, Castle Line. Some delays on the Bruce Highway up through Maroombah Downs with the works through there. After that, nice run towards the sunny coast. Traffic lights are on flash. Progress Road, Wacol at the entrance to Komatsu, and the lights are out of action. Sumners Road, Middle Park at Wacol Station Road. Aspley Mazda's huge end of financial year mayhem is here. ABN or private, everyone saves. First in, best dressed. Gympie Road, Askley. Take care with some wet roads this afternoon around Brisbane. Partly cloudy with a shower or two today. Top 25, 20 degrees now. Nova 106.9.
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3: With the 2pm headlines, good afternoon, I'm Michelle Stevenson. The Albanese government is preparing to break a number of key election promises in a bid to boost housing supply. Tomorrow's budget is expected to rein in the capital gains tax discount and negative gearing incentives for property investors, but Labor had repeatedly promised it would not touch those tax breaks. Well, One Nation meantime is set to target seats in Western Sydney at the next election following its landslide win at the weekend. The minor party claims new Aussies don't want the country to turn into the place that they came from. The two ISIS brides who spent the weekend in custody have withdrawn their application for bail. The Melbourne mother and daughter will face court this afternoon, charged with crimes against humanity and slavery. Well, Brisbane is set to enjoy a $50 million boost with this weekend's NRL Magic Round. With nine games from Thursday through to Sunday, there'll be an influx of 30,000 interstate footy fans. And Matt Damon and Ben Affleck are copping some heat for their Netflix movie The Rip. The actors are being sued by the police officers the flick is based on, who claim they are negatively depicted. And you're up to date on Nova.
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23: That was really good.
26: What a great song.
27: Absolute tune.
26: How are you?
27: I'm really good. How was your weekend? How was your Mother's Day?
26: It's really busy. Lots of caring for other people.
27: I saw your Instagram video and you were on the run.
26: I was really on the run and I was really happy about it.
27: Good.
26: I was making Neenish tarts. I was dropping in flowers to mothers that I love. So I reckon Mother's Day, like, yes, it's about your mother or you if you're a mother, but I reckon if you know somebody who's a friend who's also a mother, good opportunity to celebrate them. So
27: absolutely,
26: that's what I did. I got a great present.
27: What did you get?
26: Like a really great present.
27: Oh my God.
26: So I'm so grateful for Leo's hyperfixations. There's been many over his life.
27: I wonder where he gets that from.
26: No idea. At the moment it's watches.
27: Okay.
26: So he knows everything there is to know about watches.
27: Cool.
26: And I tracked down one for him in Japan when I was there. Very specific, blah, blah, blah. Anyway, delighted with it. I said to him, because in that time, I learnt a little bit too, and I thought, but you know what? I don't have a lovely watch,
27: yes,
26: like a watch that a lady would have.
27: Yeah.
26: Anyway, sure enough, I got a watch selected by my 17-year-old son, and it's really nice.
27: Wow.
26: I couldn't believe it.
27: And that it really suits you.
26: And they come, you know, on the maximum setting, you know, so it was way too big. And he got out his little watchmaker's kit and spent about 40 minutes adjusting the whole thing for me.
27: Wow.
26: I know. It's so thoughtful.
27: It's beautiful
26: lovely.
27: As well.
26: Yeah.
27: It's just the right shape.
26: It's like, just a really gorgeous present.
27: That width is perfect. He's
26: Thank
27: done
26: you.
27: Very well.
26: And he did that very, very thoughtfully, which was amazing.
27: 13-24-10. Jump on the line, say g'day, and tell us your Mother's Day highlight. We want to hear what you did and received.
26: Did you get something really good?
27: Yeah. Hey, after 3 o'clock, we are giving away tickets to see Charlie Puth. Those passes are stuffed inside the bum bag. We're also going to calm your chaos thanks to Belong. We've got some cash to give away. But let's kick Monday afternoon off with Taylor Swift. Why?

0: 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Good for you. Let's talk about great days.
1: Chrissy's Say G'day.
0: Yesterday was one of the greatest. Mother's Day, I got a very thoughtful, hand-selected gift from my, well, from everybody, but, you know, my son, Leo, picked it out because his current obsession is watches.
2: Hey, sick obsession to have.
0: Yeah.
2: Because as he, you know, enters manhood, it's pretty impressive to know about watches and, like, understand how they work and know all the brands.
0: He's even got this little gadget in his bedroom that, because they charge themselves or something.
2: Yeah.
0: Like, what is it, Chrono something?
2: Oh, my God, does he have the thing that...
0: Yeah, you put them on there and it keeps it going, yeah.
2: Wow, he's legit.
0: Oh, he's like, I mean, he's a professional, but I just really love the watch that he selected for me. I'm really, like, speechless about how fabulous it is.
2: It looks beautiful. It suits you.
0: 302410, give us a call, say g'day, and tell us, did you get a good prezi? Did you have an amazing Mother's Day? What was the highlight? Hello, Jen.
3: Hi.
0: How are you?
3: I'm good, thanks. How are you?
0: Yeah, good. Did you have a good weekend? Did everybody love you sick?
3: Oh, my goodness. I had the best Mother's Day I've ever had.
0: Isn't it weird how they come out of the blue?
3: Oh, I so didn't expect it.
0: What? Tell me what your kids organised for you.
3: Well, first of all, I woke up in the morning and
0: well, that's a good start.
3: Well, that is a good start.
0: Better than the alternative, Jen.
3: I asked for some perfume and I did get some perfume, but I also got a GHD straightener for my
2: hair. Wow.
0: Oh, Jenny, I know, that is going to, as my gran used to say, that'll see you out. I'm still using one that I bought 20 years ago.
3: Oh, I couldn't believe. And I thought, you know, maybe Christmas, birthday, but that was just Mother's Day. So that was pretty impressive. Then I found out that I'm a Richmond supporter, and I found out, I knew we were going to the footy, but I didn't know that we were going to the lounge and having the most amazing experience with beautiful food and drinks.
0: Did you eat scones? Did you eat the scones there?
3: Oh, it was amazing. Oh, so I had the best day. Shame they didn't win, but everything else was perfect.
2: Well, shame your team sucks, Jen.
0: I was going to say, if that's the day, though, who cares? You're winning.
2: Yeah, exactly right. Hey, Jenny, we're going to send you a Baker's Delight voucher. Let's go to Lauren.
0: That was a really good day. It's going to be hard to beat. Lorraine, can you beat it? Is it Lauren?
4: Oh,
0: Is it Lauren or Lauren?
4: No, it's Lorraine, as in Sophia Loren.
0: Oh,
2: I like it.
0: Okay, beautiful.
4: Yeah, it sounds sexy, doesn't it?
0: Does it sound fancy and sexy?
4: Okay, I have a girlfriend that is a foster care mum, and every year I go around with the kids that she does have, and I buy a present for her so they can give to her. So this year she got socks, her favourite perfume, her favourite chocolate, candles, and we call it Special Ladies Day.
0: Oh, my God. That is the most beautiful story.
4: It is. And just to see those kids, to give her something, and it's like, we appreciate you.
0: Oh, that's brilliant.
2: Lorraine, we appreciate you, and we're going to send you a double pass to see The Sheep Detectives, which is in cinemas now. Hugh Jackman is in it, and you can take that lovely lady with you and have a date night, a friendship
4: she
2: date.
4: She will love that.
0: Well, actually, the kids would love it too. Let's chuck in another double, it is a kids' film, sort of.
4: Yeah, we'll take the kids along. Yeah. We like taking them to the movies. Thank you very much.
0: You're a very kind woman. What a wonderful thing. Hi, Kel.
5: Good afternoon.
0: You hit the piss yesterday, I hear.
5: Yeah, my daughter surprised me with a very long lunch with unlimited cocktails.
0: How old is she?
5: Well, I've got 18-year-old girls,
0: and
5: so they just went hard as well.
0: They went hard, and you all Ubered home, I'm sure, Kel.
5: Yes, they paid for the Uber as well.
2: Elite. Where'd you go, Kel?
5: We went to a restaurant on the river called Opa. It was lovely.
0: Opa!
2: Hey, Kel, we're going to send you a double pass to The Sheep Detectives, which is in cinemas now as well. Have a great Monday. Olivia Rodrigo on Nova. I know.

0: listening to the Chrissy Swan Show on Nova. Chapel Roan, I wonder when we're going to get some new stuff from her.
1: Surely soon.
0: I meant to check in with you. How many times did you listen to Charlie XCX's new song on the weekend?
1: Probably 15, but watched the music video about 10 times.
0: I haven't seen that yet.
1: We're going to watch it together in a second.
0: Let's do this.
2: Chrissy's simply connected thanks to Belong. Mobile, data and internet plans that are easy to set up. Belong makes it easy to be connected.
3: Chrissy's calming chaos.
0: You know, time management is not my strong suit. 13-24-10, what is a most recent or, in fact, a historical chaotic moment in your life that you want to relay to us? And we're going to throw some cash at it.
1: Indeed, $200 cash, thanks to Belong. What was your chaotic moment
0: I've got chaotic moments all the time.
1: But
0: yesterday, I just did not realise how long things take.
1: You do struggle with that.
0: I really struggle. When am I going to learn?
1: I mean, I feel like if you haven't learned at this point in life, who cares?
0: No. I mean, I ended up being very busy flitting hither and thither yesterday, and that I enjoy that, but I think that that's because that's how it always happens for me in my life.
1: Yeah, you're used to it.
0: So woke up, did my own Mother's Day thing, and then there was a lunch at the kids' grandma's house, and I was on salads because I'm a good cook.
1: Yep.
0: Had not started.
1: At what time?

0: going to say 10.
1: Okay.
0: So I had to pull together pasta salad, making pesto from scratch, a fattoush with, you know, oven
1: What's
0: crisp.
1: A fattoush?
0: It's the best Middle Eastern salad ever.
1: It's the best name too.
0: And it's got those crispy oven-baked pitas crunched on top.
1: Oh, yum.
0: Had to do all that separately, make all the dressings, also a tabbouleh from scratch, all that chopping.
1: How did you go?
0: Anyway, got it done, got them out the door, me still in a dressing gown. Had to work out how on earth I was going to get a dessert over to where my kids were and also get Murphy in to be groomed at 3:30. Why'd I do that?
1: On Sunday?
0: Yep.
1: What sort of Sunday activity is that, getting your dog groomed? Absolutely not. And on Mother's Day of all days.
0: What an idiot. And then, well, I'm his mother. And
1: yeah, but he's not a human.
0: And then I had to go see my own mum at 4:30, which is crazy.
1: That is nuts.
0: Absolute craziness.
1: I added up my Saturday was actually quite chaotic.
0: Really?
1: Between 2 p.m. and 2 a.m., I was in 6 different locations.
0: 2 p.m. and 2 a.m., 6. Wow, that's a lot for you.
1: Yes.
0: How many costume changes?
1: I committed to the same look.
0: Wow.
1: But when I added up how much I spent on Uber, I felt sick.
0: Say it. It's so much. It's really cathartic to say the figure.
1: $400. I am. You cannot say I'm not a good mate.
0: I beg your pardon?
1: Like, I know. I was all over the great city of Melbourne, making sure I was at my best mate's 100th footy game, Bill and Ava's surprise wedding.
0: Even this $200
1: dinner
0: that we are about to give away thanks to Belong would not even cover your Ubers on Sunday.
1: It would not calm my chaos.
0: No.
1: 13:24:10 though, we're going to try and calm your chaos. Jump on the line and share your chaotic moment. Noah Khan on Nova.

0: and I'm on the
1: prowl. I don't want to say this in case it was a dream and not true, but I think Sia's got a new song out.
2: Alrighty, let's look into that.
1: I think it was launched last week. You're listening to the Chrissy Swan Show on Nova. Let's talk chaos.
3: Chrissy's simply connected thanks to Belong. Mobile, data and internet plans that are easy to set up. 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
4: Chrissy's calming chaos.
1: I mean, I could talk about my chaotic weekend, but it's fairly standard. You spent $400 on Ubers, and I know that that must be very difficult to accept, Jack.
2: Mm.
1: But I congratulate you.
2: Thank you.
1: Because if I sat down and I looked at my weekend, my one day, and I thought, oh, I've got to be here and here and here and here, I would just go, that's not possible. I'm going to have to choose one or two and let people down.
2: I know, I cannot let my mates down. I love them so much that I just made an effort to at least spend 2 hours at each different spot.
1: It's really extraordinary. And in the same outfit, mate, you are a superhero.
2: 13, 24, 10, tell us about your chaos and we will give you $200 cash.
1: Maria! How was your, what was your most recent chaotic moment?
5: Hello, Chrissy. Hello, Jack.
1: Hi, cutie face.
2: Hey, Maria.
1: What you got?
5: Mine's going back a few years now, but I have twin girls and we wanted to go up the shop just to grab some milk. And I put them both in the bath, got them ready. Anyway, when I got the first one dressed, when I was getting the second one dressed, the first one went and found handfuls of solidified fat.
1: Oh, God.
5: And rubbed it all over herself and all over the walls. So I had to throw her back in the bath again. And then we finally got ready again, got out to the garage to hop in the car, and I realised I forgot my keys. So I told them just to wait there while I raced in and grabbed the keys.
1: Oh, God.
5: Yeah, and then she found a bottle of Jif. And when I come out, she's standing there pouring the bottle of Jif all over her sister's head. So her sister's standing there with Jif just running all over her.
1: So was the Jif twin the same as the solidified fat twin?
5: Yes.
1: Gee, she's having a rough trot that day.
5: Oh, yeah.
2: Maria, we're going to send you $200 cash to calm the chaos.
5: Oh, thank you so much.
2: You are so welcome.
1: I just feel like I just would have left them in the car and walked inside.
2: Yeah.
1: I give up today. See, this is why, like, it's so good to have Uber Eats and stuff, because you can go, if you've got two twins that like rubbing the others in solidified fat and Jif, you can go, bang, here's the milk.
2: Yes.
1: Hi, Jackie.
6: Hi. My most chaotic moment is, well, it might not sound funny to other people, but it was hysterical to me. I had to have my middle son, who's three, scream at the ambulance officers to go to his brother, who was actually the one having seizures, but the ambulance officers would not leave my other son alone because they'd walked in and he was in a hard knock neck collar because he'd fractured his neck. Oh my God, but a three-year-old screaming at them.
1: What? A three-year-old in a neck collar already saying to an ambulance officer, it's not me, it's my brother in the back room having a seizure.
6: Yeah.
1: Oh, my God, Jackie.
6: I was trying to tell them. They just wouldn't listen. I'm saying,
2: why?
6: No, come down here. You need to come down here. But they just kept going to Kieran and wanted to stay with them.
1: I feel like the fact that you're laughing and jovial about this, I feel like that was the moment that you completely lost your mind, Jackie, and it hasn't come back to you.
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0: 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I feel like you're going to have to explain to me about roasts in general.
1: Okay.
2: Chrissy's clickbait.
0: We're going to get to Kevin Hart's roast, which is streaming live on Netflix from today. But first of all, Kelly Holiday's in a spot of bother. He's been in the US, North America, Canada, touring, and he did the first bit of his tour in America, and then he popped over to Canada. And he was stopped at the border trying to get back in for his final New York City show. It is scary at any sort of airport or border control in America.
3: Right.
0: Like, you've got, even if you've done nothing wrong, which he hadn't, he had all the right visas, all the paperwork, if you're tapped on the shoulder, you're just like, oh, my God, they're going to find out I've got a suitcase full of drugs, even though you don't.
1: Yeah.
0: Do you know what I mean?
1: Walking through LAX security once you land feels like you're entering prison.
0: Terrifying.
1: It's so scary the way they yell at you to take your shoes off.
0: I know. And then because I hate the term people pleaser, but I like to make people feel very comfortable.
1: Yes.
0: I'm like smiling at them going, oh, this is my first time in America. They could not give a hoot.
1: Nope.
0: Anyway, access denied. He had to cancel his show in New York City and fly home. And he still doesn't know why.
1: Do you know the only reason I could think as to why they wouldn't allow him back in is whether, you know, over in the States at the moment under Trump's sort of control,
0: yeah,
1: they're trawling people's social media.
0: Are they?
1: As they enter. So I wonder if they linked him and Abby together and maybe saw one of Abby's videos speaking against Trump. Like,
0: who knows? Maybe.
1: It's just so
0: weird. I don't think it takes much in Trump's America to not be allowed in. Very interesting. Now, Kevin Hart's roast has gone to air, and you know I'm just not wired to understand how it's funny.
1: Which surprises me. Given your appreciation of comedy and comedians, I thought you would like roasts.
0: I just feel like...
1: I love them.
0: No, I like the idea of them, and I feel like if they're done under a certain level...
1: Yeah.
0: But sometimes they go over and above. For example, Tom Brady, Kevin Hart spoke at his roast. There was some controversy because I believe that Kevin Hart overstepped the line.
1: Back in 2024.
0: Yes.
1: Because Kevin went after him and Giselle, didn't
0: he? Yes. And I think that there was a no-go zone. And Kevin Hart just went, yeah, whatever. Keep that to yourself. Well, Tom Brady's returned the favour. He was expressly asked, do not mention affairs, whatever. The wife was there. He went like this.
4: I do have a few words for you before I return to my affairs in Las Vegas. Oh, wait. Affairs in Las Vegas. Was that off? Not supposed to talk about affairs in Vegas? I think I broke another rule. You took a lot of shots at my family during my roast. But I'm too classy to go after your beautiful wife. Or am I? What's up, girl?
5: Stop. You gotta cut it out.
0: Oh, Kevin was not happy.
1: What about the dad jokes? Do you think that's off limit or is that okay?
0: No, I think the dad jokes are okay.
4: Have you even left the forum? Or have you just been here screaming into that mic the last 2 years waiting for daddy to come home? Well, unlike your real dad, I actually showed up.
6: Oh, you son of a bitch.
0: I think the reason I think that's okay is that's throwing shade, actually, at somebody else.
1: Yeah, okay.
0: Whereas the affair stuff and then his wife is there. Oh. I don't know. It's like her business.
1: I love it. I can't wait to watch it.
2: Still to come on the

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23: There's a car broken down at Holland Park West, Gaza Road on ramp. Southbound, it's on the shoulder to the Pacific Motorway. One broken down at North Lakes, Bruce Highway northbound. That's on the left shoulder at Plantation Road overpass. And emergency roadworks at Mitchelton, Blackwood Street northbound. They're blocking the left lane after Sanford Road. Traffic control are on scene. It's a heavy run starting to build for Western Freeway through Indooroopilly, Fig Tree Pocket. And it's heavy coming onto the Ipswich Motorway through Gales from the Logan Motorway. Victoria's Basement flash sale. Prices tumble, tumble, tumble. Excess stock. 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Down to 17 degrees tonight. Expected top tomorrow is 24 with a shower or two on Nova 106.9.
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27: Hello, I'm Michelle Stevenson. The PM has defended his about-face on negative gearing, admitting a lack of housing was behind the rethink. Anthony Albanese insisting multiple times before the last election that the popular tax policy would remain unchanged. But he's told the ABC the housing situation hasn't improved in the last 12 months.
28: Another year has passed since the election and not enough has changed. Many people have had another year of missing out at auctions, of renting and paying someone else's mortgage, and too many young people are close to giving up on the opportunity of owning their own home.
27: Well, the opposition has definitively ruled out entering into an alliance with One Nation despite their surge in popularity. The minor party secured its second lower house seat at the weekend after a decisive victory in the Farah by-election, but senior Liberal MP Tim Wilson claims a formal agreement between the two parties will never happen.
29: The reality is the leader of that party has already declared that she won't form a coalition with us, and I have no interest in forming a coalition with them.
27: Two Melbourne ISIS brides will remain behind bars after withdrawing plans to apply for bail. The mother and daughter are charged with owning a female slave and last week planned to launch a bid for freedom. One of the 17 Americans evacuated from the infamous hantavirus cruise has now tested positive for the disease. Five stranded Aussies will board a repatriation flight to Perth tonight. They face up to 42 days in quarantine. And Taylor Swift and Travis Kelce had an ulterior motive for their recent London visit. Word is the couple plan on doing a wedding bash there in August, just after they tie the knot in New York in July. Now let's see what's happening on Nine News.
30: Thanks, Michelle. I'm Joel Dreyer. Tonight, the budget plans to get more Queensland tradies back on tools, building homes and filling out less paperwork. The hantavirus cruise ship passengers coming home to Australia, where they'll be quarantined. Outback wrangler Matt Wright walks free from prison and Gout Gout becomes a primetime hit in the US. Nine News, your news on Nine and Nine Now, live at 6.
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35: You a fan of Poothy? Oh, Poothy? Charlie Puth?
36: I don't mind a bit of Puth.
35: I reckon, with respect, because the man's a genius in terms of musicianship, I would have changed my name. I just couldn't have done Puth.
36: What would you actually... I'm so glad you bring this up. I was Googling him earlier. His full name is Charles Otto Puth. Why would you not be Charles Otto?
35: Why wouldn't you?
36: What a sick name.
35: Puth has got to go.
36: Yeah.
35: Puth has got to go. He is coming to our fair shores and guess what is shoved into the bum bag today.
36: A double pass to see him.
35: Whilst, to see your poofy.
36: Whilst he's here. We've poo-pooed the poof, though. We are not fans of it. Also, coming up before 4 o'clock, we have a brand new competition thanks to Waitress the Musical. Somba, now on Nova.

0: Some songs just really stand the test of time, don't they? We've got another one actually embedded in the quizzy. You're listening to the Chrissy Swan Show on Nova. Let's give away tickets to see Charlie Puth.
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2: We declare Charlie Puth should be a bigger artist.
0: Absolutely, Charlie Puth should be a bigger artist. He's got a new album and a new tour. We are giving away a double pass to go see him when he's in Australia. Hello, Louise. How badly would you want these tickets?
3: I would love them tickets. Me and my girlfriend would love to go. That would be pretty amazing.
0: It'd be a really nice night out. You could wear a nice top and jeans.
4: What's your girlfriend's name?
0: Kelly. Excellent. Well, all, best of luck.
3: Hopefully Kelly's listening.
0: Best of luck for you and Kel. Hello, Katie Kate.
5: Hello, how are you?
0: I'm good. What's your favourite Puthy track?
5: I like See You Again.
0: Yes.
5: It's a bit sad.
0: It is sad, but so good. That's your favourite, isn't it, Hollywood
4: Jack?
0: Yeah, it
4: is. Jack? Is that from the Fast and the Furious film? Yeah.
5: It is, yeah. Paul Walker.
0: Well, see, there's the irony of See You Again. You will see that film again. In 18,000 different incarnations. Your names are your buzzers, girls. It's the best of five, meaning the first person to get three answers correct wins the game, gets the bum bag, but also gets a double pass to go see Charlie Puth. Question number one. Which Aussie artist was forced to fly home after US authorities...
5: Kate.
0: Yes, Kate?
5: Kelly Holiday.
0: Correct. Revoked his visa mid-tour. He had one night to go in at New York City. He would have been so excited about it,
4: right,
0: too.
4: And the things you can do after the show in New York City?
0: Correct.
4: Selfishly, you'd be bummed.
0: Very, very sad. Question number two. How many children does Charlie Puth have?
5: Louise. One.
0: He has one. His name is Jude, and he was only just born. He's a brand new baby.
4: Question number three.
0: 27 years ago, we're talking 1999, Christina Aguilera released this song. What's it called?
5: Hey.
0: Yes, Kate?
5: Genie in a Bottle.
0: Genie in a Bottle. That was the song I was talking about earlier that still stands up today. It's so good.
4: It's so good. And also, Christina looks literally the same as she did in 1999.
0: She does.
4: It's quite odd.
0: And also, if you're a bit of a music snob, you can absolutely look anybody direct in the eye and say, Genie in a Bottle is a great song because Elvis Costello said that it was one of his favourites.
4: There you go.
0: Question number four. Kalamata is a variety of...
5: Kate.
0: Yes, Kate.
5: Olive.
0: It is an olive. You're off to see Puthy.
5: Awesome. Thank you so much.
0: Sorry, Louise, you're going to have to put that blouse and jeans back
5: so
0: in the...
5: Quick.
0: Oh, back in the wardrobe.
5: That's okay. I'll try again.
0: Yes, good girl.
4: We've got them all week, don't we, Tom? Just tomorrow.
0: Just tomorrow. Okay. Last chance, Louise.
4: Hey, coming up next, we're talking about rumours that you've heard about yourself.
0: You've had a cracker.
4: I have.

0: catch my breath.
1: Hi, you're on the Chrissy Swan Show on Nova. We're talking about rumours. 13-24-10, have you ever heard a rumour about yourself that isn't true? Or maybe that is true, but you had to deny. You actually don't mind a rumour, Jack.
2: Well,
1: depending on what it is.
2: Yeah, depending on what it is. I think they're fun. They create fantastic water cooler chat.
1: But what about if they're wrong? And you're just like, how can I possibly put all of these little spot fires out? I can't.
2: I think you
1: for
2: just...
1: the rest of my life, people are going to think that blah, blah, blah.
2: Unless it's something like criminal, I think it's fine to let a rumour run wild.
1: I think supermodel Anok Yeh, I want to say that is... I'd never seen her before or even heard of her name. She is exquisite.
2: I know. Like, we don't like to deep dive on looks too much, but...
1: Not really, I've never seen a human being look like that.
2: nor have I. It is like they have 3D printed the most beautiful Bratz doll.
1: I agree. And it's not even like... She's exquisite. Anyway, the rumour around her shenanigans that occurred at the Met Gala are not exquisite.
2: Now, this isn't even from the Met Gala last Monday. This is from the 2024 Gala.
1: That's right, 2 years ago. So apparently she... And the thing is, all of this mud sticks. Somebody, not her,
2: yep.
1: Proven, whatever, did a wee in their jumpsuit. Okay, now who among us have not? Anyway, jumpsuits are hard to get off.
2: Oh, in those Met Gala looks, it would be so tricky, A, to try to get out of the outfit, but also B, to try and find a toilet. Like when there's hundreds of people there, it'd be a mission.
1: I agree, but I'll come back to this. There are things that, because every woman at any function is sucked in to some sort of spandex, Spanx.
2: Skims. Yeah.
1: Thing. Everyone's in it. And they've got little flaps, you know.
2: Oh, so you just chuck the flap open?
1: Yeah.
2: Gotcha.
1: And as if Anok, what's her name? Anok Yeh doesn't know that. Anyway, somebody did a wee, left it too late, did not factor in the time it takes to get the pants down. I've done that. And there was wee, whatever. Then the person that did that, all the clues were is that it was a spangly jumpsuit.
2: Okay.
1: Somebody in their wisdom has... I mean, get a job, by the way, has gone through all the outfits of everybody that was at the Met Gala in 2024 and found that this supermodel, Anok Yeh, was wearing an outfit that matched the description of the Phantom Weir's jumpsuit.
2: And they say journalism is dead. That is the kind of journalism I can get around.
1: Anok Yeh got wind of this and she's like, I usually stay quiet and keep to myself. But wisdom has... I mean, get a job, by the way, has gone through all the outfits of everybody that was at the Met Gala in 2024 and found that this supermodel, Anok Yeh, was wearing an outfit that matched the

0: dare you misalign my character and imply that I ripped my outfit? I mean, that's one thing that I find funny. Ripped my outfit and peed on myself during the Met Gala. Fact check. Are you crazy? See, here's the thing, though. She will forever be the Met Gala wear.
1: She will.
0: That's it.
1: It's stuck.
0: You can deny it as much as you want. What have you heard about yourself, Jack?
1: I think a few years ago, one that was published and still makes me laugh is that I was Nadia Bartel's new love when she was recently single, and that we'd found love together and that the friendship had turned into something more.
0: Well, look, you sort of did. You know, it's the love that transcends age and sexuality.
1: Correct. We love each other as best mates, but it's not like that.
0: Was it sort of thrilling to see that article and with a different lens go, that's what it might be like if I was straight.
1: Yeah, totally.
0: Like, that's cool.
1: I would be batting. Like, she's hot.
0: She's magnificent. 13, 24, 10. Have you ever heard a rumour about yourself? And what'd you do about it? Did you actively try and explain the situation, or did you just go, oh, well, that's it. I'm Nadia Bartel's kid's new dad.
1: Often they're in the workplace. I want to hear those ones too.

0: is falling down.
1: You're listening to the Chrissy Swan Show on Nova. We're talking about rumours. I saw some AI thing with Adele on it this week. She was singing as she was signing her divorce papers in court.
2: Yeah, that's
1: finally.
2: AI.
1: Oh, is it?
2: Yeah.
1: She was singing a song?
2: Yeah, no, that didn't
1: it's
2: happen.
1: AI.
2: That's AA, as Kathy Hilton would say.
1: Anyway, rumours. A supermodel who attended the Met Gala 2 years ago has been forced to try and clear her name because the Washington Post, which is a legitimate publication, has inferred that there was a person at the gala who tore a designer jumpsuit off her body too late before she did a wee in it.
2: She didn't like that rumour.
1: And they have pointed the finger at her and she's gone, "I'm so sorry. What are you talking about?"
2: Now, Swanee, I was saying before the songs that I think the main big rumour I've seen about myself that was made public was that I was Nadia Bartel's new boyfriend.
1: Yeah, that's good.
2: And people didn't understand that we were just best mates. What have you? You've been in this industry for years.
1: My favourite one was published on Wikipedia, and I've said it before. It said Chrissy recently gave birth to her third child, which she promptly ate. It's just the best economy of language. There have been stuff. There have been rumours about me, but I think I just dismissed them. There was a recent one, actually, that I was going to do a different radio show.
2: That's right,
1: yeah.
2: Yes.
1: But I just read it and I go, well, that's not true. So what can you do about it? Do you know what I mean? Like,
2: yeah.
1: What can you do?
2: News to me.
1: Yeah. I mean, you would know.
2: 13, 24, 10. What rumour have you heard about yourself?
1: Hi, Olivia.
2: Oh, Olivia's gone to the wrong line. One moment. Olivia, are you there?
3: I'm here.
1: Tell me the rumour.
3: All right, so get this. So I graduated high school 5 years ago, but back in the day, I'd been friends with this big group of girls for about 10 years. And then one day, this guy kind of comes into our friendship group and I set him up with my friend. And I thought, oh, like, they're such a cute couple. You know, it's going really well for them. They've been together about 3 years at this point. And one day I realize everyone's invited to the birthday of this guy except for me. And I'm thinking, oh, that's really strange. You know, we're all friends. So I call my friends. I'm like, hey, do you know if, like, they're mad at me or something? And they go, oh, well, we've heard some rumors about you. And I was like, oh, like, tell me. And they go, well, see, the thing is, said friend thinks that you're after her boyfriend, even though I set them up. Oh. But it gets worse. It gets so much worse. Not only did I set them up and everything like that, and I'm getting rumours, and she's trying to kick me out of the friendship group saying I'm after him. I'm a lesbian. I never wanted him.
1: Did they know at the time that you were into girls?
3: Yes. Yes, they knew. They had known this my whole life.
1: Olivia, that is the weirdest. So yeah. What did you do? Did you just go, oh, well, this is blatantly so absurd, I'm not even going to acknowledge it? Or did you have to try and sort it out?
3: Look, at first I had a bit of a laugh and so did my other friends. But at the time she was really determined to kick me out of the friendship group, but she ended up kicking herself out because they all turned and said, you know, she's a lesbian. I don't think she wants your boyfriend.
1: Oh, my God. The table's turned.
2: Olivia,
1: on her.
2: You've got a baker's delight voucher. I thoroughly enjoyed that narrative.
1: I really did too. Hey, Eric.
4: Hello.
1: Hi. What rumour have you heard about yourself?
4: Well, I had many people saying I have way too many dogs than I have.
1: How many have you got?
4: Got two.
1: How many did people say that you had?
4: I think it was 11 or 10. That's too much.
1: And what did you do? What did you do when you heard this crazy rumour, Eric?
4: Well, I don't know. I was just freaking out. I was like, guys, I only have two, but they just didn't listen. And then eventually I got some of my friends over to my house and I showed them there was only two.
1: That's the way to prove it. Prove it by showing them, Eric.
2: Eric, how old are you?
4: I'm 11.
2: Okay, I'm going to send you to the movies to see The Sheep Detectives, which is in cinemas now.
4: Okay.
2: He is too cool for school, man. Let's finish with Anon on 13, 24, 10. Anon, what rumour have you heard about yourself?
5: Well, I might have started a little rumour. So I actually work in a prison.
1: Hot.
5: And I'm quite a mature officer. And this young female officer came in one day, quite a young, attractive girl, and I gave her a big hug in front of some of the prisoners, and one of the prisoners goes, is that your partner? I've gone, no, you idiot, that's my daughter. So for the next many years, all the prisoners thought this was my daughter, and so it made her quite safe, and they all left her alone. So it was quite a good rumour to spread around the
1: prison. Many years did that rumour last?
5: Oh, I think it's still going now, and that's about 8 years ago.
1: That's
2: impressive.
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10: A two-vehicle crash at Robertson for Troughton Road. Southbound's currently blocked at Barrett Street and there are delays from Kessels Road. There's a broken down car at Murarrie Gateway Motorway southbound after Port of Brisbane Motorway and a car broken down at Holland Park West, Gaza Road on ramp southbound. That's on the left shoulder to the Pacific Motorway. Emergency roadworks at Mitchelton, Blackwood Street northbound. The left lane blocked after Sanford Road. There is traffic control on scene. It's nesting season at Freedom. Save up to 50% off selected sofas, furniture, mattresses and homewares. 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Ends today only at Freedom. Down to 17 degrees tonight. Expected top tomorrow is 24 with a shower or two on Nova 106.9.
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1: Broadway's smash hit musical Waitress has arrived in Australia. 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Chrissy's Fast Five.
0: Head underwater. Hey, Waitress is an extraordinary musical. Nat Bassingthwaite. God, I did that thing that I swore I never would do, is switch the S and the T's. Stars in it. Rob Mills is there. The supporting cast. Mwah. 10 out of 10. And all the music in it, all the songs, are written by the genius Sarah Bareilles, who brought us this one.
2: You a love song, 'cause you asked for it, 'cause you need one. And you see,
0: man, if you don't think that that gets a thrashing on my microphone, you would be wrong. Hello, Lauren.
3: Hi.
0: Hey, you are the first cab off the rank in this very, very exciting competition.
3: Awesome.
0: Imagine just getting dressed, going to the theatre. It's such a beautiful thing to do, and we want it to come true for you.
3: Oh, me too. Me too.
4: Alrighty, so Lauren, we're giving you the chance to not only win tickets to the show, but also to win $1,000 cash. With 15 seconds on the clock, all you have to do is name five things that align with our daily category. Does that make sense?
3: Yep.
4: Okay, Swanee is going to give you today's category before I start the timer.
0: Are you ready, okay, Lauren?
3: Yes.
0: Okay, because we're talking Waitress, name us some things, five things that you would find in a diner.
4: Start the clock.
3: Oh, my God. Tables.
0: Yeah.
3: A register. An oven. Mm-hmm. Oh, my God. Pregnancy brain. Napkins. And, oh, my God. Cutlery.
0: Yes. Well done.
4: You did it.
0: Well done, Lauren. You are off to see Waitress the musical. You are just
3: amazing.
0: Going to love it. And don't forget, $1,000 cash as well.
3: Oh, amazing. Thank you so much.
4: You are so welcome, Lauren. For your chance to play, head to the Nova Player app or Nova FM and register your details now. We are playing all week. Hey, next, we need to talk about Dua Lipa, Swanee.
0: We do.
4: Eric Prydz first on the Chrissy Swan Show.

0: almost out of here, making up with Fitzy Whipper and Kate. I wonder how her Mother's Day was. It looked gorgeous on Instagram.
1: It did.
0: Yeah. Let's talk to Alipa.
2: Chrissy's clickbait.
0: This story is utterly absurd. So, two of the biggest names in media and entertainment, Dua Lipa and Samsung, they are having an issue. There is fisticuffs, a skirmish, if you will, because on the boxes of all the Samsung televisions for the last X amount of years, two years, there's a big picture of Dua Lipa on every single box. A very prominent photograph and very obviously
1: her. Yeah.
0: You know, it's got a picture of the screen that is within the box and, you know, an idea of what you can expect.
1: And when you look at that box, your eyes immediately go to her. Like, yeah. It really catches you.
0: Absolutely. And anyone in their right mind would go, well, she's getting a kickback from that. You would be wrong. Samsung, someone in the marketing department's put her face on there without mentioning it to Dua Lipa or her hot dad, for example.
1: Now, this is very bold by Samsung because they're already, like, number two in the world for, like, I just feel like they're always chomping at Apple's heels, right?
0: Yeah, and they're great televisions.
1: Fantastic.
0: And they sell a lot of them. Why wouldn't they know you don't do that?
1: You play by the rules.
0: Yes.
1: And Dua Lipa, she's mad for an endorsement deal.
0: Of course.
1: She'll say yes, but just sling her some cash, man.
0: Look, for her particularly, who will take cash for anything, this would really get stuck in her craw.
1: It would.
0: She saw it about a year ago for the first time and she's like, how come I'm not getting paid for this? And she's asked the courts for $15 million, I think. $15
1: million. Yeah, that's fair.
0: And weirdly, Samsung have just gone a bit quiet and dismissive, like, oh, yeah, whatever. Like, damage is done. What are we going to do? Get all the boxes back?
1: Yeah, no, this isn't good.
0: She is definitely going to get that money. Because also the photograph, she owns the photograph. It's taken backstage at a festival. She owns the copyright. It's not even like they've lifted that from somewhere. It's her photograph.
1: Well, you can tell that, like, it's a high-quality staged photo.
0: Yeah.
1: It's not just a pap kind of photo.
0: Yeah, she's got
1: Idiots.
0: This in the bag.
1: Hey, Fitzy Whipper and Kate are up next. We'll be back tomorrow. Have a great night.
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24: Some debris to watch for. Logan Motorway westbound. It's on the left shoulder after Drews Road and Tanamira. There's a car broken down at Parkinson. Logan Motorway eastbound. That's on the left shoulder before Bow Desert Road on ramp, and the speed limit has been reduced to 80. A crash at Underwood. Logan Road southbound before Beenleigh Road with minor delays for traffic. And a broken down car on the Gateway Motorway southbound after the Port of Brisbane Motorway as you're coming through Murarrie. Traffic seems to be getting past it pretty smoothly. It's nesting season at Freedom. Save up to 50% off selected sofas, furniture, mattresses and homewares. That's up to 50% off. Ends today only at Freedom. Down to 17 degrees tonight. Expected top tomorrow is 24 at a shower or two on Nova 106.9.
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25: Good
0: afternoon. I'm Michelle Stevenson. Five Aussies and one Kiwi are due to fly into Perth after being potentially exposed to hantavirus and will be placed into quarantine for at least 3 weeks. They are en route to WA after being caught up in an outbreak of the rat-borne illness on board a cruise ship. Health Minister Mark Butler says they'll be held at a purpose-built quarantine station north of Perth set up during the COVID pandemic.
1: Our primary responsibility as a government, obviously, is to keep our community safe and healthy. We also have a responsibility to those passengers to bring them home and to protect them from any risk, no matter how small, of potentially transmitting the virus without knowing it.
0: The Finance Minister says Labor will explain the reasons behind any policy reversals in tomorrow's budget. The Albanese government is planning to rein in the capital gains discount and negative gearing incentives for property investors, despite previously ruling it out. Katie Gallagher says they will be upfront with voters, though. Mother and daughter ISIS brides will remain behind bars until at least June after postponing their bid for freedom in a Melbourne court. The two women were charged with crimes against humanity shortly after stepping on to Australian soil last week. Well, Amazon is on a hiring blitz ahead of Prime Day this July. The retail giant is looking for 850 seasonal workers to help pick, pack and ship orders for customers right across the country. And Britney Spears has broken her silence about her DUI for the first time, the singer calling the arrest a blessing in disguise as she reflected on her spiritual journey. Now let's see what's happening on Nine News.
3: Thanks, Michelle. I'm Joel Dreyer. Tonight, the budget plans to get more Queensland tradies back on tools, building homes and filling out less paperwork. The hantavirus cruise ship passengers coming home to Australia, where they'll be quarantined. Outback wrangler Matt Wright walks free from prison, and Gout Gout becomes a primetime hit in the US. Nine News, your news on Nine and Nine Now, live at 6.
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34: Oh, welcome to the show after what I hope was a beautiful day for the family yesterday. Mother's Day. How'd you go, Kate Ritchie? Did you feel loved?
35: I did feel loved. I had a beautiful day. Where I live, the weather was incredibly glorious.
34: What did May give you? What did you make for Heather?
35: Her mum's away, actually. She's seen one of
34: convenient.
35: My sisters.
34: Yeah, okay.
35: So I had breakfast in bed and I had all the...
34: What?
35: I had cold bacon, one fried egg,
34: awesome.
35: And a pile of pancakes, and it was delicious.
34: Great.
35: And I ate it all up, and then I stood on the soccer sideline, and then my daughter took me on a ferry.
34: Oh, did you go to ferry?
35: I did a very...
34: Like in Sydney?
35: A very touristy day.
34: And it Ferry McFerry face, did you? You went on that?
35: Yes, I did. I don't know what that means. But it was lovely. I had a beautiful day.
34: That is fantastic.
35: I ate some chips and stuff. How about you guys, though? Because I thought Mother's Day was all about, oh, God, what are we going to do?
34: No.
35: The stress around the office.
34: Well,
36: there was an injury in the Fitzgerald home. We're going to be talking about this later actually. You know, injuring yourself trying to impress your kids.
34: Yeah.
36: A lot of parents do it.
34: Happens every Christmas
35: Have you got
34: day.
35: A skateboard?
36: Yeah, I do, and I unfortunately kick-flipped up into me Agatson. I was bent over, all the kids were laughing. But
34: it would have been great. Let's see that again. Post Malone tickets in 15 minutes, that is massive. And also next, we want to hear from you guys and sleep-deprived parents. I've got an update on how to knock that on the head.

0: Nova. This is your Monday afternoon, Fitzy, Whipper, Kate. And if you're a parent right now, you're thinking, yeah, sure, Mother's Day was lovely, but I am exhausted. Do you know, as parents also, what happens? You kind of laugh about it. You know, you get into work on a Monday, have a bit of a laugh about what happened over the weekend and why you're so tired and so-and-so did this in the middle of the night and then another one did that. And you kind of laugh it off because you've got similar stories. It doesn't take the pain out of what you're doing. It doesn't stop the exhaustion.
1: Yeah, but it's a good pain. It gives you responsibility and it's... Do you know what it's like? It's like a pre-season, mate. You don't want to do it, but you know what? You get satisfaction at the end of pre-season that you're in good nick. Yeah. You're in good parenting nick.
0: Pre-season,
1: and you've done the right thing.
0: Season goes for about 6 months. This goes for a little bit longer. And I think parents, when they don't get a chance to sleep properly and never have that recovery time, that's when you start to get ill and things just continue to spiral. And that's the battle. I'll
1: sleep when I'm dead. Oh, more Bon Jovi, please.
0: Oh, Shay, pump that out, mate. This is interesting. They're talking about why. Why now? And they've done a study of over 400 people and parents, and they've concluded there's one difference compared to what it was like for our parents even and their parents before that. And not only, just side note, I sat next to an old lady on the plane the other day.
2: Oh,
1: just
2: wasn't
1: a lady,
2: there?
1: Mate. Huh? Just a lady.
2: Not even a lady, just a person.
0: Sorry. Can't be ageist, can't be gender specific. Sat next to a human on the plane the other day.
1: Beautiful.
0: Fitz.
1: Great.
0: And I would say they were aged between 0 and 100, but probably closer to the 100 mark.
1: Anyway, you didn't have to point that out.
0: They said... I had 5 kids and I managed it by myself, but it was different back then because we didn't have anything else to do. That was our task and we solely did that. There was no expectation for us to work. Socially, there wasn't expectation either.
2: Social media didn't exist, you what you need to put in your child's lunchbox.
1: I disagree with that. Still had to work.
0: Well, a lot of women didn't, no. Some did, but a lot of them didn't. Their job was purely around the house and that was the task that was set. In modern times, the wife is meant to be able to do everything and the husband is meant to be able to do everything.
2: Well, there's a neat little issue with that, isn't there, when everyone's meant to do everything.
0: That's when the world falls over. So what they've suggested is, because different to what it used to be, there's no community and there's no village to help raise the child anymore. Where back in the day, you all got together and helped raise the children.
2: Yeah, it took a village.
0: It took a village.
2: It still does take a village.
0: And the village is now gone.
2: Yeah, it doesn't exist.
1: I really struggle when I hear, and I've got a couple of friends, right? And their parents have retired and gone, nah, we're done. We're not going to help with the kids.
0: Yeah. I don't understand that.
2: Whose side are you on, Fitzy?
1: Well, no. I really struggle with that because there's been moments where I've had a mate and I'll go, you know, we've got a birthday party or we've got an event coming up and they were going, mate, we just can't find babysitters. I said, well, what about your oldies? Nah, they've retired. They just don't want to do it anymore.
0: What do you mean they don't want to do it anymore? It's not out of a job. It's love.
1: Some people do. You know what? You talk about parenting and how tiring it can be. When they retire, they just hang it up altogether.
0: Yeah, but imagine.
2: Well, they have earned that right, you know.
1: I agree. But it's like when you talk about the village, it's about the family and support. You've always got to be there for them.
0: Yeah, can you imagine Fitzy? Huey, right, has his own family and has a couple of kids and then says, Dad, we need to go away for the weekend. Do you mind looking after the kids?
1: No chance at all. Absolutely no chance at all.
2: But not all grandchildren are a delight.
1: I'm already in Bali, so I'm not home.
0: I love that. I'm sure that's the right way forward, isn't it?
1: Yeah.
2: I think on paper it sounds very nice where everyone turns up and they have particular roles and we all kind of trudge the difficult, sometimes challenging
0: impossible
2: road of parenting and bringing up children, but I think, some families don't even speak with each other. Some live interstate. Some can't be trusted with the children. You know, there are so many things to consider.
1: There's another ploy that you can do as a grandparent, and Hazel Fitzgerald did this. When Hazel was getting a little bit old.
2: Is your nana?
1: Yeah, this is my nan. She knew that we hated to go around there and stay with nan because right. She had an outside dunny, Kate, so you'd have to go outside to go to the toilet.
2: Yeah, scary.
1: Plus, as nan got older, she struggled to get out of bed to go to the toilet, so she would have an ice cream.
2: Well, it was outside.
1: She'd have an ice cream container next to the bed.
3: Now fall out of bucket.
2: A little pan.
1: Yeah, and she would fill that up. And leave it there for a few days, and forget about it. So when Mum and Dad used to drop us off when they'd go to the local disco, the smell of urine in the house.
0: Oh,
1: and then
0: the bucket.
1: And then they'd drop you, me, Ryan, off to urine.
2: So many Ryans.
0: You know, Regan, that was a stinky weekend. Couldn't get away. Filling up the bedpan. Okay, also today, we're going to be playing Brand Man. If you know your ads, your jingles, we're going to do it.

0: Usher, thank you, buddy. Yeah. Fitzy Whipper, Kate, thanks to Chemist Warehouse on this Monday afternoon.
1: Yeah, welcome to Monday afternoon. It's not just your normal Monday, it's your...
2: Make Money Monday.
1: Make Money Monday. And I know it can be... Motivation can be hard on a Monday. Really, really hard. You know, I've been talking about this analogy that this guy's got of how you should tackle the week quite a bit on the show.
0: Okay.
1: I've actually found the grab. And I wanted to play it for you because I actually, it's not bad. When you're looking for little wins and you're trying to get over the really tough days where you have to go to work or the kids are mucking around before they go to school, have a listen to this.
0: No, we don't have it. I don't think it's playing.
3: The best analogy that I've heard for living a good life is that each week is just a 7-game series and you just got to win 4 to advance. Realistically, Sunday and Monday, those are probably losses. Friday and Saturday probably wins. So you just got to win 2 of Tuesday, Wednesday, Thursday, and you're going to be living a good life.
0: Yeah.
3: Now, maybe you steal one on Sunday. You have a Sunday fun day. All of a sudden, you just need one of them. If you have a bad Friday, you're behind the eight ball. You might want to just chalk it up to a loss that week. It's really changed my frame of thinking, and I think I'm going to continue thinking like it moving forward.
0: Interesting strategy.
1: It's really good, isn't it?
2: Baseball?
1: Well,
2: seven series or something.
1: Well, it's also the NBA currently.
2: Okay, right. So sports analogy.
1: It's best of 7, isn't it?
0: I think there's a lot of power, and I think it's a really healthy thing to do, to be able to say, stuff it. It's Sunday, and you know what? I don't want to think about anything. Yeah. I've got to roll with the day. I'm not going to try and hit, we've got to be there by then, we've got to do that by then. I've got to make sure I eat this, I've got to eat the right things. Just rolling with it. Guys, you want to get takeaway Thai? You want a curry?
1: No, I disagree with you.
2: Because you can start the week badly then. If Sunday goes to waste altogether, you're behind the eight ball.
0: Do it on a Saturday then. I'm saying you need to be able to have one where you just don't care.
1: My mentality is you can set the week up by your Sunday.
0: Interesting.
1: Right? So you have a good Sunday, you go for a big walk, you clear the head or whatever, maybe do a bit of exercise, and then you do some preparation for work Monday. I know that sounds crazy, guys. It's supposed to be a day off.
0: I would love to have seen the preparation you did for your week yesterday.
1: Yeah, for eight hours I sat there just preparing for this week. And Tommy, I don't have to do any work this week at all.
2: How about this for a novel idea? Yeah. What about never writing a full day off? Because I grew up in a house like this too, where, you know, something might happen in the morning and it would be a bit...
0: It's a good point.
2: Like, the day's ruined.
0: Yep.
2: And everyone's in a bit of a mood for the entire day. And you write the day off at 10 a.m. Mm. But what about thinking that you can start your day again at any point in the day?
0: It's a great idea.
2: Don't write the day off because then you've wasted a full day. If something happens at lunchtime and something gets thrown at the lunch table or something doesn't go to plan, you just take a breath and you say, that's okay. We're going to start our day again now.
0: I do it with eating, Kate. Yesterday I had a donut and a croissant.
2: I wondered when we were going to get back to food because you just described your perfect Sunday as just ordering curry.
0: I'm saying I had a croissant.
1: Seven great days with Uber Eats.
0: I had a croissant.
2: Do you know what? Before we started the show, I said just Uber something and he said, the money I am spending on.
0: I had a croissant and I had a donut for breakfast yesterday.
2: I can still pick up
0: from this moment onwards.
1: It's not a win, mate.
0: You know what
1: that
0: I mean?
1: No, not a win.
0: You're right. I lost the morning. But it doesn't mean I have to throw away the rest
2: of
0: the day.
2: But people do. They throw away the week sometimes.
0: They do. Yeah. So that's
1: and
0: why
1: do you know what? Mm? Just hearing that story, I was winning today, but now I'm losing.
0: Now
1: so
0: throw
1: Monday,
0: it away.
1: Mate.
0: Mate.
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6: 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Traffic's very heavy coming out of Brisbane City from the Riverside Expressway through to Greenslopes on the Pacific Motorway. There's congestion on the Western Freeway through Indooroopilly. Gateway Motorway's under speed northbound at Deakin Deviation. There's build-up for Gympie Road northbound through Aspley and through Bald Hills. 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Down to 17 degrees tonight. Expected top tomorrow is 24 and possibly a shower or two on Nova 106.9.
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17: 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It's going to be all around the country, Ballarat, Newcastle, Sunshine Coast, and you could be off to one of those locations. 13 24 10 right now, Fitzy, Whipper and Kate on Nova. I got

0: Hey, great news, guys. You know, Jen.
1: Yeah.
0: Jen just won tickets to the Strumming Bird Festival.
1: I love Jen.
0: Yeah, Jen's got the tickets, guys. She is from Sydney.
2: I love Jen even more.
1: Oh, yeah. She'll be heading to Newcastle then.
0: Yeah, she will be. More tickets on the show tomorrow to be at that festival. Headlining Post Malone. What a treat.
2: Oh, yeah.
0: Over to you, Kate Ritchie.
1: Did you know that the little area above the butt crack is called a cleft? Like the nice way of saying it is like
2: I thought a cleft was on your upper lip, wasn't it?
0: Cleft palate?
1: Well, I think it is, but perhaps the word cleft is in reference to the shape of something, not necessarily the part of the body.
0: Might be separation.
1: You might get a similar shape on your bottom to your lip.
0: What does it mean to me?
2: My mum was a big fan of Cleft Richard.
0: Different thing, very different.
3: Yeah, it's a split or a crack in a surface.
0: So the crack is obviously right there at your bottom.
3: Yeah, but there's also a mountain can
1: cleft?
3: Also have a cleft.
1: Yeah, so therefore it's the shape.
2: Cleft. Can you have a cleft in a dining table or something, Tommy?
0: Well, like, yeah, it's got to be a crack in it.
3: It says that here, yeah.
1: Or what about a cleft in your story?
3: Yeah.
0: Oh,
3: yeah.
0: God, well,
2: Beyonce
0: those.
2: Sang about it, to the cleft, to the cleft.
1: Oh, we could be here all day. Quickly, let me get to this.
0: Yeah, cleft on.
1: Story. And maybe you've been sacked for something quite bizarre. And I must say this story didn't hold up in court,
0: give
1: but a guy in Victoria has lost a bid to claim that he was unfairly dismissed because of his protruding cleft.
2: Cleft.
1: Yeah. He worked shifts at work and he turned up one day and, I mean, maybe he didn't have a belt or maybe he'd lost some weight or for whatever reason he had a protruding cleft. And some people do. But I have to say, where he's working, I mean, unless you're a tradesperson and you're bending, I don't know if there's any excuse protruding cleft.
0: If you're standing up and your pants have fallen down to the point that your bum crack's showing, fix it immediately.
2: No, wait
0: up. No one wants to see that.
2: I'm sticking up for the guys who have bodies where it's harder for pants to stay up, a lot more secure than others.
1: But you put a belt on. Do you mean if you don't have a bottom?
2: Yeah, but even a belt sometimes, Kate, even around that area, if it's sort of you go skinny around the hips and then you sort of, your gluteus maximus goes out. Some people, it sort of gets bigger around that area. So the belt doesn't really work.
0: Oh, Tommy, what have you dealt with?
3: Wife says I have an abnormally high crack.
0: Oh, do you?
3: Yeah.
2: No, it's a protruding cleft.
0: So what's on the back of your neck, Tom?
1: Some people have that like where they have the line kind of up, they have the crack and then the cleft and then they have like it kind of goes out and they have little cute little dimples on either side. What's that? That has a name.
0: Just dimples, mate.
2: Isn't that, it's your wish, is that the wishbone? What is it on your back there? It's the bottom, the base of your spine.
0: I don't like it, Kate, when you come in just to be open and honest, and your jeans are hanging down and you can see the G-string coming out the back. For me, that's too much.
2: What?
0: I'm like, mate.
1: Are you serious? That's called fashion.
0: Hitch your strides up immediately.
1: I have never, ever done that. In fact,
0: very untidy.
1: My daughter had a pair of my jeans on yesterday that I have kept from like my early 20s, right? But they had a pink unicorn embroidered on one of the pockets. And they, of course, were like bootleg. Yeah. Any
2: what
1: woman
2: did you wear them to?
1: Age will have a pair like this. And I thought, when I grow up, I'll have a daughter and she'll love these jeans. And so she had them on yesterday and I was so happy. I mean, I can still get into them, of course. But she wore them and she couldn't believe how low they were because they're like a Britney Spears height.
2: Yeah.
1: Most jeans now cover your kidneys.
0: Butt dimples are known as dimples of Venus.
1: Yeah, that's correct. Anyway, this guy got attacked for having his cleft out and then he got sacked many, many weeks later. Mm. He continued to go back to work and he tried to say it was because he had a protruding cleft. But they said that
0: men are from Mars and women are from
1: Venus.
2: Dimples
0: of Venus.
1: Men can have have those dimples too.
0: Tommy, what have you written there? Dimples of Uranus.
3: Well, they should be.
1: It's Uranus.
3: Well, they're called Uranus. Dimples of Venus, but they should be called dimples of Uranus. Like, that would make more sense.
0: Well, a long way from Xenos.
2: Hey, Tommy, idea.
1: Why are you doing this?
2: Fitzy, Whipper and Kate's calendar, right? And it's just every month. Is just a different bloke with a protruding cleft, Kate.
0: That's good.
3: Thoughts.
0: Yeah.
1: Well, there's going to have to be a very long and lengthy audition process.
0: Yeah, but like flowers coming out of one of them, a bike parked in another one.
1: What can you keep in here?
0: You know what I mean? All the uses for the cleft.

0: How good is that, Lady Gaga from The Devil Wears Prada 2? If you haven't seen it yet, that song is huge. It is Fitzy, Whipper, Kate on your Monday afternoon.
1: It may be you, or do you know someone who's got a tattoo that's been designed by their kids? 13 24 10, give us a call.
0: Is it a thing to do? Is that a trend?
2: I think Julia Morris do that?
1: Oh, she, yeah.
0: Well, like you design
2: or
0: it.
2: Chrissy Swan. Why am I thinking?
0: Someone in the team.
2: Someone we know has
1: 13,
2: done it.
1: 24, 10, if you do have. I mean, we've heard about, you know, celebrities signing someone's arm and then they get it tattooed. But yep. I want to know if you've a kid's design and you've got that tattooed, because Rihanna's done it.
0: Oh, okay.
1: So Rihanna's got three kids now. 3-year-old son RZA Athelstan, 2-year-old son Riot Rose, and 7-month-old daughter Rocky Irish.
0: Okay, so they're all very young, so I'd suggest their artwork isn't all that accurate.
1: No, no.
2: It's not about accuracy.
0: So true, Kate.
1: She's got celebrity tattoo artist Keith Scott Bang Bang McCurdy to do it.
0: Oh, yeah, Bang Bang.
1: He's one of the best, and the fresh ink is located on the back of her knee.
0: Hot.
1: Okay, so the kids have...
2: Oh, wow.
1: The kids have scribbled on a piece of paper, and there's a couple of stickers on there from Paw Patrol.
0: That's just stupid. That's stupid.
1: But the kids have just scribbled, right? And Rihanna's looked at it and gone to ASAP Rocky, WhatsApp Ricky. That's what Liam Gallagher calls him, WhatsApp Ricky. That would be a great tattoo. So on the back of Rihanna's knee, it's basically scribble that her kids have done on a piece of paper.
2: Okay, I'm going to put it out there.
0: Yeah.
2: As a woman who has had a child, I'm going to guess, correct me if I'm wrong, having three children, sometimes you come into a period of your life where you get veins on the back of your knee that don't go away.
1: Gotcha.
2: So like protruding from pressure or protruding veins. I don't know the exact name for it, but they weren't there years ago and they are there now. So maybe she thought, you know what? Maybe I put this tattoo over the veins. Some veins.
0: And go, oh,
2: not that they're anything to be embarrassed of, but some people do have them removed or treated. Maybe this was a better option.
1: The other thing as well, Keith Scott Bang Bang McCurdy, I mean, you can be quite liberal with your tattoo. Who cares? It's a scribble. Like, is Rihanna going to pull it up and go, well, the scribble that you've done in the bottom right-hand corner is not right. It's not the same as my child's.
0: I think what's missing is the Paw Patrol sticker that's on the same piece of paper. Tommy, you'd know that Paw Patrol character. And you could have, I mean, it was round far enough to put it on the front of the knee, which would have also looked good.
1: Yeah. Can we go to Christy? Christy, have you got infant ink on you?
3: I do. I used to sing to my son that you are my sunshine, my only sunshine.
0: Beautiful.
3: Yeah. So he drew this beautiful little sun and I had the script, you are my sunshine, inked up my arm. So it kind of runs like a flower on my forearm.
0: How long ago, Christy?
3: He was 3.5 when he drew it and he turned 10 just recently.
0: Does it annoy you that his artwork naturally got a bit better and you look at some of his pieces now and think, maybe that would have been better?
3: No, because the artwork is only the sun and honestly, anyone probably could have drawn the sun that he drew.
2: But he did. He did.
3: He did it and it means something and he knows that it's his and it's on me forever and he still, like, sometimes smiles and he's like, you are my sunshine, Mum, and, like, it's still our thing. So, yeah.
2: That's really cute. I'm glad that I didn't do the same thing because I used to sing the Home and Away theme song to my daughter. So I would have had to have Ray Ma's face tattooed on
0: your lower back
2: somewhere.
1: on your protruding cleft. Terry, what's the tat that you have, Tez?
4: I've got a scenery tattoo on the back of my calf. Doesn't suit everything else because I'm covered in it, but my, now 11, but when she was 9, my granddaughter drew it. And she had the sense back then, she's an amazing artist, that like, the trees aren't all the same green or the sun's not all the same red. So she's put all the right shading in the places and it's just way above what a 9-year-old should be drawing.
2: Yeah.
4: So I looked at it and just went, yeah, nah, that's it. You know, it doesn't go with me dragons or anything else, but that gets a spot on the back of me calf.
0: Yeah, there's no regret on those dragons, are there, Terry?
1: No regrets.
0: Yep.
1: No. Sure. All right, let's go to Peter. Peter, tattoos.
5: Hi, I've got drawings that my kids did on my forearm. One on my left forearm is the first drawing that my daughter ever did it, me and my husband. It's super cute. We've got no hair and no arms. And on the other wrist, I've got my other daughter did a drawing of the four of us as a robot family.
2: Oh, I love it.
0: Okay.
1: Right, that's got a bit of meaning.
5: We've got wheels for feet, and it's super cute. And she's now an artist in
1: When the kids... Yeah, I've always wanted to ask this, though, Pete. When the kids are playing up, do you look at the tattoos and you go, you bloody little mongrels, why did I get that? Or no, there's always love there, Peter, when you see them?
5: Yeah, always, yeah. I look at them all the time and I get a lot of comments and compliments on them.
0: Well, Peter, the other thing, if you look at some of the Japanese cultures, they will actually take the skin off the back when someone dies if it's a true art piece of tattoo work.
2: They will frame
0: the skin. I mean, you might want to just
5: kind of that's not gonna happen.
0: Slab off your forearm when
2: you're dying. She's taking it with her.
0: And you've got it forever.
1: Rub thy skin with the lotion. Oh, what's that from? What movie's that from?
2: Silence of the Lambs,
1: yeah.
0: Rub it. Bram Man returns at 5 o'clock. But if you've got any other stories about kids' artwork as ink on your body, 13, 20, 14, get involved.
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8: There's a car broken down at 8 Mile Plains, Gateway Motorway southbound. It's on the left shoulder after Logan Road and the speed limit has been dropped right down to 40. Heavy traffic, peak delays from Murarrie. A crash at Underwood, Logan Road southbound before Beanley Road. Traffic seems to be getting past that fairly smoothly. There's still congestion coming in and out of Brisbane City on the Riverside Expressway, but outbound is also slow on the Pacific Motorway through to Greenslopes. Looking for a hands-on high school? The Industry School prepares years 10 to 12 students for trade careers through practical learning, apprenticeships and traineeships. Enroll now for a July start. Dropping overnight to 17, expected top tomorrow is 24. And maybe a shower or two on Nova 106.9.
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0: Tomba, Fitzy, Whipper Kate. It's your Monday afternoon. Thank you for tuning in, Australia. Love you having you listening. What about this? Countries that wake up the earliest.
1: Oh.
0: Yeah. Have a guess.
2: Are we in the top 10?
0: We are. Congratulations.
3: Is it something to do with the sunrise or how much light there is?
2: Have you spent a bit... The Goldie, everyone's walking at about... From about 4:30, 5:00 in the morning. It's chockers. Main beach, everyone's exercising because the sun's up, Kate.
3: Yeah.
0: Mate, if the beach is there and the sun is up, don't waste it in bed.
2: Well said,
0: mate. I've always said that. Yeah. Australia comes in at number 9.
3: Oh, congrats.
0: Our average wake-up time is 7:13 a.m. I would have thought we'd be a hell of a lot earlier than that.
3: I would have thought that too.
0: Oh, mate, if you're a trader, you're on the road by 5:45.
3: I mean, you've already... You've had a brekkie and you're on the tools by that time.
2: I'm not... Oh, now, so the European culture is to eat late and to sort of socialise later. So I dare say they're not getting up early.
0: Yeah, but that's in prime time. That's when the sun's out. That's summertime. Not when it's winter.
2: And a lot of countries have a siesta in the arvo as well?
0: Yeah, I mean, the Kiwis are up at 7:11. They're beating us to the punch.
3: Only just.
0: Mexico, 9 minutes past 7. It's pretty boring to go through all of them. Why don't we jump to the top, South Africa?
3: Yeah.
0: They take out the top spot at 6:24 a.m. Well done.
3: I would have even thought that the average waking up time up in those numbers would have been earlier than that.
0: Well, what time was Steve up as a kid? Your dad.
3: As a kid?
0: Yeah. No, you when you were growing up, what time was your dad up?
2: Yeah, it was Steve.
3: Oh, he was up early because he started work. He
0: Police
3: was up
0: officer.
3: At like 4:00.
0: Was he?
3: And I could hear him clip-clop down the...
0: Well, he had a horse. He was a horseback. He'd
3: walk down Chamberlain Street, turn left onto Queen and head up to the Campbelltown Police Station. I think he started by 6:00.
0: Did he really?
4: Hit the deck, Kate. Hit the deck.
3: Oh, is that you?
2: Would he yell stuff like that out? Would he?
3: No, I could hear him having a shave. I have very fond memories of that
0: the
3: in the mornings.
0: Cream,
3: yeah, like the light, the bathroom light shave, on, and the no. You asked me a simple question, and I gave you a really long, drawn out answer.
2: Did you? Can I ask? Did you like ever ask about his gun?
0: Yeah, did he keep it in the top drawer by the bed?
3: You weren't allowed to bring them home then. Oh, there were.
0: Right. You must have.
3: No. Not sometimes. I think very early days maybe, but in the latter time of his career, weapons had to be kept at the station.
0: Just the 9mm or do you have a shoddy?
3: A shotgun on the streets of Campbelltown?
0: No, wouldn't surprise me, mate.
2: Did he ever taser you?
0: They wouldn't have had tasers back then, would they?
3: Didn't they?
0: No, he would have pepper sprayed
3: They
0: you.
3: Were just...
0: pepper sprayed
3: my
0: party.
3: Boyfriends.
0: You know what I mean? Knock at the front door. Get pepper sprayed. Okay.
2: Oh, who have we got here?
0: G'day, Darren. Before 6:00, we are going to give someone some fun money. Tommy, more fun money.
2: Wow. Oh, you got me and Kate.
0: Okay.
2: Just
0: get the fun money out of you. You need to register at the Nova Player if you want that cash. Do it now.
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24: There is a broken down car at 8 Mile Plains, Gateway Motorway southbound. It's on the left shoulder after Logan Road and the speed limit has been reduced to 40. There's also really heavy traffic from Murarrie behind it. A crash for the M1 southbound, one lane blocked at Foxwell Road exit Upper Coomera with delays behind that one from around Yawalpa Road at Pimpama. It's heavy for traffic through Brisbane City both directions on the Riverside Expressway. but southbound's also really slow through to Greenslopes on the Pacific Motorway. Anytime Fitness is celebrating their 18th birthday, so it's time to hit the club. 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T's and C's apply. Down to 17 degrees tonight. Expected top tomorrow is 24 with a shower or two on Nova 106.9.
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3: Good afternoon, I'm Michelle Stevenson. Well, three New South Wales and two Queensland residents have been confirmed among the travellers returning from a hantavirus-stricken cruise ship. The government has arranged a charter flight to transport them to Perth, where they will quarantine for 3 weeks in a facility set up during the COVID pandemic. The Albanese government is preparing to break a number of key election promises in a bid to boost housing supply. Tomorrow's budget is expected to rein in the capital gains tax discount, as well as negative gearing incentives for property investors. But Labor had repeatedly promised it would not touch those tax breaks. Well, the opposition isn't too happy with them breaking another election promise by cancelling the Inland Rail project. Labor has dumped the northern part of the initiative, which seeks to connect Melbourne and Brisbane. The works were discontinued due to cost blowouts and repeated delays. Nationals leader Matt Canavan says the move will hurt regional communities.
6: This broken promise on the Inland Rail is one that cuts very, very deeply for lots of the businesses and communities that have invested so much on the promise of multiple governments that we would finally build a proper rail line between Melbourne and Brisbane.
3: Brisbane is set to enjoy a $50 million boost with this weekend's NRL Magic Round with 9 games from Thursday through to Sunday. There'll be an influx of 30,000 interstate footy fans. And Kelly Holiday says he was gutted after he was denied re-entry into the US while on tour, the incident forcing the Aussie singer to miss performing for fans in New York City. Now let's see what's happening on Nine News.
25: Thanks, Michelle. I'm Joel Dreyer. 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Outback wrangler Matt Wright walks free from prison, and Gout Gout becomes a primetime hit in the US. 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
33: Give it to me.
34: Yes, it is. Welcome to Monday evening after what we hope was the best Mother's Day ever.
35: And if it wasn't, onwards and upwards.
34: Yeah, always next year. The year after that, the year after that, Kate Ritchie.
4: Well, we're talking of Mother's Day. We nearly had a huge accident in the Fitzgerald house. And 13, 24, 10, I'd love to hear from people. When you're trying to impress your kids and show off, and I mean, the body doesn't hold up as like it used to. Have you injured yourself showing off in front of the kids?
34: Yeah.
4: 13, 24, 10, give us a call. But I'll tell you the story that happened over the weekend at 5:30.
34: Okay, come up next, guys. How well do you know your ads and your jingles? Brand Man returns. Fitzy, Kate, they will go head-to-head. No arguing today, please.
35: It's not me, it's him.
34: Here we go.
35: He starts it.
34: Yeah, great start from you. That's

0: All right, Australia, your wait is over. It's Brand Man.
1: Gucci gang, Gucci gang, Gucci gang, Gucci gang.
2: Gucci and Gabbana. I think the apple's rotten right to the core.
0: Brand Man. How are we feeling, guys?
3: Good,
0: Kate, standing up, having a drink of water, ready to fire.
3: Only because I saw Fitzy having a drink of water, and so I thought I should.
0: Okay, just stop talking while you're drinking.
4: What is your favourite, Dolce or Gabbana? We always hire a Gabbana when we go to like a water slide park or something so the kids can just relax in there.
0: Very similar.
3: Wish I'd invented those ones that they put out on the beach. I mean, oh my goodness.
0: Unbelievable.
3: Flooded with them.
0: Okay, Kate, if you pop your water down, are you ready for
4: It sounded like
0: first
4: a beautiful
0: question.
4: Water bottle though. I loved it.
0: Mm.
3: Yeah, it's quite nice. It gets heavy.
0: What do Gong Cha make?
4: Iced tea.
0: Bubble tea.
4: Oh, yeah, yeah.
0: Okay.
3: Well, that's why I don't know that, because I find that stuff...
4: I've never tried it. I've got to try it.
0: Yeah, I've tried it.
3: Just don't worry. I'll tell you what it is.
0: It's sweet tea.
3: It's not...
0: Kids love it, mate.
3: Yeah, because
0: nuts
3: it's
0: for sugar.
3: Sugar.
0: Here we go. Question number two. Which celebrity voice can be heard in Jetstar's latest ad?
5: How good was 2004?
6: Almost as good as Jetstar's 22nd birthday sale.
5: How good was 2004?
3: Who's that?
0: Could you get that?
4: Someone from that era.
0: Give it another go, Shay.
5: How good was 2004?
3: Daryl Braithwaite or someone.
6: Almost as good as Jetstar's 22nd birthday sale.
4: Jetstar.
0: How Kitsy, good was... Come on.
4: Go again.
3: Do it again.
5: How good was 2004?
3: Shannon Noll.
6: Almost as good as Jetstar's...
3: Yeah.
0: Tommy, can we play a bit of Shannon Noll tonight?
7: Yeah, we're doing it right now.
0: You don't want to play it again.
7: You would hope that
4: Nolsey got a couple of free flights out of that.
7: Those ads are everywhere. And then at the end of the ad, they all have Flavour Savers on. All the staff at Jetstar have Flavour Savers.
0: What's that?
7: Great idea.
3: Did you?
0: What do you call it?
4: Flavour Saver.
0: What's that?
4: That was the little piece of hair that you'd have just under your bottom lip.
0: Why do they call it a Flavour Saver?
3: I don't
4: When you're eating something or drinking something, it goes into the little Flavour Saver and it's there and you can lick it up afterwards.
7: There you go.
4: The Flavour Saver.
7: Yeah. Keep going, Whip.
0: Finish this tagline. Life's pretty straight without...
3: Twisties.
4: Minties.
0: Twisties.
4: Oh, damn.
0: Kate Ritchie, 2-1.
3: Oh, my God.
0: Yeah, me too. I'm quite taken back.
3: I feel hot in the face.
0: Yeah, and under the lip. Here we go. What does BCF stand for?
4: Boating, camping, fishing.
3: Yes.
0: What was that, mate?
3: Just
4: back. Boating, camping, fishing.
0: Yes, Fitzy.
3: If I'd had a Flavour Saver, it would have got stuck in me flavours.
0: I haven't heard that term since about 2000, I reckon.
3: 2004, how good was it?
0: Oh, how good was 2004? Thanks, Nolsey. All right, 2 each.
3: Okay.
0: As Seen on Screen is a fashion chain that now goes by what acronym?
3: ASOS.
0: Yes, it is.
4: What?
3: As Seen on Screen, the letters ASOS.
0: As Seen on Screen.
4: God, that was a bit of a trick question.
0: Yeah. Kate Ritchie, 3-2, you take a lead. Here we go. Which male pop star owns the fashion brand Skylark?
4: Elon Musk?
0: No.
4: Skylark?
3: Pop star?
0: Yeah, pop star.
3: American?
4: JT? Justin Bieber? Justin Bieber.
0: Justin Bieber's correct. Fitzy, well done. Canadian, in fact.
3: Good guess.
4: We spoke about this.
0: What is it?
4: Sold $15 million worth of merch over the 2 weekends at Coachella. He had his own tent.
0: Unbelievable.
3: Weren't they like $400 hoodies?
4: $400 hoodies. Some poor young kid is just forking that out. You know what? And that hoodie, you'll probably wash it once and it will shrink. It's horrible.
3: We may as well buy it from Temu and get a pre-shrunk.
0: What's Skylark, Tommy?
7: Oh, yeah, what is Skylark?
0: Yeah.
7: Yeah, absolutely. Yeah.
0: Is it the hoodie? Is that the hoodie brand?
7: It's a type of bird.
0: Hmm? Well, no,
3: I thought
0: he had
3: a smiley
0: Bieber.
3: Brand.
7: Oh, sorry.
4: Okay, what is it? Threal?
7: Yeah, it's a clothing.
0: Cool.
7: Yeah, sorry.
0: Which fruit appears on the HelloFresh logo?
3: Apple.
0: No.
4: HelloFresh.
3: Celery.
4: Banana?
0: No.
4: HelloFresh.
3: a...
4: Is it a fruit or veg whip?
0: It's a fruit.
3: Apple. Orange, apple.
0: Oh, you're closer.
3: Pear.
0: You're closer with mandarin. Orange. Not a mandarin.
3: Lemon. Lime.
0: Lime it is.
3: Oh, because it's lime in colour.
0: Mm-hmm.
3: Citrus.
0: Gotcha. Here we go, guys. What company did Hamish and Andy and Leighton Hewitt...
3: Woohoo!
0: Leighton
4: Hewitt... Uber Eats.
0: What were you yelling at, mate?
3: What was that silly... Oh, no.
4: What's Woohoo?
0: What's Woohoo?
4: What brand's that?
3: The TV thing they did.
0: Oh,
3: the
0: Yoo-hoo?
3: Hubble. Worked, didn't it?
4: Hubble. How do you get Woohoo out of here?
0: Yeah, it works. Absolutely.
3: I've got it.
0: And a great service. Connecting You is the new campaign from which news channel? That's the new
4: Sky?
0: Slogan. No.
3: Channel 9.
0: No.
4: 7, 2, ABC.
3: Nine.
0: Correct. 7, 50. 5, 4, Ryan James.
4: Oh, Kate needs this.
3: What,
4: needs
3: he's it. Winning?
0: Yeah.
3: How'd that happen?
0: Because you got too stuck on FlavourSaver.
4: Yeah, here we go. Just yelling out.
3: Oh, I feel weak in the knees. It's like the blood strain.
0: Have another glass
3: body.
0: Of water.
4: Yeah.
0: What do Esky, Speedos, and Ugg boots have in common?
3: They're all owned by the same company and are Australian made.
4: No. Yes.
0: No.
3: And are owned by the same.
4: But they were sold. They were Australian and sold overseas.
3: Every Australian home needs them.
0: Keep going.
3: Well, that's true.
0: They were all...
3: Australian created, invented in Australia.
0: Kate Ritchie. Okay, we come to a tie break.
3: Where's the tiebreaker sting?
0: I don't know if we have one. Here we go. Jesus,
3: oh,
0: so...
3: good luck.
0: You got to be so quick nervous. Here,
4: Fitz. I'm so nervous.
0: Because it falls right into her lap here.
4: Oh, give me a break.
3: Adult nappies.
0: What does Sephora sell?
3: Makeup!
0: Kate Ritchie. Bang, there it is. Kate Ritchie.
3: She's done it again.
0: That's Brain Man. Oh, my God. As we move on from a couple of answers we received. Whew. Well done, Kate Ritchie. Fitzy, have a rest. Kelly Clarkson now. Yes.

0: I won't lie. Love myself a bit of Kelly Clarkson. What a great song.
1: Awesome track. Yeah. Fitzy, Whippercade, it is your Monday evening around Australia.
2: I nearly considered following Kelly Clarkson today.
1: Cool. On Instagram. I'll let her know. What made your decision not to?
2: I'm actually about to do the reverse. I've got to go through and cull. Anyway, we need to move on. I made a mistake and said weekend. Kylie Clarkson there because I want to talk about Kylie Jenner.
1: Okay.
3: She's going out with Timothy, Tim Chalamet?
2: Yes. They've been dating for about 3 years now. She is under fire for a very expensive and environmentally unfriendly date they had recently.
1: Do you mind if I jump in? Is she the tall one?
2: No.
1: No. I think we hung out with her, didn't we, Fitz?
2: No, Kylie Jenner owns the cosmetics brand.
3: No,
2: she's the younger. She's the younger of all the girls.
3: She goes out with Tim Chalamet.

0: people. Look, I get it in the throes of passion early yeah. days. You must come and see me.
1: Get a taxi.
0: Because it is backdated, this video, apparently, to advertise the cosmetics. But you can't kind of, you know, they're saying, well, what about me carpooling and not using plastic straws yeah, anymore, yeah. but people well, are flying to New York for 24 hours.
1: God, it's a big effort, isn't it? I mean, but people who go all out on the first date, I mean, our previous newsreader, remember he spent $400 on flowers
2: oh,
1: on the first
2: yeah.
1: date?
2: Yeah, that was
1: that's
2: embarrassing.
1: That's a lot.
0: But at least flowers can break down and go back into the earth.
2: That's true. Yeah, have you seen that guy? And he has built...
0: Don't do it, though.
2: The inside of a private jet. Mm. So it's just a set. He's built a set.
0: Yeah.
2: And influencers... He says he's flat out and he's making a fortune because influencers come and take photos in it.
0: No.
2: And they do launches no. in it, sitting no. in the chairs that he's bought to put in there, and it's just in a warehouse. Hey, guys, you've caught me travelling. He's got the sound and everything.
0: What's and they're this? Probably like her doing yeah. makeup in a ring light. I guess it does look more glamorous than sitting on your bedroom floor in front of a blow heater.
1: Mm. Oh, man, it's Oh, I think it's every person's dream, isn't it? A private jet. Like to get up and walk around and you know what I mean? Some of them even have beds. Like you go into a bedroom.
2: Oh, yeah.
0: Yeah. Of course. They do. Wait, it's like 5 stars.
2: You know
0: but then Trump
2: love?
0: Goes on one and has a bucket of KFC, doesn't he? Or something? Did I see that? Did he hire that?
1: Yeah,
2: do you know one of the worst things that can happen is when you're flying economy? And you might
0: flying economy.
2: Yeah, and you're flying economy and you're
0: oh, that's not the worst.
2: And you're no, it's not the worst bit, Kate. I know your fear of having to put your luggage in the overhead compartment.
0: I do.
2: But it's when you're sitting sort of closer to the front but you're still in economy and the toilets are down the back and you try to use the business class toilets. And they say, I'm so sorry. You'll have to walk to the back of the plane and use those toilets. And you do that walk of shame through business class, through economy, all the way.
0: That's if you care what people think
2: to
0: of you.
2: To your stinky old dunny down the back.
0: And then you've got to stand in the queue for the toilet.
2: Yeah, sorry about that. Oh, no, your turn. No, you go next. What have you done in there?
1: Yeah.
0: Maybe don't drink as much on the plane and then you won't need to use the toilet.
2: That's not what it's about. More instant fun money, guys, could be yours in the next 20 minutes. Plenty of cash to give away.
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5: 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Still very slow for traffic on the Western Freeway from Toowong to Figtree Pocket. Ipswich motorway, there's a lot of build-up as you're approaching Blunder Road westbound direction. It's not so bad in the other direction towards Oxley Road. Gateway motorway, there's still some congestion northbound at Deakin Deviation. Flex 24 volt. 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Dropping overnight to 17 degrees. Expected top tomorrow is 24 with a shower or two on Nova 106.9.
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18: How's it going? 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
19: This album, Deadbeat, was inspired by the rave scene of Western Australia.
18: One of the many things that, like, inspires me, like, Bushdoof is one of them. I just love the energy.
19: What do they call a Bushdoof in the States?
18: They don't really have a word for it. I didn't realise that it wasn't a universal word. They're all asking me what it is, you know? They're all like, what's a Bushdoof?

0: We are Fitzy Whipper Kate. It is your Monday evening. Got through the toughest day of the week, guys. Great effort today, everybody. 10 out of 10.
1: Thank you.
2: 13, 24, 10 if you've injured yourself showing off in front of the kids.
3: I don't mind doing it for the kids.
2: Because we all do it as our bodies get older as well. You can't move around like you used to. You would have seen the video. Everyone's been talking about it today. The Mother's Day video of my beautiful wife, Belinda. And we were getting ready to go for a breakfast, Kate, at Boyne Bloom, where Huey was working as a dish pig. And then we were going to get together as a family. BJ decided, Lenny, I'm going to take your e-bike. Because Lenny's e-bike gang was out the front of our house. And she said, it's Mother's Day. It's yes day. I can do whatever I want. So she went to go jump on the bike. Okay, and she's accelerated. Luckily, oh my gosh, and this is the thing. People go to accelerate, then they don't know how to brake, Kate, and she could have. So we laughed about it. There's a video that I put up on my socials. We went to breakfast and there was a mother there that said, well, I did the exact same thing and came off the bike, took a couple of layers of skin off of my elbows, both elbows.
0: Very easy to do.
2: There was, while we were there as well, there was a dad who said that they used to go away once a year with a group of people and the kids, and it was up the river, the Murray River, and they used to ski, Kate. And he said, back in my day, I was a pretty good barefoot skier. And I was going to teach the kids or show the kids how, as I was barefoot skiing, that I could spin on my back like a breakdance spin while I was skiing.
0: I've seen that.
2: He said I hadn't done it for a while. And he dug into the water and gave himself an enema. Now, if anyone's... For the rest of the weekend, that means you're basically on the toilet every 20 minutes because you're bringing up the Murray River water that's gone up your bum.
0: Should wear the wetsuit pants for your barefoot skiing. Quick reminder there. Or just use a cork.
2: Do you know, we all do it. We still think that we're quite cool in front of the kids.
1: I know. I'm getting nervous because I can do a bend back, right? You know,
2: can
1: when you,
2: you
1: stand on your feet and you just bend back and hit the ground, right?
0: Can you really?
2: Well, that's pretty impressive.
1: I've shown May how I can do that before, but it's probably been a good 6 months or so.
2: Yeah.
1: So I'm nervous. I'm never going, like, I need to practice it before I know.
0: Do we want to take Harry the caller first or get Kate to do her bend back now? Because naturally it's going
1: to
0: happen before.
1: I don't need to have
4: hard decision. Well, why don't we hook the bend back?
0: Okay, let's hook the bend back and talk to Harry from Melbourne, who's 12. How are you, Harry?
5: Hello, I'm good.
1: Hi, Harry.
2: Which was it, Mum or Dad that hurt themselves, Harry?
5: No, this is my dad.
0: Okay, what happened to Dad? What was he doing?
5: So we were riding our motorbikes together. And he thought it would be so cool to pull a mono in front of me. He's like, oh, yeah, watch this, Harry.
0: Awesome.
5: And so he pulls the mono and then he goes around the corner. Now, he forgot that Mum had put metal tree guards up with a piece of wood through them. And so Dad ran over it with his front wheel and the wood got stuck in the front wheel, in the spokes of the front motorbike wheel. And sent him flying over the handlebars into the ground and broke his ankle.
0: Oh, no!
2: Harry, were you worried or did you have a bit of a chuckle that Dad did that? Because you know what?
5: I was pretty worried until I got up to him and he was, like, on the ground grabbing his ankle. And I said, oh, you're right. He's like, give me a bike. Give me a bike. And so he jumped on my bike and he rode off and he went down to the house and Mum was like, mate, you've broken too many bones on your motorbike. You can drive yourself to hospital.
1: Good on her. And I bet it was Mum's fault too for putting it there.
5: Probably.
2: I know Harry's dad and I know Harry's mum as well. And Joe, well, there's no way in the world Joe would have been driving him because he would have been mucking around more than the kids. Andrew?
1: Yeah.
2: And he's absolutely smashed his leg. He sent me a photo afterwards.
0: Oh,
2: he
0: don't.
2: Ripped it apart.
0: Really?
2: Oh, it was horrific.
0: Okay. Thank you, Harry.
2: Boy. It's my screensaver. It's quite funny.
0: 13, 24, 10. Keep the calls coming. And also, Kate is going to do a bend back.
1: No.
0: Will she land it?
1: I'm not, mate.
0: You will find

0: you've just tuned in, you've picked the perfect time. We're going to take a couple of callers and Kate's going to attempt a, what do you call it?
1: A bend. Oh, well, I would call it a bend back. I don't, you know.
0: Oh, that's where you bend your back and land on your hands.
2: A bridge.
1: But sometimes they do the bridge from a lying down position. This is from the bending back position.
2: Don't injure yourself, Kate.
1: No,
2: please,
1: either.
2: We're talking about showing off in front of the kids. Did you injure yourself? Bronwyn, were you injured impressing the kids?
3: Yes, my granddaughter insisted that I go down a slide with her and I heard the crunch as I went down over a bump in the slide and I knew I'd done some damage and sure enough, went to the doctor the next day, still been in pain and my tailbone had broken. He confirmed with an x-ray that I'd broken my sacrum. But to top it off, I got my words mixed up and I was going around everyone, telling everyone I'd broken my scrotum. Knowing what one was.
0: You certainly haven't done that, Bronwyn. You need to go back and read the old Adam and Eve book first, I'd say.
2: That's one thing we didn't know about you, Bronwyn, that you had one.
0: It's going to take a few stitches.
1: Oh, my goodness.
0: Oh, Bronny, great story. Thank you. Ash, hello.
4: Hey there.
0: Ash, you're a teacher. What happened?
4: Yes, I was trying to maintain my cool nurse, my cool teacher status, and I was on Year 11 camp, and there was a disco at night on one of the nights, and I tried to do the worm in front of all the kids in the middle of the circle, and I dislocated both knees.
0: Both knees?
2: So, Ash, did they go back in straight away, or did you try to pop them back in? What happened?
4: No, my knees, like subluxed, so they go back in, but only like that's usually happened at sport when I was younger, not actually trying to do the worm.
0: Oh, Ash, were you carried out of there, Ash?
4: I kind of hobbled away and tried to act like nothing was up, but I was useless for the rest of the camp. I had ice on my knees for the next 2 days.
0: Oh, Ash, good story.
5: Just not worth
0: it.
5: Not worth it.
2: Alicia, why was your hubby in the doghouse, Alicia?
6: So my daughter was too scared to jump off of a pier when we were down there for, like, school holidays one day, and he's like, all right, I'll show you. He's never jumped off one too, mind you. So he took a run-up, jumped, kin dropped, and it was too shallow, so he landed on his feet and he shattered both heels. And luckily, the beach was packed, so there was this massive Maori guy, like, in the water, and he had to carry him out. Oh. And he was in a wheelchair for like nearly 4 months
0: inside the house.
6: Like, he couldn't get out of the house.
2: Lucky he didn't dive. With.
6: They said that his spine could have, like, something could have happened. And I was like, oh my God.
0: Oh, man. Yeah. At least it wasn't your son, Alicia.
6: My daughter. But we all thought that he was joking because he started screaming and we're like, oh, you'll be fine. And then we realized he was kind of drowning. He couldn't stand up. So the guy next to him was like, he just pulled him up and out. And I'm like, oh my God.
0: Thank you, Alicia.
6: So now he has a limp. He has a full limp. So
0: just from that one day. Alicia, I would encourage you to keep listening because this is the moment Kate Ritchie will be doing a bridge live.
1: No, Alicia, you don't know. No, okay, you know how these things turn out.
0: Kate Ritchie, this is it.
1: Now?
2: Kate's calisthenics. Let's do this.
0: Take your headphones off and there's a little corner of the studio here. You'll be right. We'll never tell anyone.
2: This is awesome.
0: We're not live, are we, Tommy?
2: We are live.
1: So you have to do it quickly.
2: Yeah, if you
1: and
2: don't
1: we're
2: mind.
1: Running over.
2: We're running over. And we'll pop this on our Instagram in a sec.
5: Oh, this could be. I mean, you could dislocate something in your spine here.
0: She's tucking her shirt in. She's quite.
5: Whoa. You've got a protruding cleft there.
0: No, I don't think it is. If we can see the G-string. Here we go. Don't worry about it.
5: No, it's okay.
0: Here we go. So she's facing the other way. She's starting to bend back a little bit. Ponytail is shaking. Bending down, bending over, head towards the ground. Arms out. She's done it! And now back up. Tommy, lift her up. She's like a turtle on her back.
2: That is a dodgy bridge for sure.
0: only goes one way over that bridge. It doesn't get back up. That was amazing. All right, Tommy's going to do it next.
7: No, we don't need to do that.
2: Well done, Kate.
0: Unbelievable. Kate Ritchie, make sure you go to the Fitzy Whipper Kate Instagram.
7: Put your pants back on now, Kate.
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10: Traffic's just creeping along on the Western Freeway from Toowong through to Fig Tree Pocket, but Centenary Highway is not too bad now. Ipswich Motorway is still a little slow towards Blunder Road westbound, and so is the Gateway Motorway northbound at Deakin Deviation, but Gympie Road looks like it's back up to speed through Bald Hills. Through Brisbane City, there's still congestion for the Riverside Expressway both directions, and traffic has eased on the Gateway Motorway southbound through 8 Mile Plains after an earlier breakdown. The all-electric Chery E5 with 430 kilometres of range, now from just $37,990, drive away. 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T's and C's apply. Dropping to 17 degrees tonight. Expected top tomorrow is 24 with a possible shower or two on Nova 106.9.
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0: yes,
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0: Yes, please.
5: I love this idea.
0: It's good, isn't it?
4: James. Hi, James.
6: How you guys going?
0: Good,
4: yeah,
0: Jimmy.
4: Good.
5: Hi, James.
4: James, is there something that you would like to do? Look after yourself, James.
6: I would love to go on a whale-watching tour when I go to Iceland later in the year.
5: Oh, you're going Iceland. To Iceland. What an adventure.
0: Who are you going with, mate?
6: No, just me. I'm going to go do a marathon up there.
0: Oh, awesome work.
5: James,
0: that's wild.
5: Goodness.
4: Well, we want to shout you your whale-watching session. How much is that going to be, James?
6: $500.
4: That's all
5: done.
4: Yours,
5: there you go.
0: You're
6: oh,
0: yours,
6: my God,
0: big guy.
6: You guys.
5: $500 worth of fun
6: you're
5: money.
6: Yeah,
4: thank you
6: so much.
4: Enjoy, James.
0: And maybe... Fun.
5: I know. I mean, going to Iceland to do a marathon. I'm glad we gave him the $500 for the whale watching because that's the fun bit.
4: Take you 42 kilometres to warm up, wouldn't it?
0: Oh, my God.
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0: Get involved, guys. Ricky Lee and Tim, they are in next. And tomorrow we are back with Theme Queen, Kate Rich.
5: Yeah, I know.
0: Get ready for that, everybody, on our podcast, though. Kate's also going to reveal everything about the Godzilla weight loss drug.
5: Yeah, it's quite scary, yeah. Actually, especially if you're doing those things in your own time or thinking about
0: yes,
5: them.
0: Be very careful. Yeah, well, you'll hear more about it on the podcast. Enjoy your Monday evening. We're out of here. Bye-bye.
5: Bye.
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29: There's been a crash at Kalanga Anzac Avenue near Braes Road, and there is a crash at Waterford, Waterford Tambourine Road and Deer Lane. Traffic's still quite busy getting through Brisbane City for the Riverside Expressway, Captain Cook Bridge in both directions, but it is easing quickly now. There is slow traffic on the Western Freeway through Indooroopilly, Figtree Pocket, Centenary Highway. Earlier congestion has eased southbound at Springfield Lakes Boulevard, and it's a good run for Ipswich motorway now at Blunder Road. 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Dropping to 17 degrees tonight. Expected top tomorrow is 24. Maybe a shower or two on Nova 106.9.
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33: Good evening, I'm Michelle Stevenson. 5 Aussies and a Kiwi will be the subject of a strict quarantine order when they arrive back from an infamous hantavirus cruise. The 3 people from New South Wales and 2 from Queensland will spend the next 3 weeks under lockdown at a RAF base near Perth. Health Minister Mark Butler says the facility was built to take in returning Aussies during the COVID pandemic.
34: And those 6 people will be transferred immediately to that quarantine facility directly next door to the RAF base. People might recall this is one of the quarantine facilities that were set up at the back end of the last pandemic.
33: Anthony Albanese has defended negative gearing backflip ahead of tomorrow's budget, insisting the housing crisis hasn't improved enough since the last election. According to leaked documents from 2027, only newly built homes that meet strict government criteria will be eligible for the tax break. Shadow Treasurer Tim Wilson says the PM has lied to voters, though.
35: The government is going to have to be full and transparent about the deceit and betrayal they have put forward.
33: One Nation has Western Sydney in its sights after winning the Farrer by-election. The Pauline Hanson-led party is brimming with confidence after the result and is warning other regional and suburban electorates could follow suit at the next federal election. Well, two Melbourne ISIS brides will remain behind bars after withdrawing plans to apply for bail. The mother and daughter are charged with owning a female slave. And it seems Taylor Swift and Travis Kelce had an ulterior motive for their recent London visit. Word is the couple plan on doing a wedding bash there in August, just after they tie the knot in New York in July. Here's what's leading Nine News.
0: Thanks, Michelle. I'm Joel Dreyer. Tonight, the budget plans to get more Queensland tradies back on tools, building homes and filling out less paperwork. The Hunter virus cruise ship passengers coming home to Australia, where they'll be quarantined. Outback wrangler Matt Wright walks free from prison and Gout Gout becomes a primetime hit in the US. Nine News, your news on Nine and Nine Now, live at 6.
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8: Monday afternoon, welcome, welcome. It's Ricky Lee and Tim. Here till 7, just doing the biz.
3: We're just here, because we love being here.
8: I love Mondays. TGIM. What is your favourite day?
3: Not Monday.
8: And you can't say Friday, Saturday or Sunday?
3: Wednesday.
8: Really?
3: Or Thursday.
8: All right.
3: Because Thursday's basically Friday.
8: Yeah.
3: So it's basically...
8: DMAs have a song, I think, called Thursday is the weekend.
3: You're looking at the wrong guy, bro.
8: I'm sure they do. Anyway, I love Mondays because it's a fresh week. It's a blank canvas and we're here to just guide you through it.
3: That's true.
8: We're going to talk showering. We're going to talk about getting revenge, like petty revenge.
3: The pettier the better.
8: Yeah. But next, I'm going to go into your search history. I'm not going to go through your phone because that's not okay.
3: You want me to tell you my search history?
8: I'm going to tell you mine too. This is the last thing that you chat GPT because no. There was a real wet bloke that was asking the internet if he should break up with his girlfriend or not. Like, come on, man up, bro.
3: If you're asking the internet, you already know the answer.
8: Mm-hmm. We'll go through that next. Fever Dream, I love this. Alex Warren to kick off the show Monday afternoon. This is Nova.

0: Who? Josh Farwas?
1: Josh Farwas?
0: He's kind of got Cyril vibes. And
1: Josh Farwas?
0: Like a Prayer. Yeah, Josh Farwas.
2: Farwas.
1: I can buy myself Farwas.
0: We're going to talk showering, morning v night, or both. That's coming up in a second. But now I kind of want to go through your chat history. So this lady is saying she went through her boyfriend's ChatGPT history.
1: Oh, that's worse.
0: But then he's really wet because what she found was him putting stuff into the ChatGPT going, he said relationship issues and uncertainty. He was going through, should I be in love after 3.5 months?
1: Oh.
0: What about her 3 cats? All this stuff. So she's decided to end the relationship, but I think that's fair because he's obviously a wet piece of work as well.
1: But I mean, I'm intrigued at what the answers were that ChatGPT gave.
0: Well, ChatGPT said this: from what you're sharing, you should consider ending this relationship.
1: Oh, so she's like, hold my beer.
0: In black and white.
1: It's over.
3: Hang on, so she used ChatGPT to ask if she should leave him because
0: he
1: was asking his ChatGPT all of that stuff and she found it.
0: Should I be in love after 3.5 months? Oh,
1: I like that he's trying to make sense of
0: that. Just be a person.
1: That.
0: Be in the relationship. Be in the room. Be present.
1: I kind of like that he was, you know, having the question and trying to figure out his feelings.
0: If you're typing into a bot, should I be in love, I reckon you're not in love.
1: I reckon you're not in love. But I do like having conversations with my AI.
3: Oh, I love it too. But you're right. Outsourcing that to...
0: Yeah.
3: You know, a program that basically reflects what you're feeling anyway. It just reinforces... It backs you up.
1: Well, not if you tell it to like pick holes in my story and my logic and go against what I'm saying and give me the counter of what I'm saying. Yeah. I love that.
0: All right, well, who wants to go
1: first?
0: You
1: could fight. I've got too much time on my hands.
0: What was the last thing you ChatGPT? Because mine's pretty lame. Well, my real last one was, what's the name of the smell of wet cement?
1: What is it? Starts with a P.
0: What was it again?
1: Petrichor?
0: Petrichor. But then the one I did yesterday, the last one was, why are there still ads on my YouTube Premium?
1: Oh, they chuck some sneaky ones in there.
0: Yeah.
1: Where?
0: In the video. It's not YouTube created ones.
1: Yes.
0: It's the one that the person who made the video intended to be in there. Yes. So I've still got ads on my YouTube Premium.
1: I know, it's annoying. You're going to die at mine. I know I'm embarrassed, but I'm also not. So
0: I still be friends with someone who vomits in a DJ's glass?
1: Yeah.
3: That's a hard no.
1: Does anyone here watch Real Housewives of Beverly Hills?
3: I've seen it.
1: Okay. So Dorit and PK are going through a really messy divorce. And some stuff has come out over the weekend, like their court documents have come out.
0: Yeah.
1: And I put the court documents into my ChatGPT and said, can you break these documents down and give me the summary of what it all means? And I found out all this stuff about Dorit and PK's divorce.
3: But how do you know it's not hallucinating, though? Because you have to triple check things, I find.
1: Oh.
3: Are you a Claude or chat gal?
1: Well, it depends. I'm not showing you my Claude chat.
0: Okay.
1: That was too personal.
0: Rachel, welcome to this weird conversation. What was the last thing you ChatGPT?
4: How old is Jack Steele from The Inspired Unemployed?
1: Well, why do you want to know that? Are you satisfied with the answer?
4: Well, he's just living the best life. And I'm like, he's not actually that much younger than me. But it couldn't tell me.
0: Really? What? We can find that out for you.
4: Know. Yeah, your lovely phone lady told me, 32 this year.
1: Oh, lovely phone lady. There we go.
0: A lovely phone lady
1: that can now park properly.
0: Yeah, well done. A lovely phone lady. It's nice that you guys
1: That's
0: are polite
1: Lauren.
0: To them. Trish, last thing you ChatGPT'd.
5: That 2026 Met Gala trend thing.
1: Oh, the theme?
5: Yeah, no, it said to, like, make me a Met Gala dress. So you, like, put yourself in and it makes you a dress.
1: Tim's lovely lady did that of the two of us yesterday. Look at us at the Met Gala.
0: Yeah. I like my little neckerchief. I was cooking dinner last night and she was really busy on the phone. I'm like, what are you doing? She's like, I'm making you and Ricky into a Met Gala.
1: And you too. So cute.
3: Oh, my God, that's amazing.
0: Like, wow.
3: Yes. I love that. We're posting those on our socials, right?
0: Are we?
1: Oh, my gosh. You're wearing a glittery pink suit.
0: That's AI.
1: It's quite amazing.
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8: 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Western Freeway traffic is still under speed through Indooroopilly, Fig Tree Pocket. No delays for the Riverside Expressway either direction through Brisbane City. And earlier congestion has eased for the Gateway Motorway northbound at Deakin Deviation. Looking for a hands-on high school? The Industry School prepares years 10 to 12 students for trade careers through practical learning, apprenticeships and traineeships. Enroll now for a July start. Dropping overnight to 17 degrees. Expected top tomorrow is 24 with showers on the forecast on Nova 106.9.
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3: 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Like, do you shower before bed as well?
2: Oh, yuck.
3: See, that to me is disgusting. 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
2: 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Like, I don't dig holes.
3: You do have a point. But the whole point of it is your bed is clean, right?
0: Right. I know, I understand that bit.
3: Your bed is clean, so you have the shower before you get into bed. So you're clean getting into your clean bed, and then when you wake up, you're not dirty.
0: But the purpose for my morning shower is to wake up.
3: Yeah.
0: It's a nice way to wake up.
3: Yeah.
0: Feels nice. Yeah, like I'm ready to go.
3: Yeah, in my house, ain't nobody got time for that. Okay. I wake up, slap on a face of makeup, get out the door.
0: Yeah.
3: I can't do it. But the hygiene math has been done by others, external people from here, and you are wrong. And have a listen to what they've said.
4: You spend 8 hours asleep in your own clean bed. What are you washing off at 7 a.m.?
0: Hmm.
4: A night shower removes everything you actually accumulated during the day. The commute, the gym, the office, all of it goes down the drain before you sleep.
0: Wow.
4: A morning shower means you marinated in all of that overnight, then washed up before going out to collect it all again.
0: Well, she sounds fun.
3: That's the hygiene math. The girls have been mathing.
0: No, I understand.
3: The hygiene math ain't mathing.
0: I get it. But,
3: you don't have a shower before bed.
0: No. I mean, bang.
3: But you...
0: Before bed?
3: You don't shower before bed?
0: Never.
3: You never have?
0: Maybe once in my life.
3: It just weirds me out so much. You don't...
0: I wash my face. I wash my face, clean my teeth.
3: You don't feel dirty when you get in bed?
0: Again, I go back to the fact that I don't really do much through the day requires me...
3: Like, you sweat, even just like lightly, like a bit of sweat, a bit of stink.
0: I'll try it this week.
3: You know?
0: No.
3: You go to the toilet a lot.
0: I do go to the toilet a lot.
3: You go to the toilet a lot.
0: Because I'm big on fluids.
3: But you don't go to have a shower before bed.
0: No, but that's fine. I'm not alone. I think Kim from Mount Adam called. She agrees with me. You have to have a shower in the morning. It just starts your day beautifully.
3: Okay.
0: I bath the kids. The kids always have a bath before bed.
3: You should do that.
0: That's nice. Maybe I'll do that.
3: Well, me and all the girls and everyone here.
0: Jermaine has a shower in the morning though, don't you?
3: And at night.
0: Oh, well, that's because you've got nothing to do. Because you are... You're just talking about using your ChatGPT to talk to because you're lonely. I'm surprised you don't have more showers, actually.

0: Ricky Lee and Tim, very soon, very soon.
1: Very soon, V soon.
0: VS.
1: VS. Vidalsa soon. It's one of those days.
0: Vidalsa soon in a second.
1: Vidalsa soon, you're going to get to hear
0: some petty.

0: That's right. It's Nickelback. Don't change the dial.
1: This is how you remind me of what I really am.
0: I interviewed Chad Kroeger once. I wasn't allowed to talk to him about looking like the Paddle Pop line, and I wasn't allowed to ask him about Avril Lavigne.
1: Wait, did they know? Is that something that other people say?
0: Very much so. He does look like the Paddle Pop line, and that was actually on the no-goes list. You can't talk to him about Avril Lavigne or the Paddle Pop line.
1: I understand the Avril Lavigne thing, but the Paddle Pop line, it's funny. Go with it.
0: Yeah, of all the things that you can look like, the Paddle Pop line's not bad. I've been called Gumby before.
1: Yeah. You don't look like Gumby.
0: Well, no one does.
1: Gumby's Gumby.
0: Gumby is Gumby.
1: Green anyway, and rectangular.
0: Nickelback here, the sub. Oh, it is Ricky Lee and Tim. Happy Monday. This guy is pretty wet.
1: Yeah, because I saw this story over the weekend and it's the pettiest thing I've ever heard. And you know I love this stuff.
0: Yes.
1: This really grinds my gears in a good way. Like, it makes me happy.
0: Okay.
1: Because I'm not a petty person. I feel like I like to rise above and be the bigger person.
0: True. That is true.
1: And I don't, but in my mind, you know, in some of the conversations you have with yourself that you never say out loud, God, I say some awful, nasty, nasty things, but I would never let it pass.
0: I say it in the car.
1: Betwixt the lips.
0: Yeah. You know those moments in Ozark when Jason Bateman's really just going for it in the car on his own? I do that.
1: Yes. It's the best feeling.
0: And you just get it all out. And then when you get out of the car, you're like, hey, what's up?
1: Yeah. Hi, I'm fine.
0: Hey, everything's so cool.
1: Do you remember a little while ago we talked about the lady who was arrested for sending 100 singing telegrams to disrupt her ex-boyfriend's Valentine's Day date with his new girlfriend?
0: Yeah.
1: That was like, you know, elite level pettiness. An ex-Dallas Cowboys cheerleader has taken the petty breakup revenge to a whole new level, and I'm here for it. This is her name. Sailor Brockmeyer.
0: Sailor Brockmeyer.
1: She was arrested on Wednesday after allegedly paying a 14-piece marching band over $4,000 to trail her ex-boyfriend to work for 9 days, blasting Love Stinks, from the wedding singer, Love Stinks.
0: Oh, yeah.
1: Full volume each morning in the office parking lot. He filed a formal harassment report. She hired the band via Craigslist with the disguise that her ex was a small-town hero that deserved a daily salute. Petty and hilarious.
0: I like that.
1: I do love that song, Love Stinks.
0: I don't know it.
1: You don't know Love Stinks from The Wedding Singer?
0: Well, I don't see The Wedding Singer as often as you do. I think I saw The Wedding Singer when it came out.
1: Oh, no, The Wedding Singer, because you hate Adam Sandler.
0: I don't hate Adam Sandler.
1: You don't like him.
0: I just don't. You know, well, Dan's finding it. You don't have to find it through your phone. Dan's finding
1: it. Well, I already have it here. Okay. Oh, Somebody Kill Me is also my other favourite song.
0: I know
1: that
0: one.
1: Freddie Brown. All right,
0: Dan's getting it. We've got Alana and Sarah here. Alana, let's talk petty revenge to kick off the week. What's happening?
2: Yeah, so I would go to Macca's once a week and get 4 soft serve cones and make it my vow to paint his car with them every week for about 6 months.
1: Who painted his car with soft serve?
0: Did you chicken out?
2: Sorry.
0: Did you actually do that?
2: Yeah. No. We pegged him at the car continuously every week for about 6 months.
0: You did do it? Wow.
1: Did he do something real bad, Alana?
2: He cheated on me.
1: He deserves that ice cream on that car.
0: Yeah.
2: Yep.
0: Imagine that ice cream when it all gets a little bit warm too.
1: Wasn't there a funny trick that you or someone has told me about?
0: The window cavity of the car. Yeah, the prawn juice. I've heard the prawn juice. So you get like prawns from the fish markets or something.
1: Yeah.
0: And the juice in the bottom of the bag, you tip it down the little, so you wind the window down and then you tip it in that little cavity. And that really stinks.
1: Oh, and you can, and because you think you're going to try and get rid of it and you can't get rid of it.
0: Or alternatively, you can just move on.
1: True.
0: Yeah.
1: Some people don't do that.
0: Not as fun.
1: Some people make it, you know.
0: Some people really don't.
1: Make it their job almost to really, really get you.
0: All right, good soft serve tip. Thank you, Alana. Sarah?
3: When I was moving out of my unit with my ex-partner, I shoved my finger in every single egg carton in the fridge and then just flipped them upside down so I didn't know that they were all broken.
1: Petty. Petty, I like it.
0: This is it.
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0: Oh, yeah, okay.
5: Yeah.
0: Good revenge.
5: Love stinks!
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7: 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A crash for Kalanga Anzac Avenue near Brays Road. And there's a crash at Waterford. Waterford Tambourine Road and Deer Lane with emergency crews on scene. Elsewhere, earlier congestion has eased. No delays on the Western Freeway now through Indooroopilly. Try Daniel's famously good donuts like Dubai style chop. Well, delicious, mouthwatering Daniel's donuts, and now only as far as your nearest 7-Eleven. Down to 17 degrees tonight, top of 24 tomorrow with showers on Nova 106.9.
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0: Ricky Lee and Tim, we are almost done for a Monday afternoon. Nova Boy jams in a second, the Matty Rose show as well. But shall we give away some cash? Thanks to our good mates.
1: Love that.
0: At finder.com.au. All right, let's do this. You are playing for Gemma. Ricky's got you.
2: You got this, Ricky. I believe in you.
1: Thank you.
0: $500 is a pretty good way to start the week. What will you do with that? Anything?
2: No. Oh, God, I have... Sorry.
0: You can buy a Ryobi battery-powered whippersnapper if you'd like. Bree.
1: Hey, Bree.
3: Hey, Sarah. You've got this. You go, girl.
1: Oh, sweetheart.
0: All right, let's do it.
1: Okay.
0: Do you like that?
1: I don't want to be that guy. But I'm going to be that guy today.
0: A bit more soulful.
1: I just want something more.
0: Okay.

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0: It's yeah. Firefox.
2: Wasn't that the thing before?
0: Hang on,
2: are we not asking Jeeves?
0: No.
2: Is that not
0: we're
2: a thing?
0: Not. Okay. Here we go. Yesterday, we celebrated Mother's Day around the country. Sydney Flower Market estimated 300,000 people came to buy flowers in the lead up. But not everyone in the world celebrated on Sunday. You know, in the UK, Mother's Day was Sunday, March 15. Now, speaking of the UK, the Queen would have been 100 this year. Isn't that nice?
1: So nice.
2: I love the Queen.
0: She loved corgis. But you need to find out how many diamonds in the Imperial State Crown.
1: Okay. 2,868.
0: Okay, what just happened then? I think that was...
2: 2,868.
0: I think that was Sarah. Congratulations,
3: well
0: Bree. $500 for you.
3: You guys, thank you.
0: That's a lot of diamonds. 2,868.
2: Heavy is the head that wears the crown.
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23: Good evening. We've got eastbound delays with a crash in Thornlands along Woodlands Drive. Best avoid that stretch for a while. If you can, beware there's a breakdown on the Logan Motorway. Parkinson heading eastbound. That's not really causing any delays. Looks good now on the Western Freeway, Indooroopilly down towards Victory Pocket. No hold-ups on Centenary Highway if you're northbound to the Jindalee Bridge. No major dramas around the CBD. We're doing okay on the Riverside Expressway. Bit of congestion for Gympie Road getting through Beams Road, Castledine. But on the Gateway Motorway, you've got a clear run up through Deegan and Brackenridge towards the Pine Rivers Bridge. Want 100% Aussie fresh meat for less? 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Tomorrow for Brisbane, partly cloudy, shower or two, top 24 degrees. 18 now on Nova 106.9.
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2: Eastbound delays with a crash in Thornlands along Woodlands Drive. Be mindful on the approach and give yourself extra travel time through there. And a breakdown to look out for on the Logan Motorway eastbound in Parkinson, but traffic not looking too bad through there. A little busy in the Valley, St Paul's Terrace at Brunswick Street. Also Boundary Street near Fortescue Street in Spring Hill too. Looking pretty clear on the Western Freeway, also the Ipswich Motorway as well. The great run on offer on the Gateway Motorway and the M1 out to the Gold Coast looking pretty good too. The all-electric Chery E5 with 430 kilometres of range, now from just $37,990 drive away. 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T's and C's apply. Down to 17 overnight. Tomorrow, shower or two, and a top of 24 degrees. And right now, it is 19 degrees on Nova 106.9.
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0: hanging out on the show tonight, and which Aussie artist has been denied entry into the United States of America for their tour? What? What's happened? Details after nine.
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9: Best freaking job in the world.
10: Yes.
9: My God, I think that every single time that opener plays and I come off it, we celebrate Australian music here every weeknight from 9 p.m. My name is Maddie Rowe. Hi. I am an Australian artist. I'm a singer-songwriter. I'm an interviewer, I guess. I am a very passionate Australian music lover.
10: Triple tick.
9: That is true. Producer Alicia is here.
11: Hello.
9: We have so much on the show tonight. Mm. We're hanging out with Keita Alexander a little bit later on. We also celebrate the 7th birthday of an iconic Australian song. Mm. And Dua Lipa has graced the stage of an Australian artist tour over on the other side of the world. Speaking of, it's Eurovision week. The week of Delta Goodrum potentially winning the whole freaking thing.
11: Oh my God.
9: Her song is incredible. She's over in Austria right now doing rehearsals and the stage looks amazing. More on that soon. This is Delta Eclipse on the Oz Music Show tonight. Shadow.

0: Sivan at the Met Gala last week. Who did he take home? Potentially. We start rumors on this show. All the freaking time. Catch up on the Music Minute podcast at the Nova Player to find out who. But today, tonight, we celebrate a seventh birthday. Dance for me, dance for me, dance for me. Oh, oh, oh, oh, oh, oh. I've never seen anybody do that thing to do before. It was exactly 7 years ago, May 10th, 2019, wow, when this incredible song graced us on SoundCloud and was released and kind of kickstarted the career of who we now know as Tones and I. This song, Dance Monkey, hit number one in 38 countries, including Australia, of course. Jeez. It spent 24 weeks at number one on the ARIA charts in Australia, 11 weeks at number one in the UK, where you are from, producer Alicia. Yeah. Do you remember hearing this song? I mean, you're in Australia.
1: I was already in Australia at that point. So, yes, I do remember hearing
0: it. But everyone remembers hearing this for the first time. People love this song because it's infectious, it's catchy, and that vocal delivery by Tones and I feels really authentic. Yeah. It's the first song released by a female artist to reach 3 billion streams on Spotify. I wanted to say happy seventh birthday to this song, Dance Monkey. Good on you, Tones and I. It's the Maddie Rollers Music Show tonight at Nova. Dance Monkey.

0: loves this song.
1: Who?
0: JoJo Siwa. Loves Geronimo by Shepherd. She posted a couple of videos, not only dancing to this song, but then just like eating snacks to it.
1: And jamming, like.
0: So random. Hey, this is the Matty Rowe Oz Music Show at Nova. Over in the States, one Aussie artist has been denied entry into the country. Why? All the details coming up. Maddie's Music Minute. Let's start the week, Monday night, with the biggest Australian music news headlines. My name's Maddie Rowe.
1: I'm here.
0: Producer Alicia's here. Let's do it. Rachel Fahim takes out the number one on the Oz album charts.
1: Yay.
0: She came in and spoke to us about the album last week. Very exciting. Rachel Fahim currently on tour as well and touring. Yes, the number one Australian album, Who You Are. And within its first week, it's hit number one. So cool for her. If you want to see Rach live, she hits Brisbane this weekend, then Newcastle, Sydney and Gosford, and you can still grab tickets.
2: Delta Goodrum.
0: Up next, Delta Goodrum has arrived in Vienna, Austria, ahead of Eurovision. Woo! And rehearsals are well underway.
1: Yeah.
0: We have a sneak peek of what her Eurovision stage looks like. And confirmed, we knew this would be like elaborate.

0: woman on stage. Stars, smoke machine, the full works. The woman looks whimsical, magical. Elegant, magical, yep. All of it. Delta's performance of Eclipse for semi-final two promises to be show-stopping. Ooh. Lights, shadows, spectacle. Friday, 5 a.m. on SBS. You can watch it live or a repeat over the weekend. Go Delta!
1: Hey, what's happening?
2: This is Angus and Julia Stone.
0: Angus and Julia Stone, our favourite sibling duo, have announced their forthcoming album. It is called Karaoke Bar. Mm. It is also the title track of the album. And I love this. The sibling duo released a song called Wedding Song last year. Cute. Now they're going Karaoke Bar. They're really leaning into a theme and they're leaning into the dawla.
3: Yeah.
0: I think.
3: Yeah, it fits the atmosphere you're aiming for.
0: Yes.
3: Yeah.
0: Karaoke Bar, the album by Angus and Julia Stone, is set to be released September 4th. And finally, our favourite, Tame Impala, brings out Dua Lipa on stage in London at the O2 Arena.
3: So good.
0: The surprise performance of Houdini, which Kevin co-wrote and co-produced for Dua Lipa, just sounded incredible.

0: They also performed Afterthought, which is Kevin Parker, a.k.a. Tame Impala's song. Dua Lipa came on stage for that as well. She looked fabulous wearing a simple denim jean, a little tiny white baby tee. I sound very Daily Mail describing her attire, don't I?
1: Oh, my God. You're a secret writer.
0: Dua Lipa has previously said Kevin Parker is one of her dream collaborators.
1: Love that.
0: I actually spoke to Kevin last year about working on Radical Optimism, Dua Lipa's album, and he said this.
2: It was really fun. It was like every morning I was kind of pinching myself in the Uber on the way to the studio.
0: More Tame Impala, Dua Lipa collaborations in the future?
1: We hope so.
0: I think yes. I think definitely. I think they're working. They're cooking. If Dua Lipa's coming out on stage with Tame Impala, they're besties.
1: Yeah, they're cooking something.
0: They're cooking something.
1: Yeah.
0: Hey, more updates on Australian music and the news in the Music Minute podcast. Just search the Maddie Rowe Oz Music Show. Tame Impala now. This is Dracula.

0: on Nova. Nick, Lotsy, and Nova's Susie O'Neill.
1: I popped down to the wharves because it was friend of a friend sort of situation. It was her 22nd birthday. I've got nothing to contribute to this table of people.
2: Yeah. Are they all 22?
1: Yeah. 20 minutes.

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Up next, I Get You Across, an Australian artist who has been denied entry into the States. What's going on? What's happening? Ricky Lee now. Can't touch it.

0: from Peking Duck on the Matty Rollers Music Show at Nova. I've never eaten Peking Duck, by the way.
1: What?
0: I've never had it in my life. I'm not a big duck fan.
1: What? I love duck. Okay. It's my favourite.
0: I like Peking Duck, the amazing Sydney duo.
1: Yeah, I like that too.
0: They are playing a one-off show at the Horton Pavilion in Sydney this Friday, and the boys are giving away free tickets on their Instagram, so go there if you like. Speaking of one half of Peking Duck, Kelly Holiday was denied entry into the US over the weekend. I know. So he was midway through his North American tour, went over to Canada to play a show, tried to get back into the States to play his last show in New York City, and border security in Canada said, bum, bum, no, you can't come in. There's something up with your visa. And he said, hey, no, there's nothing wrong with my visa. Kelly Holiday posted to Instagram saying, I was denied entry back into the US despite having the proper visa documentation in place. I'm still trying to get clarity on the situation myself. I have no idea what's happened, but you know the orange goblin? The orange man.
1: He
0: announced plans to overhaul entry to the US, stating that tourists have to hand over 5 years of their social media. Did you know that?
1: Oh, yes, I have heard about
0: I've
1: this.
0: Got a feeling Mr. Yeah. Kelly Holiday it's has insane. Posted something and they said, nope. Probably. That man can't come in. And he is on the right side of history, I would say.
1: Yeah, but it's just so frustrating.
0: Yeah.
1: I feel bad for him because he's been so excited to go to the US. Like, I've been following it on Instagram.
0: Yeah, I think this is going to affect a lot of Australian artists in the immediate to, near
1: distant future.
0: Yeah, all of that. So anyway, Kelly Holiday back in the country, hanging out before the Horton Pavilion show this Friday. Maybe he'll perform dancing too. Who knows? This is Nova.

0: Still joyous as ever. Yeah. Kelly Holiday on the Matty Rowe Oz Music Show here at Nova. Coming up, we're hanging out with our favourite mother, Keita Alexander. She joins the show next.
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0: Cyril.
1: Very good.
0: This is the Matty Rowers Music Show at Nova. Cyril, a DJ, but also got his hair transplant done in Turkey.
1: He got the turkey do.
0: He got the turkey do. 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Just search the Matty Rowers Music Show. Still to come, after 10 o'clock, your favourite Australian music festival is so back. Festivals are back, baby. More on that next, but we have a special guest. She was on the show last night to talk about Mother's Day. She is our favourite Australian pop mum. Her name is Keita Alexander.

0: Mommy's here, Kid Alexander.
1: Did I just get crowned?
0: Yes. Happy Mother's Day. You are mum of our show tonight.
2: Hello to all the mums out there. I am also mum.
0: Hello, mum. Hello to my mum, Jenny Rose. She's cute. Like the best. She always listens every Sunday, so Jenny. This is special. How do you celebrate Mother's Day in your household?
2: I do whatever my children want to do, which is usually like wake me up early with a million drawings, which I love and I cannot throw out any of them.
0: Are they the next Picasso? Is any of your children looking...
2: Always. I am that mum.
0: They are prodigy children.
2: You just wait and see. I'm waiting for my children to be young stars so I can become the mummager that I was always born to be.
0: Yes, are you going to be Kris Jennering with
2: the
0: camera?
2: Of course.
0: I'm sure you do that already.
2: Not in like the nude things, but like... Yeah.
0: You're going to put them into anything bad.
2: You're doing great, darling.
0: Yeah. What do you love most about being a mum?
2: Oh my God, their little smiles, their hugs, like watching them grow. My son's getting to this age now where I feel like he's stepping into himself a lot more. And I've noticed that he's, I don't know, just energetically shifting out of being a mummy's boy. And that's scary as hell, but also so cool. Mm. I feel like I grew up with him. I had him when I was 20, and seeing him grow like this, like I'm gonna get teary thinking about it. I'm like, oh my God, you're going out into the world. But my daughter is still obsessed. She's a little koala. Will hug me and trap me down whenever she can.
0: Oh, bless. How old are your children?
2: 9 and 5.
0: 9 and 5. A little roomie's 5. Mm. She is so cute. I've been to a few Kid Alexander shows in my time, and I always see your beautiful kids side of stage, and they just look so proud of you. Do they really understand the concept of you being a pop star now?
2: I think so. My son always goes like, Mom, are you like better than Taylor Swift? And I say, yes, darling.
0: Are you more famous than Taylor Swift?
2: Yes,
0: yes as well. Do you have advice for mums who want to pursue a big career like yourself, Keita? And I know it's like the loaded question that every woman in music doesn't want to be asked, but do you have any advice for mums who are listening tonight who maybe can't find time or don't find enough time for themselves to create time for what they want to do?
2: It's such a good question. And I think the biggest point is don't let it go. So it doesn't matter how much time you can give it. Hold on to it even by a thread. Don't let it go. Don't let yourself stop practicing. Don't let yourself stop playing or painting or writing. And funnily enough, my husband actually gave me this advice when I was deep in mum world, being the stay-at-home mum wife that I wanted to be. And he was like, do not let it go. Even if it's overwhelming and stressing you out right now, you will one day want to pick it back up. And it's the greatest advice that I think I've ever received.
0: Wow. And you did. You picked it up. You've got an album coming June 26, Rage is out. You're touring the country this year. You're doing it all.
2: You know what? It's not all me though. I have beautiful help with my kids. My husband is really hands-on. I can't do it all myself. Damn. And no one can do it all.
0: So true.
2: But I do appreciate the compliments still, and I know it comes from complaints.
0: I'm obviously not a mum, and I don't know what that job entails, but you've kind of painted a nice picture for me.
2: Yeah. So. Well, thanks.
0: Well, you're killing it. We love you here. Keita Alexander.
2: Thank you.
0: And happy Mother's Day to everyone.
2: Happy Mummy's Day.
0: Love ya. Bye. Full chat with Keita up on the Nova Player. Just search the Maddie Rowe Oz Music Show. Happy Mother's Day. Belated, but we're here. This is Queen from Keita Alexander on Nova.

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0: She has such a distinct voice. I can see why French DJ David Guetta would love to work with Sia. She's one of a kind.
1: I mean, who wouldn't?
0: Beautiful people. The pair have worked on, I think, like 13 songs in their time since Titanium. Successful. Titanium was their biggest hit, and ever since then, they've just kept releasing music.
1: Love.
0: The best. Hey, coming up, all the highlights from the weekend, Groove and the Moo Music Festival. And these guys wrapped up their European leg of the tour, 5 Seconds of Summer. Here in Australia, later this year, we'll have tickets. Everyone's a star now at Nova.

0: throwback to when we had Aussie DJ Liam Connor in our very own Nova Studios DJing that song. That is Love Me With A Like. You might have seen Liam Connor on TikTok DJing to his over a million followers. He usually sits up on a beautiful sunset balcony with his DJ decks and a Red Bull fridge.
1: He's officially in Dubai now.
0: Yeah, so wow. That's the cool thing. That's the cool thing about being an Aussie artist. You can really make music from anywhere.
1: Wherever
0: you want. He moved from Brisbane to Dubai, and I think he's living his best life over there. So that is Liam Connor. My name is Maddie Rowe. This is the Maddie Rowe Oz Music Show, where we keep you up to date on everything Australian music. Mm-hmm. Who is currently number one in Australia on the album charts? And which artist had Dua Lipa grace their tour over the weekend? More on that coming up. But hey, Groove in the Moon Music Festival happened over the weekend. Mm-hmm. I love that you've written on the sheet Grooving.
1: I know, I gave it its full government name by mistake. It's my fast typing.
0: Yeah, you're too quick. It happened in Lismore, New South Wales on Saturday night. This lineup was incredible. Denzel Curry, international artist, was there alongside Matt Corby, Baker Boy, Tones and I, and Australia's Gosfords, Nina Jirachi, who recently played Coachella. Mm. This is the first time that Groove in the Moo is back after 2 years. In 2024, the festival was cancelled due to low ticket sales, but I think they've got a good system going because this was a standalone one-off event, and I think for sustainability in the future, I think that's how festivals are going to have to go.
1: Yeah.
0: So anyway, highlights from Groove in the Moo include Tones and I performing Dance Monkey, which sounds like it was recorded through a potato on airplane, but it sounded amazing in the flesh. That song turned 7 this week, by the way.
1: Yeah.
0: Happy 7 years to Dance Monkey. And the other highlight would have been Nina Jirachi. Just ripping into the DJ decks. Here we go. Is her song that Tame Impala performs quite regularly in his DJ sets.
1: Really?
0: Yeah. So Nina Jirachi is on tour with Tame Impala across Australia at the end of this year. Good on you, Groove in the Moo, by the way, for putting on such a great night. Mm. I hope that Groove in the Moo is back and is here to stay.
1: Yes.
0: For future festivals. Nina Jirachi now. This is iPod Touch on the Maddie Rowe's Music Show at Nova.

0: after this.
1: Nova. Yeah. 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

Celebrating 25 years of Vanessa Amorosi in the year 2026. 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Still to come, which Aussie artist had Dua Lipa come out on stage? 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
0: First up, our favourite Rachel Fahim takes out the number one on the Oz album charts.
4: Yay.
0: She came in and spoke to us about the album last week. Very exciting. Rachel Fahim currently on tour as well. And touring, yes, the number one Australian album, Who You Are. And within its first week, it's hit number one. So cool for her. If you want to see Rach live, she hits Brisbane this weekend, then Newcastle, Sydney and Gosford. And you can still grab tickets. Delta Goodrum has arrived in Vienna, Austria, ahead of Eurovision. Ooh. And rehearsals are well underway.
4: Yeah.
0: We have a sneak peek of what her Eurovision stage looks like. And confirmed,
4: incredible.
0: We knew this would be, like, elaborate.

0: moon on stage. Stars, smoke machine, the full works. The woman looks whimsical, elegant, magical, yep. All of it. Delta's performance of Eclipse for semi-final 2 promises to be show-stopping. Lights, shadows, spectacle. Friday, 5 a.m. on SBS, you can watch it live or a repeat over the weekend. Go Delta!
1: Hey, what's happening?
2: This is Angus and Julia Stone.
0: Angus and Julia Stone, our favourite sibling duo, have announced their forthcoming album. It is called Karaoke Bar. Mm. It is also the title track of the album. And I love this. The sibling duo released a song called Wedding Song last year. Cute. Now they're going Karaoke Bar. They're really leaning into a theme and they're leaning into the Dawla.
3: Yeah, I think. It fits the atmosphere you're aiming for.
0: Yes. Yeah. Karaoke Bar, the album by Angus and Julia Stone, is set to be released September 4th. And finally, our favourite, Tame Impala, brings out Dua Lipa on stage in London at the O2 Arena.
3: So good.
0: The surprise performance of Houdini, which Kevin co-wrote and co-produced for Dua Lipa, just sounded incredible.

0: They also performed Afterthought, which is Kevin Parker, a.k.a. Tame Impala's song. Dua Lipa came on stage for that as well. She looked fabulous wearing a simple denim jean, a little tiny white baby tee. Mm. I sound very Daily Mail describing her attire, don't I?
1: You're
0: oh, my God.
1: Secret writer.
0: Dua Lipa has previously said Kevin Parker is one of her dream collaborators.
1: Love that.
0: I actually spoke to Kevin last year about working on Radical Optimism, Dua Lipa's album, and he said this.
2: It was really fun. It was like every morning I was kind of pinching myself in the Uber on the way to the studio.
0: More Tame Impala, Dua Lipa collaborations in the future?
1: We hope so.
0: I think yes. For more updates on the biggest Australian music news headlines, get our podcast. We update it every single day with Maddie's Music Minute. We also have an Instagram. Just search The Maddie Rose Show. We sometimes have free stuff. You know, get involved. Go bang now. It's Pignow on the Oz Music Show at Nova.

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0: if you have literally just switched on Nova and you've heard that song and gone, holy sh! What the hell is that? It is not Michael Jackson. It is not Bruno Mars. It is not Michael Bublé. It is an Australian artist. His name is Bujara, and he's dropping an album this year. Yes, Australian music really is that freaking good. I'm so passionate about it. Can you tell? Can you tell? It's the Maddie Rowers Music Show here at Nova. Yes, my name is Maddie Rowe. And every night from 9 p.m, we celebrate Australian music, which I think, and I'm biased, is the best thing in the world.
1: It is.
0: It is. We make some great music. Speaking of...
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0: This artist is maybe one of my favourites at the moment. Yep. She is from Adelaide. Her name is Alexia. We've played a bunch of her songs on the air before. She's got a brand new EP out called Good on Paper. And this song, we are addicted
1: to. I'm obsessed.
0: Anything tonight, add this to your playlist.
1: It's been on repeat.
0: You've added this to your playlist.
1: I've added this. I've got a pop princess playlist, which is
0: pop
1: like
0: princess.
1: Sabrina, Taylor, Miley Cyrus, all the big names, and this song is on that playlist now.
0: The crazy thing about Alexia is you can wedge her music in between the big stars, Sabrina and Miley and Katy Perry and Ariana Grande, and it sounds...
1: It's the same
0: as
1: vibe.
0: As good a quality.
1: Yeah.
0: So Good on Paper, the EP from Alexia is out now. This song is all about... staying true to who you are. It's fun, it's sparkly pop, which we love on this show. Be the Diva, Alexia plays now on Nova.

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0: Maddie
2: Rose. Still haven't seen Devil Wears Prada 2 yet, but I've heard all the songs from it. Lady Gaga got bag for this movie to work on that soundtrack. My God. Shape of a Woman is playing straight after Kato and John. My name's Maddie Rowe. Let's do this.

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1: Same, Bruno, same. You can't be a millionaire anymore. You have to be a billionaire. Yeah. In this economy, it's true. Yeah. This is Nova. My name is Maddie Rowe. Producer Alicia's hanging back.
2: Hi.
1: You don't normally stay back this late.
2: No, I just was vibing in the studio and, you know, having a good time.
1: Do you like country music?
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1: This song really has converted me full over the line. I'm a country music convert. Ella Langley, her whole world is exploding. She's got an album out. This song's from it.
3: She's from Texas, I can tell by the way.
1: And I don't own cowboy boots or a hat, but I kind of want to buy one because of this song. She's in Texas. We're choosing it to play. It's such a good song. Beautiful songwriting. Her voice is addictive. Anyway, hear this song next on the air.
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0: kissed and then dropping dead. That is very dramatic, Olivia Rodrigo. This is Nova. How you doing tonight? We are rolling through the biggest fresh hits and throwbacks, including brand new stuff from Aussie artist Josh Fawaz. 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
16: That's right. Jokes. We got jokes. 13, 24, 10, if you've got one. 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That's okay.
17: It's okay. Don't be shy.
16: No judgment here. 0400 919 919. Can I kick things off?
17: Sure.
16: What did the elephant say to the man?
17: What did the elephant say to the man?
16: Said, how the hell do you drink out of that little thing?
17: Of course it was about the trunk.
16: It's a trunk.
17: Of course it was.
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17: Yeah.
16: All right, Joes, you want to go next?
17: Sure.
16: Let's build up to producer Lucy.
17: Okay.
16: She's promised for weeks that today's the day.
17: Yeah.
16: Not the day the teddy bears had their picnic. It was the day that she was going to deliver an award-winning joke. Okay. The 11th of May.
17: Don't put the pressure on. But Jody, you go first. How do you spot a blind person at a nude beach?
18: Oh. I don't know.
17: It's not hard.
16: Nah. Is that the criteria, though? Is it supposed to be hard? Is that what people do at nude beaches? They walk around fully erect?
18: I'd really hope they don't do that, to be honest.
16: Those who regularly Maslins, sort of cruise anyone? Around Maslins, give us a call. Update us, please.
17: All right, producer Lucy, let's go.
18: A man and a woman had been married for 30 years. And in those 30 years, when they had sex, they always left the lights off. Oh. Every single time for 30 years, lights off.
17: Okay.
18: He was embarrassed and scared that he couldn't please her. So in the dark, he always used a big dildo on her.
17: God. Oh. Wow.
18: After all these years.
16: Jeez, didn't really sort of, didn't really brace us for that, did you?
18: Hey, you asked for today's
16: didn't
18: date.
16: Didn't censor it at all, did you? Just straight to it.
18: After all these years, the wife had no clue.
17: Right.
18: For 30 years in the dark, had no clue.
17: No idea. It was fake.
18: One day, she decided to reach over and flip the light switch on.
17: Oh.
18: And guess what she saw?
17: What?
18: The big dildo. And she said, "I knew it. Explain the dildo." And he said, "Well, you explain the kids."
16: plot twist! Nice work, Bridget, you Lucy. Today's the day. Well done.
18: Thank you. Finally.
1: This is Jodie and Hazy on Nova.

0: another absolute treat for the ears, Jodes. Mm-hmm. Sam Fisher, new song came out on Friday, A Heart Doesn't Hurt Itself. It's part of a large body of work that's going to come out a little bit later in the year. And we're happy to say as well, Sam Fisher touring with a good friend of ours, Guy Sebastian, in Adelaide tonight. And he joins us this morning. Sam Fisher, hello to you, sir.
1: Hello, my guys. How are we doing? Adelaide is looking beautiful. It is a pleasure to be here.
2: Yeah. It's a stunning place. It flies under the radar, but we're happy for it to be so. So then no one else comes here, Sam. We're pleased about that. Except for the likes of you.
1: You know what?
2: You're welcome.
1: I'm thrilled to be here. I mean, not only is it Guy Sebastian's like hometown, but we actually get a couple days off. So we're going to maybe go head up to some cheeky wineries. Maybe, I don't know.
2: Hazy, that sounds like an invite.
0: Okay, who's picking up who? What's going on here? We'll play tour, guys.
1: Come on.
0: Hey, Sam, we know that you're tight with Guy Sebastian. This is really, really cool. And quickly before we ask about Guy Sebastian, one thing that I really liked was we spoke to Guy a while ago about when you guys teamed up for Antidote. And I said, what's it like singing with Sam Fisher? Because he's a very good singer. And straight away, Guy goes, yeah, he's better than me. He's a better singer than me. For Guy Sebastian to say it's probably the highest compliment that Guy Sebastian can give. And I feel like you're blushing right now, but it's pretty cool.
1: I am. It's absolutely absurd for him to say that because it's just simply not true. Like, I really think Guy is like the best male vocalist in pop music alive. Like, it's absurd what he can do with his voice. He like introduces me to the stage every night on tour and just says the nicest things. Like, he doesn't have to, you know what I mean? And so it's very cool.
0: Mate, we know you're tight. We know you're tight with Guy. What's it like touring with a really close friend?
1: It's the best. It's so good. I mean, you know, it's always interesting being a support artist because if you're not super close with the main artist, you kind of never know what you're going to get, whether you get any time with them at all. But this tour has felt like a big family tour. You know, we eat together and we have catering and I used their steamer and I was, you know, we did TikToks together. It's so, so silly.
2: Sam, you've collaborated with the likes of Demi Lovato, Meghan Trainor, Amy Shark, Shag, Marry, Kill, Go.
1: Well, I could, but I might be cancelled. marry them all.
0: Yeah.
2: Yes,
1: oh, God.
0: Mate, can I say something? I don't want to offend you here, but maybe.
1: Immediately, I'm offended.
0: I thought that you were American. Did I think that because I know that you moved to the States at sort of around about 2011, and then obviously when this city came out, everyone was like, what the hell? This is awesome. Is it just me, or do you get that? And if so, is that because like you really, really cracked it when you were over there?
1: I get that a lot. And I feel like ever since this city came out, I've just been trying to convince Australians that I'm Australian. that's fine. No, I lived in America for a long time and my wife's American. And I'm surrounded by Americans a lot. My accent is an absolute mess. Whenever I come home, my mum goes, oh, Sammy, you sound like a bloody Yank. I'm like, okay, thanks, man.
0: Mate, I always wonder with you know, guys like this, so maybe when you look back and you've made it and you're doing these amazing things, is there always a moment for musicians? And I always feel like, is it a moment where you're on, say, I don't know, Ellen or Jimmy Kimmel or The Late Show where you go, gosh, I've made it. Mm. You've done all those shows. Was there a moment where you're like, oh, holy shit, look where I am?
1: I mean, yeah. There's been a few of them, but like genuinely, and I'm not just saying this because I'm in Australia right now, but it really was being played on like Nova 969 because I grew up in Sydney. So it was like getting played on Nova, getting played on like all the stations that I grew up listening to. But actually, it was a weird one because it was the pandemic. So I did Jimmy Kimmel. I filmed Jimmy Kimmel on my iPhone on a green screen that the studio had sent me to my apartment, and I texted my performance to the producer. Next minute, I am on American TV.
2: Wow.
1: So that was weird.
0: Oh, mate, this is it's been an absolute treat. We're proud of you. We're even proud of the fact that you're an Aussie. Mm.
1: Thanks, and also, man. Thank you. Let him know.
2: Let's be honest. He doesn't know what he is. Mate,
0: take me out with Guy Sebastian as well. I'm good to see you guys on tour and making beautiful music. Congratulations on the new music. Yep. And we're looking forward to some more stuff a little bit later on in the year.
1: Thank you, my guys. Thanks for having me on.
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1: Let's call it co-worker interactions.
2: Oh.
1: Shall we?
2: Okay.
1: I mean, when do you keep things to yourself, being really, really honest?
2: Right.
1: Particularly if someone's wearing something outrageous or maybe a body part is showing and it shouldn't be.
2: Okay.
1: Page 6 of the paper this morning.
2: Yep.
1: A man has lost a bid to claim he was unfairly dismissed after an embarrassing interaction with a colleague left him unwilling to return to work as a Woolworths casual employee.
2: What was he wearing? Tell me.
1: You know when the Fair Work Commission gets involved?
2: Yeah.
1: Things are getting just a little bit hairy.
2: Yep.
1: So they said the Victorian man, Anthony Davidkoff, had made a false claim during his pursuit of compensation from his former employers at Woolworths who never actually fired him in the first place. Here's a quote from the Fair Work Commission. During a casual shift at Woolies, Mr. Davidkoff was told by a co-worker that the cleft of his bottom was protruding from his trousers. It was suggested in rude terms that he cover it up. And then Mr. Davidkoff tried to claim that he was dismissed, and they were saying, no. We didn't fire you. We just said, cover up your fat ass.
2: Wait.
1: No, mate. Your ass is hanging out, all right? Well, yeah. Don't take it personally. You can still work here. We just don't want to see your fat, hairy bum.
2: Wait.
1: You sack me. You sack me.
2: I don't understand. How is it? Like, I presume he was wearing pants, yeah?
1: Yeah.
2: How is his ass cheek hanging out?
1: Maybe it's a top. Yeah, and the bottom cleft of his.
2: How is the bottom cleft hanging out?
1: I've never heard it described as a cleft as well. That's what I love. Do you know what the best thing about this is?
2: What?
1: It's the headline from the advertiser.
2: Yeah.
1: You ready?
2: Yep.
1: Bum, crack, but not the sack. Well done. Advertiser, you win this one. Oh, from the clefts of our heart, congratulations. That's an outstanding headline.

0: were on a dance floor.
1: I was.
0: It was 8:30 on a Friday night.
1: I actually think it was like 6:10 on a Friday night, and I was dropping it to Like a Prayer.
0: Yes.
2: You were. And I've never seen a 7-month pregnant person do the nut bushes as quick as I did. And in the end, I was like, oh, could she come now? That was a bit much.
0: So we had the Adelaide sleepover at the Alba Hotel on Friday night. And, oh, my God, you guys do a wonderful job. I reckon how many? 200 women?
1: 250 women. Yeah. Do you know what I said, Jodie? It's so funny. 250 women. We just booked out a hotel. We all came and stayed. It was a big party. And they were like, a lot of them were having a rough time in their life at that point, and they said, this is so uplifting. Yeah. We need to do this more. Can you imagine guys, like Hazy, 250 guys booking out a hotel and just dancing to Like a Prayer?
0: Yeah.
3: Well, I just saw photos, and even the photos look really loud. Do you know what I mean?
1: It was loud.
3: So you know when you're somewhere and you can hear people off in the distance and they're having an awesome time, you're like, gosh, that looks like a good vibe. I could tell that just by looking at the photos.
0: Yeah.
3: There was a lot of laughter.
2: But do you know what they want? Women want connection. We want to meet people. We want to hang out with people. It's hard to make friends sometimes. We had people come by themselves and in the end making friends. That's the best part.
0: I did mention to you guys at one stage, I looked over at the pool and there were a couple of ladies doing cartwheels and handstands. Oh. Like, oh, it's going to be a big night.
3: Yeah. Oh, that's good.
2: There's a couple of hens nights there, so they went a little bit wild.
0: Right.
3: Very good.
0: Can we talk about this podcast that you guys are doing at the moment, which is absolutely epic? And the thing I love about it so much, it's you two unfiltered, which is dangerous, but also so very entertaining.
1: It's really funny because it's my favourite thing that we do, but we have had some feedback from two people, from mums. It was after episode 2 where we spoke about oversharing. And Hazy, this is where you don't want to hear this stuff that we're talking about. We were just being real like women do.
0: Yeah.
3: And we say oversharing, like, what are we talking about? Give us a feel. Give us a category.
1: You don't want to know on radio. We can't say those things because it's filtered.
3: Oh,
0: yeah.
3: Okay.
1: Yeah, whereas we're unfiltered.
3: I can hover around the dump button over here if you like.
2: Oh, I like that. What am I going to say?
3: I'll miss it, though. I'll miss it.
1: No, but our mums were like, we're just concerned you're sharing too much of your, private life.
0: Okay.
1: And you might lose, people, viewers on Hello SA.
0: Oh.
1: But see, Hayley's mum's very good at a positive sandwich. She did it quite nicely, whereas my mum was just like, oh, it was terrible. Hang on. She hasn't listened, though. She just sees the videos on social.
2: Yes. She can't even. She goes, I'm going to go into Telstra and the lovely man's going to set up Spotify on my phone. I'm like, well, Mum, that's fine because I refuse to do it.
0: Yeah.
2: She can't even listen to it.
0: Yeah, right.
2: Okay. So it's just the grabs.
1: But we have, it has, this podcast has been amazing, and you were part of last week's episode, Jodie, when Lauren spoke about something, very personal to her when we got an email from someone saying that you want to say
0: that was horrendous.
1: Well, it was a horrendous email that a lot of women in media, we get this sort of stuff, and it just takes for one person to say something at that one time.
0: Yeah.
1: And she said to me, which I always go, it was a she, because people go, was it a guy or a girl? I'm like, it was a girl.
2: Mm. Which makes it worse.
1: Said, you're so fat, I'm not going to watch your show anymore. And it sent me spiraling. It was just the most horrific.
0: It says the supermodel writing you an email.
1: Yeah, I know. And we put it out to other women in media, and Jodie, yours was horrific too.
2: Yours was probably the worst one.
0: Oh, was it? Oh, God.
1: No, and I know that's not just one of them. We've all had these comments, and it's so hurtful. And I wish that, our mum's told us that sticks and stones break your bones, but words will never hurt you. But words hurt.
0: Yeah. And I just think it's a really bizarre situation where people, it would never occur to me, you, Hazy, you two, to sit down and pen a horrible message to anyone.
2: No.
0: Anyone. So that's why it kind of blows my little mind that someone could be so nasty. And the one that I read out, God, there's been many, many, many horrendous, horrendous things. One of my favourite was, she's such mutton dressed as lamb. That was another one.
2: Ouch. That's just jealousy.
1: What about yours, Hayley? You have a face I want to punch.
0: Yeah.
1: And I was like, do I? I went home to my husband, Jimmy. Do you want to punch my face? Is it my face?
0: Do you get
1: it?
0: I want to ask this question because someone actually made the point.
1: Yes.
0: Someone was saying, men get it too. You guys don't get it as hard as we do.
3: No, not as hard. I've got some. I've only responded once And it was after I'd had a few beers. Remember they go,
1: what did they say, Hazy?
3: He started having a crack at me because the way that I worded it, Channel 7 Strikers report.
0: Yeah.
3: And it was sort of back and forth.
0: It was a cricket report.
3: Yeah.
0: And it, and it, oh, things to be outraged over.
3: And then it was back and forth to the point where he was like, meet me at this car park at this address and let's go at it. And I was like, what am I doing?
1: Oh, yuck.
3: What am I doing?
1: You were like, I'll bring my cricket back.
3: Yeah, like, I'll see you in a box. Right, blokes, and then what? Throw punches and have beer afterwards? I don't think so. Yeah. But no, not, I don't know. Blokes don't get it. As bad as the girls do, which is just ridiculous because it's from so much more of a shallow, disgusting place.
1: Yeah, and the sad thing is though, a lot of it is women. It's women being mean to women.
3: That's why it's surprising as well.
1: Yes, I know. Anyway.
0: Anywho.
1: Thanks for listening, guys.
3: Thanks for listening to our TED Talk. There was one on the weekend, I don't know if you saw it, that the salaries of people in media were released.
0: Yeah.
1: Oh, yeah.
3: And one of the comments was, everyone's overpaid except for Tom Wren. That guy's underpaid.
1: I don't know what Tommy's really on.
3: So it was nice comment, Sarah Wren.
0: Yeah.
1: Oh, we love Tommy Wren.
3: Hey, guys, before we let you go, Friday night, take us through this. Everyone that was there, am I right saying got a specific code word?
0: Yes. That is very true.
1: Yeah, so everyone, if you were at our slumber party, you got a code word. We told you you had to listen to Jodie and Hazy today. If you have that code word, you got a call and you win an amazing prize.
0: 132410 is the number. Were you at the sleepover Friday night? And if you were, you get a one-month membership for Love Athletica. Ooh, is that right, Producey Lucy?
3: That's nice.
0: She's nodding.
1: Producey Lucy.
0: That doesn't translate on radio dials.
1: That's very cute. Gosh, when I was a producer, I got world's worst producer. So, Lucy,
3: Lucy's quite nice.
1: I had Hayley Pearson to produce, guys.
3: Oh, guys. Hey, thank you so much for stopping by. The podcast is excellent. The show is excellent. You guys are absolutely killing it, and we love your journey.
1: We love you guys.
0: We love you guys.
1: Although
0: we can all agree we're all overpaid.
1: So overpaid.
2: I wish.
1: Take some of my money.
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1: Two of our favourite people in the whole entire universe, Lauren and Hayley from Adelaide. 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
13: Nathan, Nat and Sean. This is Nova.
14: Hi, everybody.
15: Morning, morning.
14: Happy Tuesday. Morning. Tuesday, happy Tuesday.
15: I know. Is there a happy Tuesday, Joel? Can it be a happy Tuesday?
16: Well, you've broken the back of the week. Monday's out of the way. Sue, yeah. Loader, you're on your way to the weekend.
15: Righto.
16: Yes. And it's, you know, a fun acronym. You know the one I'm talking about.
14: Oh, I see you next Tuesday.
15: Yeah. Come on.
14: Yeah, that one. That is a fun one. You're
15: it's
14: right.
15: It's early.
14: On the show today, well, Joel's family were a little bit unsupportive of his debut on Taskmaster the other day. Well, Sean thought it was for a very good reason.
15: Yeah.
16: Yeah, and I muted family WhatsApp for 48 hours, and I'm also the admin of that group, so there might be some evictions happening later this week.
15: Yeah, exactly, revenge.
14: Did they notice?
16: Nah. Oh, no, they did, because they weren't getting constant messages from me for validation.
14: If you've ever worked in any sort of corporate world, you're going to appreciate the chat we had with Charles and James from Wankonomics. So funny.
15: Very funny. And also, David Attenborough got himself to 100 not out.
14: No. To celebrate, we spoke to Cousin Ro from Manus. He joined us because he's met him many times.

0: Sean.
1: Nova. We saw the debut last night of Joel on Taskmaster.
2: Joel. My gosh. Yeah, it wasn't a great first episode for me, and luckily that's the last time I muck up.
1: I did watch early on, and you scored points in the first task, and I'm like, oh, he's on here.
2: Yeah, because you film it a few months in advance, and then you go in and you're with your team of five, and it was Rove, Celia Pakwala, myself, Brett Blake, and Anissa Nandala, and it was a very mixed crowd. We kind of had everything covered.
3: Okay,
2: and because you're competing for nothing. Like when I did I'm a Celebrity, yes, competing for charity.
1: This is just for the honour and a trophy of Tom's head,
2: which I don't even know if you get. And yeah, right. And I
1: so when the winners, realized, I realised you don't the winners win then.
2: Yeah. Well, you have to wait for the finale. I realised that makes it even more competitive because you're competing for nothing.
1: Yeah, that's
2: just
1: right.
2: Ego.
1: Low stakes. Yes.
2: Yeah. And but I, because I did the I shot it, then I went in and did the studio, and I walked in on day one thinking, I think I might have this. And I also thought they'd set everyone else up with that bloody ball. But no, they all kicked it up the ramp perfectly fine.
1: Yeah, so that task, let's talk through that task. That task, so you're given a big Swiss ball, one of those big blue exercise balls. And then you had to kick it up a ramp.
2: Quite a steep, long ramp.
1: And it's, of course, it's got to roll back down again. So you're allowed to arrange chairs along the ramp to stop it from going all the way back, and you had time to, and so you've got to think through your strategy of how you're going to do that, because if the ball hits the chair, then a chair would be taken away.
2: You have to take away a chair. You've got 20 minutes, and I think my strategy was good. I sort of approached it like a pinball machine.
3: That's what it looked like.
2: Yeah, thank you, because I knew I didn't have a good kick on me. And then I thought, because they also do other tasks that seem really really complicated, but it's actually them
1: super simple,
2: messing with your mind. Yes. So I thought this was one of those. And as I was setting up the chairs, the ball blows away.
1: And you just never found it.
2: I still haven't found it.
1: But 20 minutes.
3: Jump on Joel's Instagram and see the whole video.
1: It's so funny.
3: It is very, very funny.
2: And so because I've seen it twice. I experienced it. I saw it in the studio and how badly I failed. Last night, I didn't need to watch it.
1: No.
2: Because I didn't need to remind myself just how stupid I am.
1: Yeah.
2: So I went and saw Waitress, the musical, with the lovely Natalie Bassingthwaite.
1: Okay. But obviously, so what did your family think of your performance then?
2: Well, I'd bloody love to know, because the family WhatsApp lights up last night.
1: Oh, yeah, and you're like, oh, here we go.
3: Oh, yeah.
1: Look at all these messages. What did they think of my performance?
2: So nice.
1: Sure, they're going to rinse me a bit for this, because, I didn't do that well. Yeah, what did they say?
2: They were like, oh, we're so nervous. Oh, gosh. I'm sitting on the edge of my seat. I'm like, oh, that's so nice. They're really invested in the show.
1: Mm.
2: It was the bloody Frio game on Channel 7.
3: Ah, look out!
2: I don't think Taskmaster has a theme song, to be fair.
3: But your sisters were all about it. They couldn't care less about you being on Taskmaster.
2: They could not have cared less. So that's really nice to know.
1: It's humbling, isn't it? They don't have
2: really
1: any other famous brothers. Like this, you're it.
2: I'm like, are they a little bit over me? I'm starting to get that vibe.
3: Joel, did your mum and dad contact you at all? Because I'm tipping they were at the game.
2: Well, mum and dad were at the game, but the sisters, on the other hand, I don't know what their excuse is.
1: Yeah. You said, glad you all watched Taskmaster, and then Holly, let's name her, name and shame, said, oh, yeah, sorry, babe, very conflicting night of telly.
2: I know.
1: Very excited to watch it tomorrow night, though.
2: I think they feel so guilty now as well, they're so sweet, but whatever, girls,
3: yeah, whatever,
2: I'm on to you. Yeah.
1: That's one unsupportive family.
2: How did Frio go, by the way?
1: Oh, they won.
3: You're wearing the jumper yesterday. Like, yes!
1: So you couldn't tell from that chat whether they won or lost?
2: What did they give the result?
3: We're giving the result.
2: Yeah, one of them said we almost passed out. I was like, oh my gosh, they're really so into Taskmaster. Yes,
3: they're loving the show.
1: It's so
3: loving
1: good.
3: It sick.
2: Oh, look, one of them put the anchor emoji in there.
1: Oh, yeah.
2: Holly.
1: When Holly said that last 10 minutes was huge, Jackson incredible, you didn't know what that meant.
2: No. I was like, Jackson.
1: Michael Jackson?
2: Maybe Jack. Do they mean my Jack? And it's autocorrect. Anyway, I've put the family WhatsApp chat on mute.
3: Good on you too.
1: Too funny. Nathan, Nat and Sean.

0: the Nat and Sean.
1: Nova.
2: Check out Joel Creasy's Instagram to watch a little bit of a clip of his performance on Taskmaster last night. It's something to behold.
3: Yeah, it's the tip of the iceberg.
2: It's mental degradation at its finest.
3: Oh, yeah, yeah. And I, later on, you'll see me bite, scratch and claw for points. And I had to say to the bosses here at Nova, there is some hectic language and there is some screaming, there's some tantrums.
2: And they said, what's new?
3: Yeah. They're like, okay, cool. Yep, modus operandi.
2: No, that sounds right.
4: Well, we are talking about when your family were very unsupported, like supportive like Joel's family last night.
2: They love and adore you. We know that. You're a very tight-knit family, but one single person in your family watched Taskmaster last night because the Freo match was on and they're mad Freo fans.
3: Mad Freo fans. They've got priorities. And we have a very active family WhatsApp chat. And I came
2: out. That was not about you.
3: I think I've brought shame upon the family, and they're like, we don't know him.
2: Yeah.
3: After my performance, and I came out because I went and saw Waitress last night because I've seen the show. I live the show. I'm traumatized by the show, and I was like, ooh, let's see what the family have to say. And a lot of discussion about the Freo game.
2: A lot of discussion about the Freo game. Which, when you first look at it, it's like, oh, you know, no, they really enjoyed Taskmaster. Oh, wow.
3: On the edge of our seats. Oh my god, the final 10 minutes,
2: that's right.
3: Which is where everything went wrong for me.
2: Yeah, Luke Jackson wasn't in Taskmaster.
3: No, well, because it's such a mind game. I'm like, was there a Luke Jackson? Because at one point in that last night's episode, I thought maybe the ball's in front of me and I can't see it. And my brain has exploded.
2: I think my favourite thing that you said last night was, what's a right foot?
3: I really thought I was a smart person before.
2: Anyway, Marcus gave us a call. Good morning, Marcus.
5: Hey, g'day, guys. How are you?
4: Marcus!
2: When were your family very unsupportive? What happened?
5: Well, they're, as you probably know, they're German. I'm German, so, you know, that's a great start right there. back in the day, I used to work at Adventure World, and I worked in the circus, and I was Nick the Koala, you know, like that little dude running around.
4: Oh,
5: that was me. Look, our boss was the late Jules Bullen, absolute legend from Bullen Brothers Circus, and he had a lot of connections with Moscow Circus. And this opportunity came up, and back then I still had my German accent and whatever else. And he said, "Look, you've got a great opportunity, and come along with me and travel around the world with Moscow Circus."
4: Whoa!
5: I'm like, wow, this is wild. So you know, as I did, I got home and told my parents, and they just looked stunned. And I'm like, "Are they excited? What's going on?"
2: Yeah.
5: And they are going, "You've learned not to join this circus as a clown. What are you thinking?" And I'm like, "What? This is great." And they go, no, you will not do this. You will disgrace the family, blah, blah, blah. So anyway, long story short, they sent me off for Navy and the rest is history.
2: Oh.
5: So there you go.
2: Wow.
3: Literally running away to join the circus.
2: Yes.
3: Yeah.
2: That's amazing.
3: Yeah. Circus or Navy.
4: Oh. That is a big
5: God bless my parents.
0: Nathan, Nat and Sean. Returning to our shores this year.
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1: James and Charles from Wankonomics are doing their show, Wankonomics. Welcome, welcome.
2: Thank you for having us. Lovely to be here.
1: This is a rich comedic vein, really, isn't it? So you're tapping into all that corporate speak nonsense, aren't you?
2: We are. We had this realisation a few years ago that kind of everyone is impacted by the word circle back or touching base.
1: So impacted, traumatised, yeah. I think is what you're saying.
3: All answers in red.
2: And so it was like, this is comedy. Like this is something that needs to be turned into a comedy show because so many of us live and breathe this ridiculous stuff every day. So basically what we do, we just transcribe stuff that happens in offices. We just say it on stage and people just find it hilarious.
4: Sneak into people's meetings, transcribe it, and then everyone thinks we're comedic geniuses.
1: Exactly.
5: It wouldn't have been that hard to write, Charles. I mean...
1: Yes.
5: But I was thinking one of the things that gets me all the time about this is the corporate speak is pretty funny, but job titles change at the drop of a hat. Someone's got it and they go for two sentences these days.
2: Yes. Well, one of the great things we do in this show this year is we just say it on stage and people just find it hilarious.
4: Sneak into people's meetings, transcribe it, and everyone thinks we're comedic geniuses.
1: Exactly.
5: It wouldn't have been that hard to write, Charles.
1: Yes.
5: But I was thinking one of the things that gets me all

0: quite incredible. Like, we have been, because we've done this show in Melbourne and Adelaide, and some of the job titles, oh my goodness.
1: There was one fairly early on in this run. Was it Quantum Guru?
2: What? Yes. Sorry, what?
3: What does that even mean?
2: Come again?
1: I don't think the person didn't know what it meant. But it wasn't about quantum physics or anything like that. Like, it wasn't like somebody who knew something.
0: No, it was just someone who sent emails and went to meetings, I think.
3: The one that we were all impacted by here in our company, I know that this happens everywhere, is that we no longer have a human resources department. They're people and experiences.
0: That's good. So we talk to a lot of people in HR. Yeah. We call it HR and everyone's like, oh, no, it's not called HR anymore.
3: You can't just call it. You can't say I'm reporting you to HR anymore.
0: So it went through people and culture and then just people. And now it seems to be like, people and what did you call
3: experience.
0: It?
3: Experience.
0: People and experiences. Yeah. Oh, my
3: PX.
0: Goodness.
3: PX.
1: And is that because they don't know what they do? And
3: I think so.
4: Their
3: job is to constantly rechange their title. Yeah. That's it. That's
1: to
3: all they do.
1: Confuse people.
4: James, the other thing that a lot of businesses roll out is the leadership courses, and somebody takes them and, you know, people just run with them from then on. Everything gets quite serious.
0: Mm. Yeah. And look, the old offsite. We love a good offsite. You know, where everyone comes together. It's a little bit different now where everything's done digitally, but back when you used to write things on post-it notes, do you remember that?
3: Like, or butcher's paper.
4: We had the butcher's paper out all the time.
0: Oh, you still do that. And you write just kind of words like, I don't know, synergy or innovation on a piece of butcher's paper. You do that for about 2 hours.
3: Yeah.
0: You then
3: have lunch.
0: Have lunch. Yeah. And then you never, ever talk about it ever again. Nah. Like, you just.
3: No, but they've ticked that box. Leadership training.
0: Leadership training done.
1: So, but wait a minute, you still write on butcher's paper, do you?
4: We have had it for many, many years.
1: What do you write?
4: That's the shit that I come out with.
1: Do some radio.
0: Radio.
3: Talking.
0: Full stop.
3: Funny. Talking funny.
4: We haven't got anything right.
1: Talk.
4: It's been a long time.
0: Turn
4: but every
0: microphone.
4: Time we skip that, we go, hey, are we really going down this avenue again? Like we did it last year, every other year for last decade.
3: Just get out the butcher's paper from last year. It's the same.
4: It's the same. Nothing's changed.
1: Yeah, because I think the whole point is most people have jobs that don't actually do anything anymore.
3: Yes. That's why you're seen to do something.
1: Yeah, that's why you've got to have value statements and missions. Statement because it actually gives people something to do all day.
0: Yeah.
3: I mean, God, the mission statement.
2: What about a town hall?
3: God help us.
1: Oh, town hall.
3: We have a town hall.
0: All hands.
1: We need an all hands town hall to announce your new mission statement.
0: Yeah.
1: What's Nova's?
4: So close to home.
1: Yeah. What's Nova's?
3: What is
1: values?
3: It? I can't remember.
1: What are your Nova's?
2: Don't they're think actually, just Nova.
3: Yeah.
4: That's one of them. They're on the wall down somewhere down that end.
3: Yeah.
4: And
1: you can't
0: remember them. No one knows.
3: I got it tattooed on my heart.
1: Do they include the word curious?
0: Yes.
3: Yeah.
0: Yes.
3: Yes.
4: Yes.
3: Yes.
2: Relentless. And Ed Sheeran.
4: Relentless curiosity.
1: Do I win something for that?
4: Yeah, we're going to get you something.
3: We'll get you some Ed Sheeran tickets.
2: Nice cold can of Coke.
3: What about the whip, the work in progress?
0: Oh, love a good whip. Or a stand-up, I think, is probably the term.
1: Or a huddle.
0: A huddle. I'm always a bit worried about a huddle. It sounds a little bit dodgy, but...
1: PX.
3: People
1: and experience.
2: They would have changed their name in the last 5 minutes.
0: What is it now?
4: Get a memo about that.
3: Thank you so much for coming in, guys.
2: So brilliant.
0: Thanks for having us.
1: Thank you.
5: Nova's Nathan, Nat and Sean.

0: Nat and Sean on Nova.
1: For an animal nerd like me, it is a very big day. But even just, I think, for we as human beings,
2: yeah.
1: David Attenborough, what a legend. He's turned 100 today, and I think it's very safe to say that he has had an effect on so many people all over the world.
3: Yeah, it's incredible, Rove, the how iconic, and Nat was mentioning that earlier on, globally he
2: voice,
3: is, and that
2: yeah.
3: voice. And when you've got the chance to meet him and talk to him, how lovely has he been?
1: He is so wonderful and engaging, and you sit and you talk with him, and you get all the stories that you hope for, all the things that you would want to hear about. And it's funny because one of the first times I got to talk to him after my daughter Ruby was born, who obviously I sat down and got her to watch a lot of the docos.
3: Yes.
1: When I said to her, oh, I'm going to have to fly to London to talk to Sir David Attenborough. And she said, wait, is he an actual person?
2: Oh.
1: And I said, yeah. She thought he was just like a disembodied voice.
3: Yeah.
1: No. Because a lot of times you don't see him. You only hear him in his documentary. So she was astounded, and I told him that, and he found it very, very entertaining and very amusing. He is a lovely, warm, sweet man.
2: I just watched the video that you posted on your Instagram, Rove, which is of him just talking about how excited he got when he saw a blue whale right up close for the first time. Because you forget that, sure, he's made, you know, a lot of money making these documentaries, but he's so authentically into animals, isn't it? Like, he really is awed by nature.
1: I think people forget, Matt, he created nature documentaries.
2: Yeah,
1: but he was the one who was asked if he wanted to be the controller, which is like, you know, the person who decides what's going to be on air for the BBC. And he thought it was a boring desk job and went, no, because he wanted to commission a show where people could find out what animals were around the world.
2: Yeah.
1: So he decided he would take the camera and he would be the one to go out there. And he's never lost the love for it. There's an iconic sequence he filmed with mountain gorillas.
2: Yes.
1: That gets played a lot now. But at the time it was groundbreaking because people thought gorillas were, you know, like...
2: Would rip your head off. Yeah.
1: Man-attacking creatures.
2: Yes.
1: That were being hunted so they wouldn't hunt us. And there he is, cuddling with them and having these babies roll around in the jungle. And it's stuff like that he has brought to the world. It's an incredible legacy.
2: Yeah.
3: Yeah, it's unbelievable. Rove, when you were speaking to him, do you find yourself talking back to him in Sir David Attenborough's voice? Because that's what it would be hard not to.
1: I haven't been that bad, no. But he did, we were having a chat once, and this is really lovely. I've also had the chance to sit and spend time with him just on a personal level, so
3: yep.
1: without cameras rolling. And we were having at lunch once, and we were just talking about animals. It's
2: yes.
1: very rare. Like, you ask Tasma, it's so rare that I get a chance to talk with people, anyone, about animals before they start to glaze over and get a bit bored.
2: Yes.
1: So it was lovely to be with someone who just wanted to keep talking about animals. And at one point he stopped and he said to me, you know, an incredible amount about the natural world. I said, have you studied zoology? And I leant in and I said, no, David. Sir David, I've just watched all of your films.
2: You don't need a zoology degree.
1: Also, imagine that for an animal nerd like me to have Sir David Attenborough say, have you studied zoology?
2: That's
1: you know
2: amazing. That is a badge of honour.
3: That like, is
2: well
3: super.
2: Done.
1: Yeah, it's very
2: That's
1: cool.
2: incredible.
0: Nathan, Nat and Sean. Nova. That reaction every single morning on Nova. Nick, Lutzi and Susie O'Neill's Pay Your Bills.
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0: 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Nova.
1: We're talking about when there's a little bit of argy-bargy getting your bond back and you're like, come on. You've been unreasonable.
2: $60.
3: Pedantic. I once left one of those, you know those, I think you have from like Howard Storage World, and you hang them in your wardrobe and it's like a shoe stacker.
1: Yes.
3: And it's I left one and they were up in arms about that and they're like, you need to come and grab it. I thought, you can have it. Or just chuck it out.
2: Oh, yes, it's not...
3: And when it stacks down, it's like a an A4 piece of paper.
1: It stacks flat. Yeah. I know exactly what you're talking about. Wow. Yep. Janine's in Leeming. Hello.
4: Oh, we actually got stung. They wouldn't give us our bond back because there was a dead fly in the laundry tub.
2: Sorry, a dead fly. Yes.
4: A dead fly in the laundry tub.
1: They probably died after you left from all of the fumes from all the cleaning stuff you'd used.
4: Yeah, well, we moved out and then it was about 4 or 5 days later that they actually did the inspection.
1: Surely you just turn the tap on and wash it down the drain.
4: No, they refused. I had to literally go back in there and pick up one fly.
3: Did you strop in and do it and make a real point of it?
4: Oh, I was absolutely fuming. But anyway,
3: good on you.
1: That's ludicrous. They can fix that in 2 seconds.
4: Yeah, no, she refused. She said that's not my job.
2: A fly. Yeah.
3: I wouldn't even notice it.
2: No.
1: You know what they needed? A spider.
2: Yeah. That sucker.
1: Thanks, Janine. Wow. Jackie's in Leaderville. Hello.
5: Hello. How are you?
1: Okay, good. Jackie, we're talking about the pain of trying to get your bond back. What happened?
5: So we had a vacate clean for our daughter's apartment. She was at uni. We were living in the country. So they rang me back and said, basically, you're not getting your bond back. There's a leaf on the windowsill and 2 grains of rice in the dishwasher.
1: So we're keeping your $1,000.
5: Yeah.
3: I'm actually getting angry. This is so, like, I can't believe. Yeah.
5: Yeah. So, of course, I was like, hell no, that's not happening. So I go back and I pick up the leaf and the 2 grains of rice and I switch the taps on for something and the tap in the dishwasher
3: burst and it flooded the whole apartment.
5: And I was literally running around screaming. I was on the phone to the real estate people going, there's a flood, I can't switch the water off, what do I do? And I got the neighbours and we had to go underneath the apartment in the car park to find my water meter to switch off this water. There was 2 inches of water through the whole apartment and there were bamboo floors.
2: Jackie!
1: That's an insurance job, though, surely.
5: Good on you.
1: Wow. Yeah, well, that serves them right for being so pedantic about a leaf and 2 grains of rice. I mean, come on, that's ridiculous. Just pick it up yourselves and put it in the bin. Be sensible.
5: I did sort of say that to them, but sensible didn't fit it.
3: They're so reasonable.
1: So angry. I'm getting angry by the
3: Me too. I'm bubbling away.
1: Furious.
3: Give me more.
1: Okay, Melinda's in Bertram. Morning, Melinda. Now talk to us about trying to get your bond back. What happened?
6: Well, I actually run a cleaning business.
2: Cool.
6: And I actually did a vacate clean with another lady for this tenant in, actually, I won't say where. The property manager sort of said, oh, yeah, everything's okay. But then they went back and did a final inspection. Mm. And the tenant rang me the following day in tears. And I said, oh, what's wrong? And they said, they're taking all my bond. And I said, well, why? I said, the inspection, went all right. And they said, there's a spot of nail polish about 2 millimetres wide on the door, on the bedroom door, and they want me to remove it or they're not giving my bond back. And I said, well, you can't remove that because, I said, acetone's going to remove the paint. And so they said, oh, yeah, we told them that, and they didn't believe us. And they said, you have to go back and do something. And I said, okay, I'll go back. And I rang the property manager, and I said, look, acetone is going to strip the paint off the door.
2: Yeah.
6: And they said, what would you know? And I said, well, I'm a... I run a cleaning business. And
3: they said, well, you're using the word acetone.
6: And I said, well, I suggest you use your common sense and look it up online as to what removes paint off the door and then get back to me when, you change the story a little bit.
1: Yes. And what happened in the end? Did the people get their bond back?
6: Yeah, they did. They got the full bond back. And I said, because I went into bat for the tenant, and I said, this is ridiculous. Stupid. Stupid on all levels. Sorry.
1: And also, it's a rental property, right? Nobody expects it to... Like, one tiny spot of nail polish isn't going to ruin your experience of living in that property.
2: Wouldn't have thought so.
1: Yeah, come on.
3: I can't sleep. There's nail polish on the door. Nathan, Nat, and Sean.
0: and Sean. Nova. He's sold out shows worldwide. Now viral superstar.
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1: Plenty of celebs have been in Brizzy for various films,
2: but
1: none got me more excited than the great man who was seen the Lions versus Carlton.
3: There's Kevin Costner. Oh, bit of Hollywood royalty there, JB.
4: Yellowstone.
3: Doesn't get much bigger than Kevin Costner.
4: Someone told me Jake Gyllenhaal was also here.
1: Yeah, they're a bit behind there, but yes, he was.
2: I went out to two different functions on the weekend, and both times they were talking about times that they'd been close to seeing Kevin Costner.
5: Yeah.
2: One, it was a group of friends I've got who live around the Shelma area. Shelma Sherwood.
1: Shelma.
5: Did you go soft on it?
1: Is it a silent C?
5: Is that a local thing? I mean, you are from that neck
1: Shelma.
5: Of the woods. I've never heard Shelma in my
2: Shelma.
5: Life. Shelma.
2: It's a bit like the Noosa.
5: Shelma.
1: Shelma is a beautiful
2: area. It's a beautiful
5: area.
1: Everything floods in Shelma, but we have the money to afford it.
2: It's beautiful. Yeah. And Laurel Avenue is the most beautiful street there with beautiful trees.
1: It is nice.
2: Yeah, it's on the river. It's just
1: very nice.
2: Like a really classy street. Apparently they were filming there. They closed down the street.
1: Laurel Avenue.
2: That's what they were saying. They filmed there and then someone else said that their son lives just opposite the Wesley Hospital in Auchenflower.
1: Yeah.
2: And they got home late one night from, they'd been doing FIFO work, and they got home and there was all these fire trucks and spraying water and everything, and they thought the hospital was on fire.
1: Oh,
2: but it was filming as well. They were filming at the Wesley Hospital.
1: There you go.
2: So I'm not sure where else they've been seen around
1: Honeymoon
2: town.
1: Honeymoon with Harry. I'm not sure anything about it. It's called Honeymoon with Harry. It's all I know.
2: The movie.
1: That Kevin Costner's filming.
5: Is he, I was around James Street a bit over the weekend. I thought I might have seen him there, but I did not.
1: Really, he went to Hellenica and he went to SK Oyster as well. He's been everywhere. I mean, 13, 24, 10 if you've seen him. If you've spotted Kevin in the wild.
2: In the raw.
1: He looked, but even watching him in the visuals at the Lions game, he's looking over like he'd have no idea what was going on in AFL. Absolutely no idea, but he looks confused. He's looking over very intensely at the field. He looks like any one of his movies or shows.
2: Mm. I saw him in a boutique on Instagram. He was at that Samantha Ogilvy dress boutique at near James Street, I think, or the Valley. I don't know. I've never been there.
5: James Street. Oh, there is one there, I think. James Street.
2: But he looks so good. I googled his age because I'm really curious about people's ages.
1: Yeah.
2: He's 71.
1: Is he?
2: I think he looks pretty good.
5: Oh, he looks excellent
2: fit.
5: For that.
1: He looks unreal.
2: He's wearing a beautiful white knit top.
5: How long
2: ago
5: was The Bodyguard? Remember The Bodyguard with Whitney Houston?
2: Well, I was swimming.
5: Was a long time ago.
2: I reckon
5: ago.
2: That was 96? 97, if I had to guess.
1: Someone would be Googling it. I'm not sure. It was a while ago.
2: So no one's seen him. I thought there might have been a lot of sightings, 13, 24, 10, but
5: if you have seen him, give us a call.
1: Yeah, let us know. I mean, I'd love to. If you saw him, would you go up and say hello, Susan, or would you?
2: No way.
1: You wouldn't go say hi?
2: No, would you?
1: No, I probably wouldn't. I'd chicken out.
2: I think I've never gone up to someone and said hello that I did not know.
1: I feel like Kevin Costner could go two ways as well. Like, he could be grumpy if you go up to him.
5: You get that feeling, but having said that, I haven't. If he was, you would have heard of it by now. Like, they've got to be, like, continually on their best behaviour, otherwise they get shit canned.
1: Yeah, that's true.
5: You know what I mean? Like, and I've seen him getting photos. Like, I think he's pretty good.
1: It said 1992 is when The Bodyguard came out, by the way.
5: Oh, my God.
2: Imagine being famous in the whole entire world.
5: Yeah.
1: Yeah, I know.
2: Like, if he went to Indonesia, would they recognise him?
5: Yeah.
2: Or Nepal?
5: I think so.
1: Jeez.
5: Like, Sydney Sweeney's rocking around. Like,
2: where's she? She's gone regional.
5: She was up here, but then I saw her at Icebergs. I mean, she can't be strutting around Bondi.
1: She's
5: like,
1: she'd
5: be getting mauled, wouldn't she?
1: Yeah, I would have thought so.
2: Mauled or mobbed?
1: Danielle. Danielle's called. And have you spotted Kevin?
6: My girlfriend, Biljana, was having lunch with her family for, like, an early Mother's Day at Hellenica on Saturday.
5: Right. So I wonder if he was staying at the Calais. It seems like a lot of them do.
1: Yeah.
5: Because that makes sense.
6: I think he might have been because he was sort of sitting in the pool kind of side.
5: Right.
6: In the pool area.
5: And
6: you can't access that unless you're actually staying there.
5: Exactly. So that's sort of a bit of a buffer zone, if you like.
1: I see.
2: But imagine him sitting in the pool. It's very zoo-like, isn't it?
1: Yeah, it is. It's exactly like a zoo. Eyes on.
2: Yeah, it's quite a small, intense area.
5: Yes.
1: Yeah.
2: Who are those beautiful people always in that pool?
5: Yeah, like on a Tuesday.
1: Where do they come from?
5: Do they work?
1: Does anyone work?
0: Nick Lutzy and Susie O'Neill on Nova.

0: Lucy and Susie O'Neill.
1: Big day in our household today.
2: Yeah.
1: Today, first day of daycare for our child, for Flo.
2: So you've done the immersion program?
1: Yeah, we've done the many a stay and play where you go and check it out.
2: You do the dump and burn.
1: Dump and burn. Morgan always has to do the dump and burn because obviously I'll have this job. So she always drops Flo off.
3: Yep.
1: But it's the first time that our child's been looked after someone that's not family.
2: Oh, that's a big deal.
1: Yeah.
2: It was. I think from memory.
1: It was strangely emotional last night because it was like, It was Mother's Day, and then I saw Morgan getting Flo's stuff already. She has like a little bag and a little hat, and then you got to give them all, but you got to label everything because they're all toddlers and they'll lose things and whatnot. So she was labeling all her like clothes and her little hat.
2: I really want to get invested in this, but because it's so long ago for me, I find it hard to remember the feeling.
1: Yeah.
2: And I remember, I really do, like if I think back, I think, oh my God, it was so traumatic.
1: Yeah.
2: It was so traumatic when I left my kid. And now I'm looking back going, why? But I know it is.
1: Yeah, in hindsight, you look back and go, it'll be totally fine. They all survive, and it's just a child. And I would have thought the same thing a year ago. And even when we knew daycare was coming up, Morgan, my partner, would always get really like, oh, I'm so nervous about it. And I was like, it'll be fine. And then last night, I got nervous.
2: Yeah.
1: And then, like, today, knowing that she's going today and going to be there all day, you kind of get, like, a bit like, aw.
2: Have they got cameras so you can watch them these days?
3: What, at the...
2: childcare?
3: From home?
1: No, they send...
2: Yeah, I don't know.
1: They send you lots of photos.
3: No, I don't know. Okay.
2: It's technology.
1: They send you updates and photos of your child and stuff like that, and they do, like, I don't know,
3: I don't think they have cameras in there.
1: No, I don't think there's cameras.
2: No, the problem is going to be...
1: live streaming.
2: Yeah. You know that... you told me that Flo, your daughter, and Morgan are very close.
1: Yeah.
2: So usually when Morgan leaves, Flo cries.
1: Yes.
2: Even when you look after Flo.
1: Yeah.
2: So probably when Morgan drops
1: it's going to be bad. And then Morgan's going to be all upset, and then she's going to get emotional. Whereas I always get to do the pickup. So I always...
2: That's the fun part.
1: That's the fun part. You be the hero. You roll in, you get to do the pickup this afternoon.
2: Flo will run up to you if she could walk. It was advanced enough. But she'll drag herself towards you.
1: She'll slide over to me. That's all she'll do.
3: Super early. So she's 1.5.
1: No, not even a half. Just one. Just over one.
3: Right, okay.
1: So anyway.
3: I'm trying to think because, I mean, kindergarten was my first, and I remember this because the kindergarten I went to turned 65 the other day, and they reached out to me
2: about my memories of it.
3: I must.
1: You remember seeing the opening?
3: I was the first year.
2: It was the inaugural class.
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0: Nick, Lutzy and Susie O'Neill.
1: Now, I was going to talk about my day today because I was telling you guys off air that I've done my first CV since school.
2: Oh, my first Monday. Yeah, job interview.
1: Job interview today. First cover letter ever. And now I've got a job interview, like a part-time position. When I say job interview,
3: you're not leaving us.
1: This job won't interfere with it with its hours. I can do
2: two other full-time jobs with this job.
1: But yeah, so it's with a full panel thing. It's this afternoon at 4:45. I can't
3: late.
1: Say what it is.
3: It's late for an interview.
1: I know, especially if you get up early.
3: Oh.
1: And so it's on a panel, four people. I presume Cliff said to me and my daughter, who have done interviews before, that they'll ask us all the same. Usually if you're on a panel, apparently you get the same questions that everyone gets.
3: Right.
1: Because they score you, apparently.
2: Oh, so if anyone else is going for the job, they'll get exactly the same questions.
1: Do you think, what have you guys found in your job interview experience?
2: Oh, I mean, I remember doing one with Energex when I was 18, which I didn't get I can't even remember. I think it was that kind of, what are your strengths?
3: Yeah, because you don't interview for radio.
2: Sort of bullshit.
3: Yeah, my jobs have never been that big, but you do get strengths and weaknesses. I've had a what animal would you liken yourself to?
1: Wow.
2: What'd you say?
3: A wolf, because they hunt in packs.
2: What does that mean?
3: That means I'm a team player.
1: Yeah. That's funny because I...
2: Not bad.
3: The producers all nodding. You've had that one or two times. Yeah, they like that.
1: That's funny because I did an interview. Like, I feel like being interviewed about things helps me practice for a job interview. I had an interview on Friday with Channel 7.
2: Oh, media interviews.
1: Media interviews. I had a job interview on Friday for Channel 7 for Dennis Cometti, who's the commentator who's died.
2: Yeah, I didn't, yeah.
1: And they asked me, right at the end of it, they said, if we made a movie about Dennis Cometti, who would play you? I mean, who would play me?
3: Ooh.
2: Sydney Sweeney.
3: It's a good question.
2: Sydney Sweeney.
1: A bit young.
2: What vintage are you in this film?
1: Oh, I never thought of that.
2: Well, they don't want you as now.
3: Yeah, they want you as Olympic
2: winning. They want you
3: as
2: a 25-year-old Olympic champion.
3: Yeah.
2: I'm saying Sydney Sweeney. Who do you reckon?
1: I thought who's the most beautiful lady? I'm not saying that I'm beautiful, but, I wanted someone hot.
3: Yeah.
1: My age.
3: Yeah, of course.
2: Well,
3: who'd you go?
1: Blonde.
3: Okay. Meryl Streep.
2: Are you saying you now or you as a swimmer?
1: Well, for me, I did now.
3: You went now. Okay.
2: I don't know why you'd be. Why would you be? You'd play yourself. Yeah. Okay. Anyway, yes. So who would play? 40-something. Susie O'Neill.
3: 40-something.
1: I chose.
3: Yes.
1: Charlize Theron. She's 50.
3: She's hot.
1: And she's 50 and she's blonde. But when I said it, I was like,
2: she's pound for pound, I think, still one of the most beautiful women.
1: She is beautiful. So when you say it,
2: when I say pound for pound, I don't mean that.
3: Oh, jeez.
2: It's a boxing term, but whatever. But, she's beautiful.
3: She is gorgeous, yeah. Charlize Theron.
2: She climbed a bloody billboard in Times Square last week, her own billboard,
1: really?
2: And stood at the top of it, and everyone was looking up
1: she's
2: at her.
1: She's amazing.
2: She looks
3: she's gorgeous.
2: Stunning.
3: That's a great pick from you.
1: But that's a good question, because they also
2: broad
1: asked
2: shoulders.
1: Me... Who, broad? Yeah, she's broad.
2: Yeah.
1: They also asked me who would play the other characters in this pretend movie about Dennis Cometti.
3: That's fine.
2: She's South African too, so she'd do a good Australian accent. Yeah. Sorry, I'm just thinking about
1: Charlize
2: still.
1: And tell me what you would say for this. They asked me who would play Ian Thorpe.
3: Oh.
1: That was a hard one.
3: Hugh Jackman?
1: I said Hugh Jackman.
3: Oh, yeah, okay, good.
1: I said Hugh Jackman.
3: I could see that.
1: Yeah.
3: Hugh Jackman, a glorified Ian Thorpe. Yeah, it would work.
1: It's hard. Then they said,
2: just for the height, Jacob Elordi, but he hasn't got that, little bit, but as
1: Jacob
2: a
1: Jacob Elordi.
2: Because he's high, tall. Because Thorpe is taller than people. He's big.
1: He's tall, yeah.
3: If I get the height accurate.
1: If people had to play you two.
3: Oh, here we go.
1: Yes, you?
2: Young or old?
1: Oh, geez, that's a hard one.
3: The current.
1: Ron
2: Howard, the producer.
1: Yes.
2: It was Richie Cunningham.
3: Oh, yeah,
2: Happy Days.
3: Yeah.
1: Is he about your age now? He's older.
2: He's about 80, but thank you. But I'm saying, at various stages.
3: Yeah.
2: Well, Barry Keoghan would play him because you've got the same schnoz.
3: Either that or, Danny DeVito could play me, I suppose.
1: Oh, don't say that.
2: Don't be ridiculous, mate.
3: Thank you, guys. Look at the support.
2: What was that?
3: He's a great actor, though.
1: That was to get compliments.
2: Yeah, come on.
0: Nick, Lutzy and Susie O'Neill. Nova.

0: Lutzy and Susie O'Neill.
1: Mother's Day on the weekend too. Did everyone have a nice Mother's Day?
2: Did you? Yes, I did.
3: What did you? You're a mother. So that's
1: I had a good Mother's Day.
3: You first.
1: Oh, yeah. Cliff cooked us Eggs Benedict. He was going to cook it for Alex's birthday last weekend, but we ran out of time.
2: So made a Benny. That's a tough.
1: He is an excellent cook.
2: It's a tough homemade meal.
3: It certainly is.
1: It's his mother's recipe. Yeah. It's his mother's recipe.
3: Oh yeah.
2: Wow.
3: You had that in bed or just at the table?
1: No, at the table. We had it at about 11 o'clock because our daughter was hungover, and so it took her a while to get out of bed. Classic Alex.
2: Classic number one.
1: Oh, sorry, I'm not mentioning her on the radio anymore.
2: But do they get you gifts? Did she get you gifts or her and Bill?
1: Classic Alex. she usually does. Bill got me a really nice bottle of olive oil, which he got from work. No. What did you guys do? Enough about me.
3: I just got lunch for Mum. I didn't get a present, but lunch was kind of the present.
2: Lunch was the gift, you know. We went to Mum's for my actual mum, and all my family went there, and we did that, had lunch. And then for Morgan, I got her a nice gift. I got her a hat saying, Mummy needs a wine. And then I made a video gift of Flo giving her the gift, but I was Flo's voice, just because obviously Flo can't do
1: it. Oh, that's
2: anything.
1: Cute.
2: Yeah, and I'm I didn't make a card, so I just filmed it, you know.
1: Is it Flo's second Mother's Day?
2: Yes, yeah. Like I said to you guys on Friday, I think she was like a 6 weeks old for the first Mother's Day. So this one I think meant more. Yeah, right. I could tell it meant more to Morgan.
1: Oh, nice.
2: But I got her a nice little hat, made her a coffee in bed, and it was pretty funny that on Mother's Day, my daughter's been so clingy to Morgan for like weeks, and on Mother's Day, the whole day it's dada, dada,
1: really?
2: Dada. Just really? Wanted, yeah, just didn't want to borrow her.
1: Oh, that's cute.
2: It felt good.
1: I had a really social weekend, actually. Yeah. What did I do Friday? I caught up with my girlfriends Friday, which was fun.
2: Yes.
1: Saturday, I had a function with a lot of people I didn't know. Social Battery was a bit. It was a college function. It was really fun. But if I don't know people, I find it quite tiring to be the best version of myself.
2: A bit exhausting.
3: It's difficult.
1: Does anyone
3: it?
1: Else find that?
2: Oh yeah.
1: Some people can socialise easy. Hey, Cliff's a great socialiser.
2: Just can talk.
1: Yeah.
3: It's I don't know. Like after that King's Cup thing on Saturday night, I popped down to the Wharves because it was a friend. Sort of friend of a friend sort of situation. It was her 22nd birthday and I was just tired and I've got nothing to contribute to this table of people.
2: Yeah. Were they all 22?
3: 22-year-olds. Yeah. So I was there about 20 minutes. I'm going to get out of here. It's ridiculous.
2: That's a tough carry. Rolling into
3: just
2: that.
3: Just an old dude at the end of the table. It was ridiculous.
1: Can you imagine how they see you?
3: I know.
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1: I've bought a Nova prize pack in case we... Because we've got several things here. We've just arrived at Customs House. I'll say that. There would be, I would say, somewhere between 15 and 20 trucks right along Ann Street at the moment. Is this Ann Street? Queen Street, wherever we are now.
2: Queen Street. House. This is Queen,
1: So there's a major Hollywood production, I can say that. I can see security up this end. We went out up this way and just...
2: God, this way got north.
0: We're all tethered together, so Lutzy has the main control box, and we're all attached to him via headphone strings.
2: Yeah, it's quite funny. We can't separate from each other.
0: Well, it's kind of a good bonding exercise.
2: This is quite a nice day, isn't it? The weather feels good.
1: There's a security guy up here. I think we might just see what's going on.
0: I hate doing the wrong thing.
2: What are we going to say?
0: Get in trouble.
2: Just say this is Susan O'Neill. She's here for the movie.
1: Yeah.
2: Yeah, something like
0: as
2: that.
0: As an extra.
2: Yeah, yeah, yeah. But he's looking at us. He's
0: like, not even from Australia. They won't know who I am.
2: Act natural. Act natural.
0: Natural? With the headphones
2: just three people walking there with headphones on.
1: What do you reckon? I mean, that security guy. I reckon we head down here.
2: Yeah, I reckon go downstairs.
1: Because the security guy's walking away.
0: We're close to Admiralty Towers, just going in front of that building.
2: Oh, there's more trucks down there.
0: We bypassed security. We're behind the Marriott Hotel on the river here.
2: Where are we going?
1: So we're just heading down. So there's trucks everywhere. We can establish that they are actually filming Honeymoon for Harry, the Kevin Costner film. Kevin was seen at the Lions on the other night, and we've been told on good authority they've been bumping in, and they're now at the stage where Kevin's joined the set here. So we're heading down...
0: To the Riverwalk, basically.
1: To the Riverwalk at the front of Customs House, where there seems to be a lot of activity as well.
0: Lutzy got sent a photo this morning of in front of Customs House, sort of on the side street, didn't you, with a bit of filming action happening there?
1: Correct. Yeah. Correct.
2: I can't see any action down this way.
0: We'll head up towards customs.
2: I think we go back up towards customs. I think they must be in customs filming something. Like,
0: it's a beautiful venue. I got married there nearly 30 years ago.
2: Was it a good evening?
0: It was a beautiful night.
2: This is still, just like you said, Susan, a good bonding experience because it's a trust exercise. We can't go too far from each other. We're all tethered together.
0: I don't mind it.
2: Yeah.
0: I mean, Lutzy looks like the uncle with his Nova merch bag.
2: And his Olympic kit.
1: I've got a prize pack. I think I do have a connection with the ironically, the bodyguard for Kevin Costner, who played the bodyguard most famously. So we're going to try and reach out to him as well.
0: We're filming at the front of Customs House.
2: I can see them filming now.
0: They got the what's that light screen where they make light?
2: Yeah, the flecky.
0: Flecky, yeah.
1: It's definitely on. Okay.
2: Yeah, it's on, okay.
0: I can see a really big security guy there. Jeez. He's in a suit, so he's like a proper security guy, not just like an average one.
2: Are we going to get this down pat? Like, what are we going to say here?
0: Lutzy does the talking. Or you, Nick.
2: Yeah.
1: Nick seems like he's on it here. So we're about 30 seconds away, folks. So stand by. We're going to walk into the set of the Kevin Costner film.
2: Yeah.
0: Is this quiet on set? They're doing quiet on set.
2: They are. Oh, jeez.
1: So quiet on set.
2: Quiet on set.
1: This could be Kevin Costner's bodyguard. This guy.
2: He looks
1: on
2: legit.
1: The left.
0: Oh, jeez. I'm not going to talk now.
2: He's got sunnies on. Oh, I'm nervous.
1: I'm going to talk to him.
2: Okay. Yeah. He's right in the middle of it. We're going up to him as we speak.
1: Are you Kevin's bodyguard?
2: Are you Kevin Costner's bodyguard?
1: What are you doing? What's your job?
2: Oh, yeah.
3: Sorry?
1: What's your job?
3: I haven't got one.
2: You got the Motorola headset.
1: He's wearing an earpiece.
2: He's on an earpiece.
1: Okay, I've just gone quiet on the set.
2: Okay, I see extras.
1: We're watching him here. We're with Nova. We're not some.
0: Yeah. Awesome. We're live on the radio. Nova Breakfast Show.
2: We've got credentials.
0: Is that okay?
2: I got a AAA pass.
1: Okay, I can see what they're doing. So what they're doing
2: extras,
1: right now,
2: yes.
1: It's a scene, obviously, where a news reporter is doing a piece to camera.
2: There's extras next to us. I see extras. Oh, there's another extra walking in, and there's a news reporter, as Lutzy said, fronting the camera. So is Kevin inside? I'm speaking to Kevin's bodyguard here.
1: This is Kevin's official bodyguard.
2: Come on.
1: This guy's good.
2: He's good at what he does.
1: What's it like being the bodyguard for the bodyguard?
2: Yeah.
0: He can't talk.
2: Okay.
1: A live one. So there you go. Confirmation.
0: Here comes the director.
2: Yeah, we're about to get told off.
1: Yeah, this is good.
2: Hold on, everyone.
1: This is good. Is he the director?
2: Everyone out cool.
1: Okay,
2: Nick, Lutzy and Susie just here for the film.
1: We're just here. We're just doing live breakfast radio, mate. This is Susan O'Neill.
2: She got married here.
0: Hello.
1: She got married here 30 years ago.
2: Just thought we'd come and visit it today.
1: What are you doing today? What's happening? Come on.
2: Get us the skin.
1: What are you doing?
4: I can't say anything, unfortunately.
1: Oh, that's good.
2: Are you here to shield us away?
4: No. I'm just seeing what's going on.
0: Are you the director or are you the producer? Are you the gaffer?
2: Yeah, what's the role? What's your role for that?
1: What's your role?
2: He doesn't want to speak.
1: He's got beautiful eyes,
2: hasn't
1: he?
2: We mean well. We're here for peace. We're here because we love Kevin. We love Brisbane. And Susie got married here 20 years ago, so we wanted to...
0: 30, actually.
2: Sorry, 30.
3: What a beautiful venue for a wedding.
2: Kevin?
5: Who's Kevin?
2: Oh, Kevin 07. No. Not cruddy.
1: Well, we can confirm everything at the moment. Yeah, no Kevin Costa signing at the moment.
2: Yeah.
1: But they're filming. They've just filmed a scene. We have to be quiet on the set.
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18: This
19: is Jace, Lauren and Clint on Nova.
18: This is Nova. You got Jace, Lauren and Clint.
20: Guys, I had a real penny drop moment at the weekend in that I've always thought that I was a bit of a cool guy.
21: The fact that you just said that.
18: Wow.
20: Well, no.
21: It probably makes you
20: I've never really felt my... I feel younger than what I am.
18: We often say...
20: Is this like...
18: No, we often say, I've said to Clint numerous times, say if we meet someone who's like our age, early 40s, right? And they'll leave the room and I say to Clint, do you reckon, because that person seems old to me.
20: Yes.
18: Do you reckon we look old to younger people or are we still like fun and young?
21: I think there would be three different answers for the three different people sitting in the room personally, depending on who you asked.
20: What are the answers?
18: Yeah.
21: I would say, Clint, people think is like grown up, but like young. I think people would think I was young.
20: Yeah.
21: And I think people would think Jace is not young.
18: Wow.
21: Well, because you've got three kids and you don't do much like outside of like you're not out partying. He's out partying.
20: Yeah. Okay.
21: So, so you seem more grown up because you've got the responsibility of other people.
18: Mature.
21: No, yeah, but you're not mature.
20: You're not a cheese.
21: So you're a bit, you seem older because you've got three kids. Where Clint's like living the dream.
18: I'm on the blue vein.
20: So I.
21: Now no one takes me seriously. They just think I'm a kid who never grew up.
20: So my drop moment happened. I had a birthday on Saturday afternoon at a place called Goldie's Tavern. Now this is full of like, you know, the tats that are sort of like, it's not like a sleeve. They're just sort of like little token tats just scattered around the body. Those sort of people.
21: Yeah.
20: The hair that was like doing a lot. There was a lady who had hair that was like top deck. It was like one side was dark and the other side was blonde.
18: All their clothes are bigger, aren't they?
20: Oh, the clothes are big. The jackets are cool. And
21: you would have felt old in that crowd.
20: I felt out of place.
18: Were you wearing a suit?
20: I wasn't wearing a suit.
21: Were you wearing
20: that
21: polar fleece jumper you were wearing?
20: Yes, I was, Lauren. Yes, I was.
21: You wore that out?
20: Yeah, I did. Yeah, I just carried on from Say Hey.
18: You wore... Yeah, okay.
20: Anyway, so then...
21: Clint also walked the length of Swan Street in his... Jace, Lauren and Clint puffer jacket without realising.
20: I forgot that I had
21: And then he goes,
20: on.
21: Oh, my God, I'm wearing my own merchandise in the middle of Richmond.
20: So two strikes, right?
21: Yeah, yeah.
20: The third strike was when we ventured to a secondary venue, which was the Nightcat. Now, the Nightcat is a place I frequented in the early 2000s, right?
18: Sounds naughty.
20: It was
21: like a live music venue. It had jazz bands. Everything was around the corner from my house.
20: It was the home of the Cat Empire. I think they filmed their clip, Hello there, right? And we walked in there because it was a $50 cover charge to see a top DJ. The DJ.
21: $50?
20: Yes.
18: That's not a door charge. That's a ticket.
21: Yeah, because you would buy tickets. It'd be cool, like jazz bands and like big bands.
20: Who was
21: the cool DJ?
20: In that place.
21: Dom Dollar.
20: I was double the age of every person.
18: Did you pay the $50?
20: I paid $50. I was in there for minutes. Couldn't get a refund. I turned around on my heels, walked straight out of there, and in that moment I was like, the penny has dropped, resignation, I'm old. The North Side's not for you if you think you're young but you're actually old.
18: Imagine me, $50, I'd be blowing up.
20: Oh, no.
21: So who was the DJ?
20: Oh, some fellow with his...
21: You just called him a fellow.
20: That's enough. Yeah, yeah. Some fellow with his NBA singlet on. I was like... Ooh.
21: Some fellow in
18: with an
21: NBA
18: singlet.
20: Yeah, some young chap.
21: In polar fleece. They would have thought you were working backstage.
18: Could you turn it down? It's quite loud.

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3: You are listening to Nova. It is Jace, Lauren and Clint.
1: When you live with someone, they can really annoy you at times, even if you love them, especially if it's your husband.
4: Talk to me.
1: Well, this woman has gone viral for complaining. She's been married for a very long time, and he's a great man and he does a lot of good things. But never once has he changed the toilet roll. In fact, sometimes he leaves one piece on it.
4: Shocking.
1: So that he can justify not changing it.
4: I hate that.
5: That's a crime.
1: I've talked to him about it. Every time it happens, I did not marry a man child. The times he's changed the roll were before we got married. No one would marry someone who does this by choice.
4: So is that he leaves the toilet roll bare or with just maybe one or two sheets?
1: Sometimes with one or two sheets and sometimes just bare.
4: Okay.
1: But there's always extra. There's a small garbage bin in the bathroom and there's extra rolls under the sink. Do you know what? I have extra rolls actually next to it.
4: You've got to stash some extra rolls somewhere.
1: You can see they're in a little basket.
4: Oh, yeah.
1: They look very cute.
4: Well, I have the basket and then I also stash some extras just because if the basket is empty, you need something to go to because you can't be going to the paper towel.
1: Well, mine's in like a basket, right?
3: Can't you?
1: But sometimes, I don't know why, I look in the basket and there's an unraveled one. There's one on the holder and then he's gone. I mean, I don't know who's doing it, but I live in a house with one other person
4: and
1: it's not me. So it could be random guests that come over that
4: go
1: for the ones in the basket.
3: Have you ever walked into the toilet and someone hasn't taken the old roll off?
1: Oh, yeah, that happens
3: too.
1: And
3: they just put the new roll sitting on top
4: of the cistern. Yep, all the time.
1: No, not even the cistern, just on top of the empty roll.
4: Oh, no, you can't be doing that. That's rude.
1: Yeah, we must have a strange guest that pops over sometimes.
3: Just lets himself in.
1: This
3: is not me,
4: mm-hmm.
3: but I do know a friend of mine who was in a situation where they're at a house, they've gone to the bathroom, there was no toilet paper in there, and they used the people's hand towel and took it home.
4: That's foul.
1: What do you mean?
4: Well, I know what you mean. Yeah, and they've just tucked it in the pocket like a handkerchief. And taking it home. And did they wash it and bring it back?
3: She'd be mortified that I brought that up.
1: Did they wash it? She.
3: Yeah, it was a she.
4: Wash it and bring it back or just never to be seen again?
1: Never to be mentioned again.
3: So when they start, putting the towels
1: together. Well, that's on them for not having any toilet rolls in their bathroom when they've got guests over.
3: Good call.
4: I don't know about that. I'm sure.
1: No, that's on them. They deserve to lose a handtowel.
3: What do you do? They've got the pants around their ankle.
1: We don't need a reenactment. You know how it works.
4: Oi, can I get a toilet roll in here?
3: No, you're not doing that.
4: Yeah.
1: What, you're going to yell at oi?
4: Oi!
3: So we're at Lauren's house. We're all there having drinks and stuff.
4: I didn't want to say hey for the toilet roll.
3: You're going to open the door and scream, oi, Laurie, can you grab me a roll of toilet?
4: I wouldn't, Lauren.
1: Well, you wouldn't have to. It'd always be
4: a bad example. If that happened at your house, I would. I'd be like, if I was invited to your house ever. Jace! Toilet roll!
3: No, just use the hand towel!
1: Oh, that's disgusting. That's foul. Foul town.
3: You know what sends me?
1: What?
3: When my wife doesn't shut cupboards.
1: Oh, yeah. Oh. Some people actually, though, it's in their brain. Like, I've got a friend who we all are like, oh, Ted's been here, all the cupboards are open.
3: But just like,
4: really?
3: You've learned how to open it.
1: Yeah, no, but it's something.
3: Why don't you reverse that?
1: No, because it's something in their brain that actually just doesn't.
3: What, it goes on strike after the cupboard's open?
1: Yeah, I think so. Yeah, I don't know. It's a thing. It's an actual thing. Mm. It's okay for it to send you mad, but it is an actual thing.
3: It sends me bonkers.
4: Is this chat restricted to what happens in the home? Because I have one on the road.
3: Oh, yeah.
4: You know, on that rare occasion that you're in the right-hand lane, but you're not turning right, and the car's in front of you, the blinkers aren't on. So they're going straight through.
3: And then last minute.
4: And then at the last minute.
3: Oh, yeah.
4: The last freaking minute.
3: It's too late.
4: They put
3: their indicator on,
4: and I'm like, ah! That's rude.
1: But it's also annoying when you're in the left lane and you're trying to turn left and you've got a left arrow, but the car in front, it's like you can go straight ahead or turn left.
4: Yeah.
1: And it's like the bridge.
3: Yep.
1: You know the bridge where you go over like where Chapel Street meets?
4: Yeah. Is that the Princess Bridge maybe?
1: Yeah. Like you go past Baby Pizza and you want to turn left onto Alexander and the car in the left lane and you're like, oh, man.
4: If
1: it's you though, you feel bad. Yeah. I'm like, I feel like I have to turn left because I'm holding up all the traffic.
3: It's a beautiful bridge.
4: I feel like it's a lovely bridge.
3: I see something like it in movies
4: good
3: a lot.
4: Good cityscape there. Strong cityscape.
3: You're going to get a picky, go down there.
1: Yeah, it's a good bridge.
3: 13 24 10 is our number. What's the tiny little thing that makes you blow up?
4: Wow. I mean, sometimes.
1: Different topic. What's the tiny little thing that makes you blow up?
4: Tiny little thing.
1: What makes you angry?
4: Wow.
3: Let's go with that one.
4: Yeah. Yeah. What's
1: what makes you
4: tiny
1: furious?
4: Thing that makes you erupt?
1: You furious.
4: Makes you erupt. Erupt. Yes.
3: What it says in the paper.
4: I know.
3: When you say it out
1: what
3: loud.
1: Makes you furious? What's the little thing that really just frustrates you?
3: 13 24 10 is our number. Not replacing toilet rolls, people not indicating to the last minute.
1: I've got one.
3: Not shutting cupboards.
1: What about when you at a bar and you order like a cocktail, like a margarita or something, and they pull out a premix?
4: No.
1: I'm paying bar prices for this.
3: No.
1: I don't want it out of a can. Cocktails, I would have had that at home.
3: Cocktails on tap, and they're the same price.
4: Mm.
1: Yeah, I would have made it at home if I was getting it out of a can.
4: What about someone ordering a cocktail when all you want is a beer?
3: Oh.
4: You got to wait for the bloody cocktail.
3: No. 13 24 10 is our number. What makes you rap?
0: Jace, Lauren and Clint.
2: Jace, Lauren and Clint.
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2: Thanks for joining us. You're listening to Nova. It is Jase, Lauren and Clint with you.
3: Okay, so we're talking little things that make one mad.
4: That irritate you. Yeah. Tiny little things that just
3: and
4: get
3: you were
4: on
3: talking about TP, toilet paper.
2: Yep.
3: Or the lack of toilet paper.
4: Well, it's the people who can't change the roll.
3: Yeah.
4: In their own home.
3: Mm. Anything else make you erupt?
2: Yep.
3: Jase?
2: When people don't answer their phone, but then they send you a text minute later.
3: But that's okay.
4: I do that all the time. I'm in a meeting. I'm on another call.
3: I don't want to talk to you. Not you, but, you know, sometimes I don't want to talk, but I'm happy to text.
4: Yeah, me too. Are you in the middle of something?
3: No, I just think that's fine. I think that's actually that's not rude. That's just business.
4: Well, it annoys him.
2: Tash. Hello.
5: Hi, good morning, guys.
4: Hi, Tash.
3: Hey, Tash.
2: All right, what really makes you erupt?
5: Okay, this is really annoying. I don't know if I'm being really petty, but I always book a aisle seat on a flight so
2: yep.
5: I can get off.
2: I'm the same.
5: If I'm going somewhere for work, I've just got my carry-on, I've got things to do, places to be, and it bugs me when everybody else has to get out in front of you when you've already been standing in the aisle half an hour waiting to get off and they're fossicking, looking for their bags and their time. And you're just standing there.
2: Be ready to go.
3: You got
2: to
3: be ready.
2: Be ready.
5: I'm ready to go. Let me off.
2: Yeah. Mm. Security's a lot better now.
4: People who don't wait in line, like if you're in the row behind, you get off after the row in front.
3: Oh,
4: people who come from like row 13 and push their way through. It's like, we get off in an orderly fashion.
2: Yeah. And also, security's different now. But like people used to get the front of the line of security and be like, oh, God, take my deodorant out.
4: Oh, but
2: yes,
4: people
2: mate.
4: Don't know that.
2: Yes.
4: That's okay. That's all right. They don't know the rules.
2: Well, they just ignore. Everyone knows that.
4: And then they're embarrassed. No, not everyone knows.
3: But you're right.
2: My plastic tray.
3: If you are at the front or towards the front of the plane, you need to be ready to go.
4: Yeah.
3: You can't
4: but
3: be.
4: You get off in an
3: you
4: orderly
3: can't
4: fashion.
3: You can be rearranging your bag.
4: Don't go getting off in the row behind me and stand in front of me.
2: If I'm in the aisle, I even get up, get my bag, and then I look at the two people that are next to me going, your bag's up here, you want them?
3: Also.
2: So you're ready to go?
3: If you're in the window, if you're in the middle seat, don't be looking out my window. That's my window.
4: It's actually not your
3: window. Don't be peering around trying to get a glance.
4: What?
3: That's my window.
4: What, you can't get the view?
3: Nah, it's my view.
4: No,
3: I
4: it's not.
3: I requested it.
2: Where do you sit
4: you're such a Grinch.
2: Where do you sit on, when the window's sort of in between you and the seat in front and the person shuts the blind?
3: Yeah, it could be quite a scrap, can't it?
4: That can cause a scene.
2: It really can.
4: It's more annoying when someone opens it and you're trying to sleep.
2: Yeah.
4: But also, while we're on travel, people who stand at the baggage carousel right at the front. There's a line there that you stand behind so people can then get to the front to get their bags when they see it come around.
2: Mm-hmm. They should be tasered.
4: We should have a bird's eye view screen up the top so you can see when your bag's coming and then you just walk to the front. Yeah.
3: What about if you miss your bag and you make that mad dash?
4: No, I wait
3: and you've
4: for it
3: got
4: to come
3: dive
4: around
3: for
4: again.
3: It. You should have to wait for the next lap. If you've missed it, you missed it.
4: Nah, I've done it.
3: See ya.
4: Yeah.
2: I'm always right at the little hole in the wall.
3: Oh, you're ready.
2: Come down, ready to go. But then there's nothing worse than when you think you're there and the belt starts and actually goes the other way.
3: Oh, shocking.
4: That's a rookie error. Jessica, good morning. What does your brother do that drives you mad?
6: Morning. So he refuses to put the toilet seat down after he's used the toilet.
4: Yeah,
6: every time I walk in there,
4: that's
6: the
4: a real that's just the age-old debate.
2: That's common courtesy.
3: I mean, the flip side of this is if he was to leave the toilet seat down and wee on it.
2: Well, no.
3: A lot of blokes do that.
2: Oh,
4: I don't understand why people don't just close the lid.
2: It's a trouble I've got with my kids at the moment.
3: I'm all right.
2: Lift the seat.
3: Yeah, and then put it down afterwards.
4: Yeah.
3: But a lot of blokes just don't even lift it. They just,

0: cups of tea and coffee any time of the day. But for some reason, he seems to fill it to the top, so he has to pour a little bit extra in the sink.
1: Yeah,
0: and leave it in the sink
1: until
0: I come and wash.
1: It
0: doesn't rinse it until I come and wash it out. Mm. So if I don't wash it out sometimes, it actually stains the bottom
2: of
0: the
2: sink. It does.
1: See, that's annoying. Like, yeah.
3: And you know what's next level on that? When people leave a tea bag in the sink.
4: Yeah,
1: I kind of get stuck at the bottom of the
3: chair. You filthy animals.
1: I sometimes do that.
4: Yeah, I do that too.
1: Because the sink is not next to our bin, so I'm like, I'll let it dry out a bit before I let it, let it drip on the way to the bin.
3: Yeah. Or I'll let someone else take care of it.
5: This is Jase, Lauren and Clint.
1: Turn it up.
5: On Nova.

0: In my crap.
1: Oh, they're 10th on the ladder.
2: Yeah, they slipped down.
0: We're a mess.
2: The latest loss was to the Catters at the MCG. Geelong played very well.
1: Cats are very good.
2: Yeah, they're starting to, you know, the cream is starting to rise to the top. You've got the Dockers who are playing sensational footy. The Cats are playing great footy too.
0: Tigers did all right. Your Tigers did all right.
1: Yeah,
0: on
1: they
0: the
1: actually did well.
2: Yeah, they were
1: against Adelaide.
2: They actually led at half time.
1: Yeah, I fell asleep in the third quarter on the couch. Woke up and watched Adelaide sing the song with their moms in the surf. I love it when they do that.
2: Oh, yes,
1: moms
2: beautiful.
1: Were in for Mother's Day
2: special. Yeah. Well, for the poor old Pies, it was a loss. It was a loss on Scott Pendlebury's record equaling. So he's equaled the record, Brent Harvey's record. And he had this to say post-match.
3: What's it like to finally get here and obviously equal Boomer?
4: Oh, I spoke about it before. For me, it's the easy part. You know, I just get to come out and play. And so I just stick to that process every week. And, you know, it's like every play, you just try and stack games because you want to play good footy and it's so good to be out here. So it's no different with my thought process.
1: Oh, he's such a nice guy,
2: isn't
1: Scott
2: he?
1: Pendlebury. He's so well liked, isn't he?
2: So he's 38 years of age, so 432nd game that was against Geelong. So he will break the record against West Coast in a fortnight.
1: Oh, well, they should win that.
2: So he'll be
1: that'll be good.
0: Yeah.
2: So he'll be rested this week.
0: Because they want the
2: they've
0: big
2: They've got
0: match.
2: The Swans. So
1: I might not win that one.
2: No.
0: Question. 38, pretty old.
2: Yeah. He's in footy turn.
1: Is he the oldest?
2: Yes.
1: In the league?
2: Yes.
0: Really?
2: Yes.
0: 38, and then that's it, lead you to pass.
1: They start when they're 18, so 20 years later,
0: the body's
1: a bit sore.
0: Body be feeling
1: it. Oh, and then he can go and have a European summer and take holidays in the middle of the year. Oh, he's not going to know himself.
2: I'd assume that footballers would get long service leave, would they?
1: Oh, I don't know. Are they contractors or are they employees, though?
2: I think they must be employees, wouldn't they?
1: Not sure.
2: Imagine that, just putting your application for long service leave in with Craig McRae.
1: I don't think
2: Sorry,
1: so.
2: Sorry, I'm off to Europe.
1: I don't know.
0: They might get a nice bottle of tequila like Channel 9 gave you after leaving.
2: Oh, yeah, very special.
0: 30
2: very
0: years.
2: Heartfelt.
1: How many years were you at Channel 9?
2: 24.
0: Oh. Was it the bottle with the little hat and the worm in it?
2: No, it was a Patron.
0: Oh, yeah. Right.
1: Sorry, Clint got given a bottle of tequila after he resigned from his job for 24 years. But don't worry about him, guys. He got long service leave. He laughed all the way out of the building.
0: Can I hear your reaction when you open the tequila?
2: Oh, it's my favourite.
1: What do you reckon? So
2: not a pen? Not a fountain pen?
1: I mean, what will Pendles get for breaking the record?
2: Well, what he's going to get? He's going to get the gold number on his... jumper.
1: Oh, that's it's a bit Warwick right. Kappa.
0: It is a bit Warwick.
1: Does he want that or are they insisting? Are they insisting that he wears that?
2: I think he's happy he's happy to have it.
0: Oh, God.
1: It is a bit Warwick Kappa.
0: I cringe.
1: Is it going to be sparkly? Or is
2: it
1: just yellow?
2: I think it might just be, like a yellowy gold. I don't think it's going to be...
1: Diamond.
2: It's not going to be a glitter glitter number.
1: It's going to look like the boy from Oz tap dancing.
2: Tackle him and a bit of...
1: Over to you, Scott.
0: Maybe it'll have lights in it. You know, he can buy shirts now like at Christmas. And they have the Christmas lights in it. You have a little battery pack underneath.
1: Yeah.
2: 38. Is 38? 38's not.
1: It's not old, but in footy.
2: In professional sporting terms.
0: I've retired from it now, but the dad's football game last year, some of the dads from the school were a little
2: up there.
0: You've
2: retired from it. after
1: your
2: one possession cameo.
0: No, but some of them were
1: one turnover.
0: They're a bit older. And they were still getting out there and playing.
1: I know,
0: like
1: but the mums get really mad when the dads keep playing local footy because, like my friend Dale, who went back for just one more game and then broke his arm. Well, they had a newborn and he's a builder.
0: Yeah, that's not great.
1: Nah, I can't be doing that. But, there's a lot running around in local footy that have been there.
2: Netballers? There's a lot of netballers.
1: Oh, 60s. Yeah. All
2: Galleys
1: sorts of ages.
2: Playing netball and, goal defence.
1: And some of the umpires
2: 40s,
1: in the netball.
2: Yeah, fierce.
0: Well, 13-24-10 is our number. Let's find the oldest person playing competitive sport.
1: In the local AFL or something?
0: Yeah, 13-24-10 is our number.
2: Any sport.
0: We want to find the oldest person still playing competitive local sport.
1: Yeah, like actually in a competition.
0: Yeah. Maybe you play with one.
1: Yeah.
0: 13-24-10 is our number to join us on the air.
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0: Clint. 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
1: This is Nova. You got Jase, Lauren and Clint.
2: Jase, you made the grand statement just a few minutes ago about Collingwood. You've written them off.
1: No, it's all over for the year. I didn't.
3: It's all over.
1: No, yeah. Lauren, he's off
2: the bandwagon. No, he's looking for a new team to follow because they've started losing, Lauren.
3: Have they? How many have they lost?
1: I said in pre-drinks this morning that the club's all over the shop. I haven't written them off for the season, but they've got to get it together.
2: Well, what's going wrong?
1: They're playing.

0: is Jace, Lauren and Clint.
1: Turn it up.
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3: Thanks for joining us. You're listening to Nova. It is Jace, Lauren and Clint with you.
4: Hey, we've asked on 13 24 10, are you an oldie playing some form of sport out there in Melbourne? This is on the back of Scotty Pendlebury, 38 years of age, about to become, do you say, the most capped or the
1: record holder?
4: The player who has played, chalked up the most AFL games.
1: Wow, well done, Pendles. Everyone loves Scott Pendlebury.
4: Beautiful family, aren't they?
1: No one says bad things about Scott Pendlebury. Hello. Lovely family.
3: Sam, good morning. Welcome to the show.
5: Good morning. How are you going?
3: We're good. We're talking mature age people playing sport.
5: Yeah.
3: Your wife still playing? What sport?
5: She is. AFL Masters.
1: Oh, the Masters. I did say there'll be the Masters. How old is she?
5: She's 56.
1: Get it, Queen.
4: What position?
5: Back pocket normally.
1: Oh, now, Sam, crafty. We don't recover like we used to as we get older.
3: No.
1: How's the recovery going after a tough footy game at 53?
5: You know what? She's an absolute gun.
1: She's
5: been playing nearly 5 years.
1: Yeah.
5: And I think her only major injury was at the carnival last year, and she dislocated her finger. That's been the end of it.
1: And the recovery's not bad the next day?
5: No, she's pretty good.
1: She must
3: she's
1: be
3: still
1: good.
3: Getting airborne, trying to take
1: she
3: him up.
1: She must be fit.
5: Nah. No, nah, she's not the oldest one though. So that's
3: How
1: old are they getting in the Masters?
5: There's one lady. She's not playing this year, but she played last year, and she's 73,
3: oh,
5: I think.
3: 73.
1: Oh, God, good on her.
3: Oh, I'd feel bad tackling her.
4: No.
1: Well, it keeps you young, playing sport.
3: I know, but 73,
1: you
3: fall the wrong way.
4: You'd just chuck her in the goal square, wouldn't you?
1: Well, she's been working out and lifting weights. She's probably got very great bone density.
4: Yeah.
3: She'd probably take Clint and I, to be honest.
4: Oh, definitely you.
1: Definitely.
4: Hey, Mick, good morning.
6: How's it going?
3: Yeah, good, Mickey.
4: Going well. Are you the oldie or somebody else?
6: No, I'm about half his age.
4: Okay.
6: It's a bloody legend down at Banyul Creek Club. His name's Graham Renshaw, and he's in his mid to late 70s.
3: Oh, good on him.
1: Now, is he a batsman or a bowler or a wicketkeeper?
6: He's actually a wicketkeeper batsman, probably does one of the hardest bits of the game.
1: How does he go running?
3: But what about the knees? Wicketkeeper, you're on your knees, you know.
6: He's as fit as a fiddle. He also runs water for the Hawks every week. You'll see he's like the old guy in the stands behind the song carrying the drink.
1: Oh, so he's.
6: So I don't actually know how he does it.
1: Good. What's his name?
6: Graham.
1: Good on you, Graham.
3: Well done, Graham.
4: Or what, has he got a nickname?
6: Yeah, Renners.
4: Renners.
1: Good on you.
4: Get it, Renners.
1: Get it, Renners. It keeps you young playing sport. And I think team sports in particular keep you young.
3: Yeah.
1: Keeps your mind sharp, body fit.
3: 100%. It's nice though, it's wicket keeper. You don't have to be like, can you help me up? Yeah. Have to wear those knee pads.
1: But I would suggest that most of those people have been playing for a long time.
3: Oh, you don't think that's God, 65.
1: It's not like you just going, I'm going to become a wicket keeper.
3: Yeah, right.
1: They've got it in the bones.
3: It's a good point.
1: Good on them.
0: Jace, Laura.

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0: Iran ceasefire as being on life support. The US president vowing complete victory over Tehran, saying it's already been defeated militarily.
1: The ceasefire is on massive life support, where the doctor walks in and says, sir, your loved one has approximately a 1% chance of living.
0: The news immediately hit world markets, with the Dow Jones falling suddenly before bouncing back. A body thought to be that of a triple murderer has been found in the New South Wales Central West. 37-year-old Julian Ingram was last seen leaving Lake Cadelego after killing his former partner Sophie Quinn, her friend John Harris, and her aunt Nerida Quinn in January. An unborn baby also died. A body has been found with ID in a vehicle at Mount Hope, about an hour from the town. An Australian-born British MP is a step closer to replacing Keir Starmer as Prime Minister, launching a challenge to oust him after poor results for Labor at municipal elections. Catherine West was born in Mansfield, grew up in Sydney, and was a social worker in Darwin before moving to London 28 years ago. She needs the signatures of 81 Labor MPs to force a party leadership election. So far, 58 have come forward. Nova Sport is next.
2: Nova Sport.
0: Dolphin star Jack Bostock says his former coach played an important role in his recovery from a knee injury that ended his season early last year. The 22-year-old is back and says Wayne Bennett called him with good life advice.
3: Yeah, we had a good chat. He was just more or less talking about life, really, just about getting on with life outside of footy. Don't be dwelling on my knee too much, and because it'll take over your life, it'll eat you away. So just worry about the other things in life that you can control, and the knee will heal itself.
0: The Dolphins take on the Rabbitohs in the upcoming Magic Round. And Aussie Alexi Poprin is out of the Italian Tennis Open after facing world number one Jannik Sinner in the round of 32. Sinner dominated 6-2, 6-love. His next challenge, fellow Italian Andrea Pellegrino. And you're up to date on Nova.
4: Nova!
5: Nick Lutzi and Susie O'Neill.
4: Nick Lutzi and Susie O'Neill.
6: Welcome to Tuesday. Happy 5 a.m.
7: I've only barely recovered from yesterday.
6: Well, it was a great show, wasn't it?
7: It was fun going on the streets. We drove down Ann Street.
6: Yep.
7: To
6: in
7: custom,
6: peak hour.
7: In peak hour. To Customs House.
6: Yep.
7: To try and visit Kevin Costner on set.
6: Yeah.
7: Well, we did, actually.
6: We got there. We saw the publicist. We saw the assistant directors, the producers, a lot of extras.
7: We got kicked off.
6: If you missed any of it, it's on our socials. Nick Lutzi and Susie, check that one out. Always catching the podcast yesterday. We did get kicked off, and I think my favourite part of the morning was seeing you, Susie, just absolutely panic when we were doing the wrong thing and getting in trouble.
7: I hate confrontation. Can you tell?
6: Yeah.
7: And I hate breaking rules.
6: Were you a real goody two-shoes at school?
7: No, I wasn't at school, which is funny.
6: That is interesting.
7: But anywhere else, everywhere else.
6: In the Olympic team?
7: Even now. I've got a meeting today. Mm. No, it was yesterday.
6: Oh, yeah, it was yesterday, yeah.
7: I had a meeting yesterday.
6: How'd you go?
7: And
6: got the job, obviously.
7: Actually, no, a second meeting, another meeting.
6: Yeah.
7: And a high-up person asked to come on to the meeting, and immediately I thought I'm in trouble. I thought, what have I done? Why is the person, like the principal figure, why is the principal figure coming to the meeting?
6: Yes.
7: What have I done wrong if I said something? Because I'm always worried I say the wrong thing.
6: I'd love to be in the car with you if you got pulled over for a random breath test and you hadn't been drinking, but you were just the police coming up to your window.
7: It's happened before. I immediately think that I've been drinking.
6: You're done.
7: And I haven't. Or last time I got really guilty for not doing anything was when we went to LA for that trip, going into America, and the customs people, how they question you.
6: Oh, and they're bad over there.
7: And I'm thinking, what? Every time I answered, I felt like I'd said the wrong thing. I said, where are you staying? I'm like, Santa Monica.
6: Yeah, while you're in our country.
7: And he goes, you're not staying for very long. I'm like, no.
6: Business trip?
7: Yeah. You can't say business trip, can you?
6: Can't you?
7: I don't think so. You're not allowed to work.
6: Oh,
7: I don't know. I was really worried about saying I was working, which I wasn't.
6: Yeah, no. Sure, you've been allowed to do it. Anyway, Olympic stuff.
7: Anyway.
6: It was funny to see. If you missed it, check it out on Instagram. But today, down to business, Smarter Than Sue's $900.
7: Jeez, it's got up there.
6: Oh, it's gone really well.
7: Not even bells and whistles. Just once a day, a normal $100.
6: Yesterday, you got 5 out of 5, and you got 6 seconds left or something ridiculous. So you're in good area. So playing that. Plus, up next, I'll give you the one-note wonder.

0: Cyril stumbling in, Nova 106.9, Nick Lutzy and Susie O'Neill with you. Nick and Suze, nice and early for the 5am club, like we like to do. And reward you, the dear listener.
1: Dear listener. Mm. No, it's good that you're here, actually. Mm. I've noticed that if I drive into work 5 minutes earlier, there's no cars on the road. Like, if I drive into work, if I leave home at 5am exactly,
0: yep,
1: it's bare.
0: Quiet.
1: If I leave at 5.05
0: yep,
1: or 5.08,
0: that's exactly my time,
1: it's a traffic
0: too.
1: Jam.
0: It's crazy. I was thinking that just this morning.
1: Yeah.
0: Coming here, how ridiculous it is.
1: Because there's a way that I come here and I have to cross a few lines of traffic.
0: Yeah.
1: You know when you're coming from the western suburbs,
0: yeah,
1: on Coronation
0: RCB.
1: Drive.
0: Yeah.
1: You can go straight on the freeway or you can turn left to come towards the city.
0: Yeah.
1: And there's all the people coming from the other way, turning right.
0: And everyone's trying to go different ways.
1: Everyone's going different directions and it can be really hectic there by 5.15.
0: I get that. I merge off Suncorp onto the RCB and you got to go in the far right lane. So you come down onto RCB. You know, you can go either Kelvin Grove, you can go Northern Suburbs.
1: Do you go that way?
0: Yeah, come down that way in the morning.
1: So you're on Coro Drive?
0: No, I don't go to Coro. No.
1: You're on Milton Road?
0: Yeah, Latrobe. Come down past Suncorp.
1: Oh, and then you get on to the ICB.
0: Yes.
1: And then
0: come that way.
1: Do you pop out at Bunnings?
0: Yep. And then do the Abbotsford and come round the back.
1: Ah. Yeah. Do you reckon if I was on Coro

0: drive
1: yeah.
0: and went up the ICB.
1: Yeah, it'd be quicker.
0: And popped out in Abbotsford, it'd be quicker.
1: I always find it quicker than going through the city personally.
0: The city has a lot of...
1: A lot of lights.
0: Lights.
1: Stuff.
0: You know,
1: no,
0: what
1: this is riveting stuff.
0: But you know, you know what else we do?
1: Are we live?
0: I find it interesting. Yeah. Okay, one last thing.
1: Yeah.
0: If I'm feeling like a scenic tour on the way here to work, I don't come through the centre of the valley. I head up on Bowen Terrace and, and see if I can see the Story Bridge on my right.
1: Yeah, nice.
0: And then I head down Kent Street and or Harcourt Street, and there's all those beautiful little cottage houses.
1: That is a
0: houses,
1: good way to go.
0: And I go, oh, it's nice being in Brisbane.
1: It's a nice area. Anyway, I'm off to work.
0: Yeah.
1: Yeah, that's a nice way to go. You should time it tomorrow, see which way is quicker.
0: Yeah, I always think that.
1: Anyway, catch up with this Tom tomorrow. I will give you the 101 if we spent too much time gas bagging, so I'll do it next for your chance to do the full Friends experience right here in Brizzy.
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1: 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Got a crash Callum Vale, but is it road at Nottingham Road and early delays Bruce Highway southbound through North Lakes and through Mango Hill. So far, so good for your early trip into town on the Riverside Expressway, Coronation Drive and Inner City Bypass, and fairly smooth coming in from the western suburbs on the Ipswich Motorway, the Centenary and the Western Freeway. Mount Lindsay Highway looking good through Boronia Heights. We'll start to see some delays on the M1 through Stacks Creek shortly. 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To the weather, shower 2 and 24, right now 17 on Nova 106.9.
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0: It's Nova 106.9, Nick Lutzy and Susie O'Neill. Nick and Susie with you nice and early for the 5 a.m. club. 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
1: At Uptown,
0: where Tops used to be in the Myer Centre. Mm-hmm. This is your one note you're listening out for today in our One Note Wonder.
1: Oh.
0: You know that one. That hits, doesn't it?
1: It's so close to home.
0: I'm so naughty. I'll give you a bit more.
1: Yeah. Oh. Is it really close to home?
0: What do you mean, really close to home? Oh, yes, yes, it is. Yes, it is. I'm getting yeses. I'm not picking up what you're putting down because I'm being an idiot, but yes. Yes, it is. I see what you're saying. Yes, it is close to home. Anyway, that's coming up. Susie, anything you want to add before we get into the main show?
1: Oh, just great to be here. It's a Tuesday morning. I'm glad you're listening. Stay on this station.
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22: 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Got a crash Callum Vale, but as a road at Nottingham Road and early delays Bruce Highway southbound through North Lakes and through Mango Hill. So far, so good for your early trip into town on the Riverside Expressway, Coronation Drive and Inner City Bypass, and fairly smooth coming in from the western suburbs on the Ipswich Motorway, the Centenary and the Western Freeway. Mount Lindsay Highway looking good through Boronia Heights. We'll start to see some delays on the M1 through Slacks Creek shortly. 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To the weather, shower 2 and 24, right now 17 on Nova 106.9.
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25: Good morning, Ash Gardner with you. A group of Aussies on board a cruise ship at the centre of a hantavirus outbreak have left the Canary Islands to begin the long journey to Perth. The 4 Australian citizens, 1 permanent resident and a New Zealand national will now detour via the Netherlands. Once landing in Perth, they'll then be ordered to quarantine for 3 weeks. The government is preparing to hand down the federal budget tonight. The capital gains tax discount and negative gearing are in line for an overhaul in a bid to help first home buyers get into the market. The man charged over the White House Correspondents' Dinner shooting has pleaded not guilty while fronting court. 31-year-old Cole Allen has been charged with attempting to assassinate the president, assault a federal officer and firearms offences. The US president says the ceasefire with Iran is on life support after receiving Tehran's response to a US proposal. Donald Trump conceding he didn't finish reading the response because it was a waste of time. And US Today show host Savannah Guthrie has a new project in the works. She's set to host a TV adaptation of Wordle. She took a hiatus from the Today show following the disappearance of her 84-year-old mother, Nancy. Nova Sport is next.
26: Got a crude annual leave? And it's just sitting there? What? 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You've earned it. 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
25: Roosters lock Victor Radley and Sea Eagles utility Brandon Wakeman will miss Magic Round after copping one-game bans. Radley pleaded guilty to a grade 2 careless high tackle charge for his shot on Titan centre AJ Brimson, while Wakeman took the early guilty plea to a grade 2 careless high tackle charge for his tackle on Broncos forward Ben Tolte. And to Aussie, Alexei Popperin has been bundled out of the Italian Open by world number 1 Jannik Sinner. Sinner breezing through with a 6-2, 6-love victory. And up to date on Nova.
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1: Right on 6. Welcome to Tuesday.
2: Oh, it's great to be here. How is everyone?
1: Good today, Susan. We recovered after our Costner spottings yesterday, or trying to anyway.
2: Oh, that's right. Drove down Ann Street and went to Customs House and nearly saw Kevin Costner.
1: Oh, we were close.
2: It was fun.
1: See, Jackie Gyllenhaal actually was in Commuter.
2: Jake Gyllenhaal?
1: Yeah.
3: Yeah, there's a, that's the new Commuter just here opposite Gasworks, right?
1: Yeah.
3: That's pretty cool.
1: We had Kayla, really, who works in sales here, yesterday was literally taking photos of him, and he didn't know that, but she was sitting like right behind him.
3: Yeah.
2: I saw that on Instagram.
1: Yeah.
2: Was he in character still? He was wearing a singlet under his white business shirt. What does he wear a singlet under?
1: What's
2: a
1: your take on that? I've never done that before, but it just looks weird.
3: I've had friends that have done it.
2: It looked a bit old-fashioned, I thought.
1: Didn't it? Yeah.
2: I presumed he was in character.
1: Yeah, it must have been. Well, I don't know if they were filming or if they'd finished filming for the day and he was just punching some tacos. I'm not sure. But
2: unless he's really hairy. Is he really hairy? I think really hairy people have to put singlets under white shirts.
3: Yeah, right.
1: He might have a bit of a rug.
3: I don't think he was filming.
1: No, I think he's just winding down.
3: That's pretty cool. That's a good new place. It's our friends there.
1: Yeah, they are Community Canteen.
3: Timmy and Ange own that.
1: Yes. Good people.
3: Good people.
1: Good joint too.
3: Very good people.
1: Good on them.
2: I had my job interview yesterday. We can talk about it next if you want.
1: Yeah, okay, let's save that. Let's come back with it. I'm very excited to hear about it. We've also got Smiley and Sue's $900. We're paying your bills. It's all happening. Taylor Swift and 101 is coming up next. But Taylor Swift, Elizabeth Taylor now on Nova.

0: is Nova 106.9. Nick Lutzy and Susie O'Neill, 8 minutes past six, Tuesday morning. Pay your bills, of course, come over if you're paying that after seven. And as we said, Smarter Than Susie on the show today, $900. We're getting up there.
1: I think I told you yesterday I was going for a position, not like a job, and I had to do my CV for the first time, a cover letter, and I had the interview yesterday.
2: Yes.
1: Oh, my God. Can I please say to everyone out there who's been to a job interview, well done. Well done. It was so hard. I had no idea what goes on in the real world.
0: Because you had a Zoom panel.
1: It was a Zoom panel with four people. Yeah. Who are my friends, I thought.
2: That's a weird one when they're your friends doing it.
1: Yeah. I mean, not close friends. I mean, I knew them. But So I got dressed up. I wore a blazer and, you know, did my hair and everything. Because I wasn't sure whether it was going to be a really serious interview or like a chat. Hmm. But it soon became apparent when I hopped on that it was a proper interview with them firing questions. And I think maybe because they're not interviewers, like they're not media interviewers, when they ask questions, it seemed really mean.
2: Yeah, they're literally just reading them.
1: Yeah, because I think they have to ask the same questions to everyone.
0: Yes.
1: But it was really stressful. I wasn't too nervous before I started, but in the middle of it, I started to go, oh, my God. How's this going? And, you know, when you start thinking, and I got really thirsty and my voice started to get really... I was clearly getting nervous because my voice was starting to close up. And I just wanted to say, well, when I was driving in here, I was thinking, God, I can't believe people have to do this to get a job. Mm. It's tough out there.
0: It's tough, it's out there.
2: That is.
1: Because my daughter's been through this and, you know, I didn't realise it was such a... I didn't realise it was so difficult.
0: Did they ask you any whack questions like we were sort of anticipating yesterday?
1: They asked a lot of scenario questions and how I deal with situations.
2: Really? Geez, that's tough.
1: Yeah, I wasn't great, to be honest. I'd give my performance about a 6 out of 10.
0: Oh, really?
1: Yeah, because I rambled. I couldn't finish what I was saying. I started talking for a lot of the answers.
2: Yeah.
1: You know when you ramble?
2: Yeah, I do that.
1: And in my head, I'm like, what? End this. And I'm like, how can I end this?
0: Yeah.
1: And I think if I'm talking to myself while I'm trying to talk to them, this is not a good sign.
2: You start using words in the wrong context.
1: I know.
2: Yeah. I did that recently as well.
1: Oh, yeah. God.
0: Start trying to pad and you're saying weird things.
1: Yeah.
0: Yeah.
1: Because I didn't quite understand. Well, when someone asks you a question, you don't know how you're going to answer it. And then you just start talking and think, oh, well, maybe I'll get to the answer somewhere in this.
0: Yeah, I'll find it.
1: And this jumble of words.
0: Were you waiting for someone to fire off a song or something? Like you're in radio.
2: Yeah. Take the out.
0: What are we doing?
2: Yeah, okay.
0: So when do we
1: I'm not sure. I'm not sure. But it did remind me that you get good at what you practice.
2: Hmm.
1: Like an interview, a media interview I'm a lot better at because I know the recipe of it.
2: Yes.
1: I know the length of what they want. Yeah, I know what quote they kind of would be a good quote for them to look for.
2: Yeah, so you can control the narrative a bit better.
1: And I feel like I could be a bit more humorous in my media stuff. I feel like I could.
0: That's
1: I feel like I couldn't. I got really serious.
2: Oh, you can. Yeah, sorry, yeah. You feel like you can
1: in media stuff. Right, so in this interview, I was super serious.
2: Yeah,
1: you know.
0: Yeah.
2: I don't know. That's not what they want. I guess. It is.
1: I told one kind of funny story. I think at the end,
0: and then they don't laugh. You're like, oh. Did you have
2: Susan?
0: Did you have your gold medals in the background, the photos of you and a photo of Latino in the corner, as suggested?
2: I mean, they're acutely aware. Oh, no, we did suggest that.
0: Yeah.
2: They are acutely aware of who you are.
1: Yeah. But no, I didn't have that. I had the blank screen behind me.
0: Yeah.
1: This is what the interview was like. I was like, I didn't know where to look as well. I haven't done many Zoom calls.
2: So was it four of them on a screen? Like Brady Bunch style thing.
1: Yeah, and the person who asked the question pops up big on the screen.
2: Yeah.
1: But I think my eyes were a bit shifty.
0: And then could you see yourself when you start looking at yourself in the box?
1: Actually, no, I couldn't see myself. I wonder where I was.
0: Probably best.
1: I wonder where I was.
0: Yeah.
2: Did you think of saying like, sorry, I just can't quite hear you well there. There must be a problem at your end. That would have been good.
1: I had to get... time for an answer.
2: Time,
1: oh, that's a good idea.
2: So you can AI the answer.
0: Yeah. You're punching it in. One note wonder. Well, today, four tickets to the Friends Experience at Uptown.
2: This sounds really good.
0: In the CBD. It does.
1: That's the old Maya Centre, Uptown.
0: The old Tops.
2: Mm.
0: So this is today's song.
1: It's easy today.
0: 13, 24, 10.
2: Well, I've got one in my brain, but I'm not sure it's it.
1: Actually, I had a longer version, 5:30 to 6.
0: Yeah, you did.
2: You got
0: a sneaky version, man. So if you know it, give us a call. We'll get you on next.
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8: 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First in, best dressed. Give you road, Aspley. Traffic is quite heavy for the Bruce Highway already in the southbound direction with delays around Adzac Avenue. There's a car broken down. Gateway Motorway on ramp northbound on the left shoulder after Old Cleveland Road on ramp at Belmont, and the speed limit has been reduced to 80. Fiji Airways is on sale now. 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Heading for a top of 25 today with a shower or two on Nova 106.9.
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7: I find it obvious, but I was here from 5:30 to 6.
6: You did get a little bit of an extended version.
8: How much
6: version.
8: Do you play it? You get then?
6: I start with one, and then, you know, maybe two, maybe 3 seconds.
7: It's just a slightly, not even double that.
6: No.
7: Like another half a beat.
8: Oh, yeah.
7: It makes a difference,
6: it
7: actually.
6: Does. Jamie out of Mango Hill, did you hear it nice and early, or is that your first time hearing it?
9: No, first time just now.
6: Okay. What do you think it is?
9: Is it Scar by Missy Higgins?
8: That's exactly the same note that Scar starts with.
7: I see she's hard launched a new partner.
6: Has she?
7: On Instagram.
8: What?
7: Yeah, they've been going out, I think, for 15 to 18 months. I can't remember which. He is an Archibald painter, Archibald Prize-winning.
8: Really?
7: I think he's won the Archibald, maybe. I think his name's Guido.
8: Guido.
6: Guido, the Archibald painter.
7: You know what? I've probably
8: Guido.
7: Said that.
8: Guido, what a
6: Guido,
8: name.
6: Yeah. Yeah,
7: that may be wrong. That's maybe wrong.
8: Guido Hatzis.
6: I'm Missy Higgins, you know, because her last album was so sad. It was all about the breakup. Yeah. I saw her live in concert and it was like her new album was
7: it was about a divorce and stuff.
6: Yeah, hey? Yeah, it was heavy.
7: Well, something like that.
6: Andrew from McDowell, good morning to you.
10: Hey, mate. I've got a Drake, Nice For What.
6: It's not that. Sorry, Andrew.
10: All good.
7: Beg your pardon?
6: No, just let that one go to the keeper. I heard, all good.
8: It was ah.
6: Rebecca out of Waterford. Did you hear it early, Beck, or is this your first time?
11: No, I heard it earlier.
7: Does it make a difference if you listen from 5:30?
11: No, not really.
7: Okay, good.
11: listen anyway. Yeah.
6: What do you think it is?
11: Truly, Madly, Deeply by Savage Garden.
7: Logan Boys.
6: I didn't know that.
7: Yeah, I suppose you didn't know that. I didn't know either.
6: Bizarre.
7: Big deal back in the day. Maybe he went born.
6: Yeah, probably not. What year are we talking?
7: Oh, my my God. I'm just Googling Missy Higgins still because I got stuck on that.
6: Yeah.
7: Dating for a month. I think.
8: You said 15 months.
7: I reckon it's been longer than that.
6: It's longer. Anyway, Beck, you're off to the Ultimate Friends Experience.
8: I hadn't heard it, so I got no idea.
7: I'm like an animal with a...
11: Perfect, thank you.
7: Something's shiny in front of me. I just can't not see it.
6: Get distracted. Well, we'll get confirmation on Missy Higgins and Guido's dating time. Savage Garden now. It's Truly Madly Deeply, Nova 106.9.

0: Savage Garden. Truly, madly, deeply. Number 106.9, Nick Lutzy and Susie O'Neill, 626. Stick around as well, because before 7, we'll tell you how you can get to a very cool Queensland Maroons Origin event. That's happening on the show shortly.
1: Talking about sport, I just read that there was the Gowcat was on 60 Minutes.
2: Yeah, I was just watching
1: it. In the US.
2: Yeah.
1: And 8.3 million people watched it.
2: Yeah, crazy.
1: That's mental.
0: Really?
2: Yeah. Yeah, the US 60 Minutes. It's
0: wow.
2: Pretty cool, actually.
1: Oh, is that what you were watching?
2: Yeah, I was just watching parts of it just then. It's really
0: So they've got real buy-in to him.
2: Yeah, yeah, it's a full story. Like, the guys came out to interview him in Brisbane, the American 60 Minutes guy, and it's a lot about his relationship with Coach Di Shepherd, which is really cool. For those that aren't aware of Di, who sort of shies away from the limelight, she's like, it's his coach at Ipswich Grammar.
0: I only saw her.
2: Di's hilarious. She's great.
0: Yeah, in that video of the commentary, and then she's banging on the glass box.
2: Yes.
0: Yeah.
2: Like, she shies away, but in my mind, she's like a star in her own right. Like, I reckon she could become a real star as well. Watch what happens there.
1: Gout's comment about them both.
2: He says,
1: in inverted commas, the old white lady and a young black kid, you know. it's a crazy dynamic.
0: That's so good.
3: 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Every single morning on Nova. 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
6: 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A crash on the Warraga Highway is causing some pretty nasty delays this morning. It's in the eastbound direction. Right lane is blocked before the Bremer River Bridge at Carrollee. There's a car broken down for Logan Motorway westbound on the left shoulder after the Boundary Road off-ramp at Ellen Grove and a crash at Brendale, South Pine Road, southbound at Old North Road. 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Heading for a top of 25 today, maybe a shower or two on Nova 106.9.
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9: With your 6:30 headlines, good morning, Ash Gardner with you. A group of Aussies caught up in a cruise ship health scare are finally on their way home. They'll fly to Perth via the Netherlands after a hantavirus outbreak on board the ship that claimed 3 lives. They disembarked the ship in the Canary Islands. All eyes are on Treasurer Jim Chalmers today as he prepares to hand down the government's 5th budget. It'll be looking to strike a balance, providing cost of living relief while avoiding further fueling inflation. Negative gearing is also set to be overhauled. One of the country's most wanted men has been found dead in the New South Wales Central West after 4 months on the run. Police were hunting Julian Ingram after 3 people were shot dead in Lake Carjalago, including his pregnant ex-partner. As Brisbane gears up for Magic Round, Queensland Premier David Crisafulli is in talks with Australia's rugby league boss in a bid to lock the event in beyond 2027. And working from home could be costing you a promotion. A survey by recruitment firm Robert Half revealed a proximity premium in many workplaces, where being physically near the boss could help your chances of a pay rise and promotion. Nova Sport is next.
7: 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What? 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
9: The Maroons are gearing up for a high-stakes Game 2 in the Women's State of Origin. They're facing a must-win clash on home soil. Coach Nathan Cross is backing the squad to bounce back after their narrow loss in Newcastle. And the Bulldogs are defending Stephen Crichton over his heated exchange with Lachie Galvin during last week's loss to the Dolphins. And you're up to date on Nova.
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0: It's Nova 106.9, Nick Lutze and Susie O'Neill. We have a very special guest joining us. It's not often
1: we get to chat to...
0: Oh, there she is. It's Bushy.
1: She's straight out. How are we doing, T?
2: We're good. But I'm reading that Bush Deep launches today. New episodes dropping weekly on YouTube. The audio version obviously available in the Nova Player and wherever you get your podcast. So this is a new direction for Bushy.
1: Yeah, and Nova.
2: And Nova.
1: Yeah. I know. I said to them, hey, well, it's a radio network. I said, let's not make radio.
0: Yeah.
1: Let's go and make a show like TV.
2: Yeah.
1: But then, like, you can listen to it too. And they went, all right. And here we are. It's a weird thing.
0: Yeah.
1: And it's costing them lots of money. So if you end up, you know, having to take a pay haircut down the track, I apologise.
2: It's because of you.
0: It's got a Bushy. It's got a bush deep.
3: Is that because you spoke to your old friend Nikki and she said, whatever you do, do not go on radio, Bushy. Make sure you do the video version.
1: Oh, yeah, that Nikki Osborne, semi-talent. She's soft, isn't she? She gets 6 months in, she gets a sore mouth and she's like, oh, I've got to go. Tell you what she needs to try.
2: What?
1: She needs that wonder drug called Triactin. Triactin less like a little bitch.
3: I've never heard that.
2: I thought you were friends with her.
0: Yeah.
1: Oh, well, you know what? She's useful sometimes if you want to flog something on Instagram. But other than that, she's just a bit of a...
0: So she won't be a guest on Bush Deep, Bushy?
2: Yeah.
0: You've got lots of guests coming, don't
2: you? Is that what it is? Is that what the show is? Is it a guest?
1: Yeah. So basically it's a hybrid of In Between Two Ferns and, well, it's a roast, basically. Like, people will work that out after they've been on it. Like, I had Osher Gunsberg and he came in. I hit him with the first question and he walked out. Then he came back and ended up being very funny. But, yeah, episode one, today... Larry Emder, nicest guy on television.
3: Hey, was he plugging his whiskey or what's his alcohol thing?
1: Oh yeah, he's Ben Buckler. I tell you what, he flogs that everywhere, doesn't he?
2: What's he got? Larry Emder's got booze.
0: Does he have whiskey?
1: Yeah, because he doesn't have enough fingers in enough pies, does he? So he's like, oh, I might as well launch some whiskey
0: while
1: I'm at it.
0: I feel bad
1: because he is the nicest person on the planet, and I really gave him a hard time in this episode, and it might end his career, especially when we talk about having a spit roast. But aside from that, it's a good laugh.
2: Yeah, but that's a bush spit roast, obviously, in the traditional sense.
1: Well,
0: yeah,
1: what were
0: different.
1: You thinking?
2: No, I don't know what I was thinking.
1: What are you doing, by the way?
2: I've met you a couple of times over the years, but...
1: Have you met a lady yet? You know, you have to pay for?
2: I've not met a free lady at this point.
1: Oh,
2: well, that's good. So you're dropping, when are you dropping them? One a week? What's the go?
1: Yeah, every week on YouTube and the Nova Player app or wherever you get your podcasts. But it's good if you can watch it because it's quite visual.
2: Right.
1: You know, I've got my hot frock on and got my rig out and there's a lot of visual gags as well.
3: How many pairs of those underpants have you got, those leopard prints?
2: Good question.
1: I'm quite embarrassed to say I've only got one.
2: Oh, dear. It's getting
1: it. I do not wash them as much as I should.
2: You're getting your pound of flesh out of them, aren't you?
0: Yeah,
1: my cougar pants. When I flash, I go, row, row, row.
2: Because, you know, the average, you know, in the parts you hang out, the average temperature's over 40 degrees. I mean, maybe get some more underpants.
0: It's a bit swampy.
1: Yeah, maybe. Sweat box.
0: Yeah.
3: I noticed you don't wear a bra.
1: Well, I am wearing a bra. Are you? I'm not doing the job, sir.
0: Well, it launches today. New episodes dropping weekly on YouTube and the audio version, as we know, available. Nova Player.
2: Yeah, watch it and listen to it.
0: Bushy, thanks for coming on. Good to have you on the show.
1: Yeah, nice to meet you, Nick.
0: Yeah, good to meet you too.
1: Yeah.
2: Love you, Bush.
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9: 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A crash on the Warraga highway is causing some pretty nasty delays this morning. It's in the eastbound direction. Right lane is blocked before the Bremer River Bridge at Carrollee. There's a car broken down for Logan Motorway westbound on the left shoulder after the Boundary Road off-ramp at Ellen Grove, and a crash at Brendale South Pine Road southbound at Old North Road. 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Heading for a top of 25 today, maybe a shower or two on Nova 106.9.
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0: Teddy Swims, Mr. Know-It-All, Nova 106.9, Nick Lutze and Susie O'Neill. And hey, this is exciting. 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
1: That's so good, by the way.
0: Oh, awesome. There's squad announcement. There'll be stories from former Origin greats. You just need to enter novafm.com.au or the Nova Player app and tell us what your workplace, why they have the ultimate Maroons supporters. And you guys could be heading along.
1: How good, how good. Went to the movies, went to my favourite, of course, event cinemas at Chermside. And what I love that, in the when you book your seats, it says the normal cinemas, in inverted commas, because they have gold class and four, what's it called?
2: VMAX,
1: whatever, yeah, all the different ones. But the normal ones have full recline seats.
2: What, flat?
1: Yeah, like, well, not completely flat because it's as flat as it gets at the movies, right. But full recline, they called them. So very comfortable. When I went and saw Billie Eilish, Hit Me Hard and Soft, which is a documentary-style concert movie, you'd call it, that she did with James Cameron, of course, the director of Titanic.
0: Yeah.
1: Who wanted to film her concert and interview her with these new, 3D cameras. So, you wear the 3D glasses.
2: Oh, you do wear the glasses.
0: Like old school, wear the 3D glasses. I don't know they still existed.
1: No. Yeah, they're not the red and the blue ones they were back in the day. But, they're the 3D glasses. And I'll tell you what, it's pretty impressive. Like, it's a great visual spectacular to see her in concert. She's amazing, by the way. Well, I got so much respect for her as an artist.
2: When Barbie came out, I remember Barbie the movie, and that song came out.
0: Yeah.
2: What's it called again?
0: What was I made for?
2: You love that song, Lutze.
1: Yeah, yeah.
2: You were really into it.
1: I really was, and she's great. And the concert she puts on is incredible, and the influence, this positive influence she has on particularly young girls at that concert. Like, it's pretty amazing to watch. And to the point where I'm wearing 3D glasses out at Chermside, so I'm kind of obviously focused on, and I'm front and centre, kind of looking up because I was sort of down the front-ish second row. And
2: is that because it was so crowded? So many people were going to it?
1: No, it wasn't packed. Okay. But you can sort of...
0: Because you wouldn't normally choose the second front row. So
2: yeah.
1: The way they... Because it was 3D and I thought, I sort of got this. Okay, I can sit there. And I saw that they were free. I looked online and you could see the seats were free. So I jumped down to the front ones. But you can sort of... Because it's 3D, you can sort of see arms like at the bottom of the screen because it's filmed like on dolly cameras moving through the crowd and stuff. But then I realised... No, there's actually 10 girls dancing. Like, there was young girls dancing in the cinema.
2: No.
1: Yeah, and it was actually really nice.
0: Like, up and about dancing in the front.
1: Yeah, when there was upbeat songs, they're up there dancing together.
2: That's fun.
1: And at the end, it was actually really lovely. At the end, how good is this for Billie Eilish to be having this impact?
0: So they're just there like...
1: So they were dancing this one, and at the end, I don't know what song it was, but at the end, they all joined hands, like 10 of them, and did like a circle, when they all...
2: Yeah, jump like Ring a Rosie.
1: Ring a Rosie style. Thing.
2: Oh, wow, how cute.
1: What a beautiful thing, though, just to have at a movie cinema.
2: That's nice.
0: On a random Monday.
1: On a random Monday night, it was actually quite surreal.
0: I could imagine you just getting up and joining them. There's just David.
1: That would have been completely weird, But yeah, it's called Billie Eilish... Hit Me Hard and Soft.
0: Okay.
1: Bit different to my last... I'm going to give this a recommendation station because it's visually spectacular. James Cameron interviews Billie in it as well. She comes across completely endearing, I think.
2: Okay.
1: I think she's an absolute juggernaut, Billie Eilish.
0: Yeah, cool, isn't she?
1: It's runs just under 2 hours. Worth it. And you enjoy a concert.
0: Yeah.
2: I love it.
0: Go to your local cinema and dance.
1: And dance if you want. Apparently it's allowed.
0: Pay your bills coming up next.
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17: There's a crash for South Pine Road, southbound at Old North Road through Brendale, causing some minor delays, and a nose to tail at Carralee for the Warraga Highway eastbound. The right lane's blocked before the Bremer River Bridge, delays from Collo Road. Car broken down at Allen Grove, Logan Motorway westbound. That's on the left shoulder after the Boundary Road off ramp. Is your house Queensland covered? 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Heading for a top of 24 and partly cloudy on Nova 106.9.
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19: Good morning, Ash Gardner with you. All remaining passengers have now been evacuated from a cruise ship at the centre of a deadly hantavirus outbreak, but the journey home will take a little longer for the Aussies on board, the four Australian citizens, one permanent resident and a New Zealand national will now fly to the Netherlands before continuing on to Perth. There they'll need to quarantine for 3 weeks. The Treasurer is preparing to hand down his fifth budget, which is set to contain broken election promises. It's expected to see incentives for property investors reined in, with a reduction in the capital gains tax discount and a tighter leash on negative gearing deductions. Two of the so-called ISIS brides will remain behind bars for now. The pair decided not to submit a bail application while fronting court in Melbourne yesterday. They're facing crimes against humanity, including slavery. Pressure is mounting for UK Prime Minister Sir Keir Starmer to resign. Nearly 70 MPs have now called for him to step down. Catherine West needs at least 81 names to force a party leadership election. And a Fast and Furious TV series is in the works. Star of the franchise, Vin Diesel, making the announcement to the NBC Universal upfront presentation. Nova Sport is next.
4: 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Nova Sport.
19: The Maroons are confident they can take out a win in their crucial Game 2 clash in the Women's State of Origin. Centre Rory Owen says discipline has been the focus of this week's preparations.
20: I think the amount of errors we had wasn't good enough, so Crossy's definitely focused about composure and that discipline, and we'll go into this game definitely like looking to make way less errors.
19: Gold Coast star Ben King is ignoring calls to sign on with a rival club. The restricted free agent instead looking likely to ink a fresh two-year contract extension with the Suns. And you're up to date on Nova.
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0: 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We call it out. You have 20 minutes to call us back. But today, one of our favourite days of the week.
2: Yeah, because it's Susie Tuesday.
0: Susie
2: so
0: Tuesday.
2: So I have to work extra hard today. Actually, I do it last night because I like to put in extra effort.
0: Yeah. After your
2: after
0: job
2: hours.
0: Interview. You did it. You did this after your interview, which is just exciting. Yeah.
2: I went through all the bills that people want, which are, it's really hard to choose, actually, because there's so many good ones that are coming in.
0: Mm.
2: And we've paid for some crazy ones.
0: Yep.
2: Remember the 10-year, not crazy, but...
0: anniversary.
2: 10-year anniversary at Noosa.
1: That's right,
2: We've had a skydiver.
0: An axolotl tank.
2: Axolotl. We had the ear hearing aids.
0: You know, apparently you can get hearing aids from Costco. Someone told me that yesterday after the Centre show.
1: Do you have to buy them in bulk?
0: And I don't know, actually. But apparently they're cheaper.
2: You know you can get funeral caskets at Costco?
0: Yeah.
2: I know someone who was buried in one.
0: Really? And,
2: yep.
1: You knew someone who was buried in one.
2: Oh, yeah, knew.
0: Yeah. Did they buy it before they kicked it?
1: Well, they didn't buy it after they
0: kicked it. Like, did they pre-think that or did they tell someone to get it?
1: I think it's something you have to do yourself.
0: Yeah.
2: Now I feel like I wish I didn't bring it up. Okay, so... Because I think the person listens.
1: They're dead.
0: Oh, they've already got it and they're not dead yet.
1: The
0: now
1: afterlife.
0: That's a chat.
1: Oh my God, no, we had people listening up there. Everyone up there.
2: So today I've chosen Alana from Morningside. You've got 20 minutes. You've got a vet bill for your Bernese Mountain Dog. That ate socks worth $436.
1: Isn't that what bento is?
2: Yes.
1: Our office dog?
2: It's exactly what bento is, which is why it caught my eye. Bento's that really big beast of a dog that lives in this office.
0: Lives,
1: not the big beast of a guy that's the Maroon's assistant coach. That's Bento.
0: Yes.
2: Oh,
1: Bento
2: and
1: Bento.
2: Yeah, yeah.
1: Oh,
0: yeah.
2: That's
0: see what
2: funny.
0: That's what you're doing there. So the dog ate the socks. They got a big vet bill. So Alana from Morningside, you have 20 minutes.
1: 19 minutes.
0: Yep. Hey, it's getting down. Somber now. It's home wreck. Hey, Smiley and Sue, still $900 on the show this morning. It is Nick Lutzy and Sue.

0: Nick Lutze and Susie O'Neill doing it for Shell Ready Express. And Alana out of Morningside, you still have, what's that now, like 16 minutes to call us back to pay your vet bill. So that's going to happen. But yesterday around this time, I told you it was little Flo, my daughter's first day of daycare.
1: Oh, that's right.
0: Yes, and how anxious we were and nervous. And I was glad, actually, I was speaking to Buzz here in the office and a few of the other parents, and they were saying they remember their kid's first daycare day, and they were very nervous for it as well. Because I was like, I didn't know if I was just being weird, being anxious for it yesterday.
1: I can't remember if I was anxious before.
0: Yeah,
1: I don't think I was.
2: Probably means you weren't.
0: You were probably very
2: can't
0: excited.
2: Remember it.
1: I just needed a break from, I mean, I was busy doing stuff.
0: Yeah.
1: I was kind of working.
0: Well, it was perfect yesterday because she went in. she went in. And didn't look back. Didn't.
1: Oh, that's good because you said she's been a bit clingy with your wife, with her mum.
0: Didn't look back to Morgan. Morgan just put her in. She just crawled off, started playing with other kids, didn't cry, didn't care. See you later. That was totally fine. Then Morgan got all upset because Flo then didn't get upset.
1: Oh.
2: Come on, Morgan. It's not about you.
0: I know. And then I got the exciting job where it was actually nice. So like you said, Suze, coming home yesterday and being like, oh, there's just a house. I can do whatever. I can go to the gym. I can do whatever I want.
1: Yeah.
0: I can relax.
1: You can do all the chores that need to be done and go and do the grocery shopping and get dinner ready.
0: Yeah,
1: that
0: totally.
1: Night.
0: I did all that. I jumped right on all of that.
2: All the fun stuff.
0: I looked at the lawn. I was like, I've got to do the lawn. I said to myself like 20 times and didn't do the lawn. But I got to go pick her up and she was all excited to see.
1: How was that? So you walk in the... Are they playing when you pick them up?
0: They're all in there
1: in
0: playing.
1: The sandpit or whatever?
0: Yeah, they're in the sandpit. Some are inside, some are crying, some are eating. Like, you know, every child's just doing their own thing.
1: And did you try and sneak up so she didn't see you?
0: Well, I snuck around the corner and then she just saw me straight away. She's like, da da. And then just like got really like made a squeal and got really excited, so you feel really important.
1: Yeah.
0: Which is really nice. And it all went really
2: That's
0: well.
2: Good.
0: They did say the only time, because she's not a hugger, Flo, and like neither are Morgan and myself.
2: Like you, Suze.
0: Yeah.
1: Yeah, are you huggers?
0: No, we're not huggers.
1: Okay.
0: Not a hugging family. And so they said the
1: Weirdos.
0: Only time. I got it from you.
1: No, I'm just joking, because I'm the same.
0: Yeah, I know.
2: We know
0: that. Yesterday you said you'd only hug me if you were very drunk.
2: Extremely drunk.
0: Extremely.
2: Yeah.
0: Anyway, they
2: which
0: said
2: for
0: the
2: her's pretty drunk. You know, like.
0: Sideways, like four vapes deep. They said the only time she cried was when a kid kept trying to hug her, like another little girl, and she was like, no.
1: Well, that's good. She's setting boundaries.
2: Yeah,
1: I like that.
2: Exactly.
0: Setting it early.
2: I like that.
0: But the thing I didn't realise this daycare offers, which is fantastic, is they make food for the kids.
1: Yeah.
0: And then the parents get to come. And you get leftovers. And you get to take... They pack you food in like a Tupperware container.
2: What are we talking
1: about? That is awesome.
0: I've got some...
2: What do one-year-olds eat that you could eat?
0: Okay,
1: yeah,
0: do you want to hear some of the menu?
2: Yes.
1: Yeah.
0: Chili con carne served with jasmine rice.
1: You can't give them chili at that age, can you?
0: Oh, I guess it's not that spicy. And they get fruit salad with Greek yogurt for breakfast, savoury sliced and fruit and veg toast in the afternoon tea.
2: What's fruit and veg toast?
0: Fruit loaf. Fruit loaf toast. Oh. Yeah. Blueberry muffins... Butter chicken one day served with coconut rice.
2: That's the first one I've thought of that I'd eat and all that.
0: Roast
1: really?
0: Cauliflower and cheese.
2: It's leftovers from your kids.
0: Roast cauliflower and cheese pasta bake is another lunch they get one day.
1: What did you get?
0: I didn't get any yesterday because it was my day one. I didn't want to roll in there and just start taking all the food.
1: Be a pig.
2: Hang on, she's 1 year old, right?
0: Yeah.
2: Eating.
0: Oh, and she barely eats.
2: I thought she was still eating, like, you know, whatever that sludge that looks like apple sauce.
0: Like puree.
1: I think that's they're going against that now.
0: Yeah, she never had the puree.
1: They aren't doing the puree.
2: Oh, so she's eating.
0: Flo eats an very
2: she's
0: organic diet.
2: Cheese, broccoli.
0: Yeah.
2: Really?
0: Yeah, organic stuff.
1: They want them to use, you know, practice their teeth and chewing and stuff.
2: Yeah, that surprises me.
0: She feeds herself. I mean, it goes everywhere. You walk in there.
1: That's
0: a
1: new
0: time.
1: Thing they're doing. They let the kids feed themselves.
0: Yeah.
1: It's disgusting.
0: It's
1: I don't
0: gross.
1: Know if I agree with that. I like a neat house, and I'm not letting my child feed herself if she's going to make a mess.
2: 30% of getting the mouth, wouldn't it?
0: If that. And then they get the bowl and they throw the bowl on the ground and they do all that and it's everywhere.
1: Nah.
0: And you're trying to. And then what they do is.
2: Why would you do that?
0: They get the food on their hands and they start rubbing their eyes and then they get food in their eye and they cry because it's in their eye. Like, it's just.
1: It's a new form of parenting.
0: Yeah. Yes. Give them chili con carne and let them go.
2: Primate. Primate?
0: Primal.
1: Very primal, isn't it?
0: Bit of primal content. Yes.
1: Oh, that's good that she enjoyed it. How many days a week is
0: two.
1: She in?
0: So she's going again today.
1: Oh, that's good to double up the two in a row so she won't, you know, forget what it was like.
0: Well, supposedly day two is when they cry, though. So day one, she was fine. Then day two, they come back and go, hang on, I was here all day yesterday. And they can get a bit upset. But
1: hopefully for Morgan's sake, she's upset when she drops her off. Brisbane's Nova 106.9 is Nick Lutze and Susie O'Neill on air now. Put your hands up on a body, think about it. And
3: 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Mel Trasina takes you through the day with Brisbane's favourite music. 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
6: 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Aldi, good, different. Traffic has cleared after an earlier crash on the Warraga Highway at Carralee eastbound direction. Inner city bypass is still very heavy from Kelvin Grove to Hale Street through Milton and Countess Street built up inbound to the city. Join HBF by 12 May and get up to 12 weeks free. 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Heading for a top of 24 today with a shower or two on Nova 106.9.
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3: 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Nick Lutzy and Susie O'Neill.

0: Olivia Dean, So Easy to Fall in Love. Have not had this in a while, Susan. Of course, it's Nick Lutzy and Susie O'Neill. But we're on the clock for Alana from Morningside to pay your bills for her vet bill for a Bernese Mountain Dog that eats socks.
1: $436.
0: Unfortunately, it's been, 19 minutes and 40 seconds, so I'm going to call it right now. I don't think she's getting it done.
1: I think that's only one or the second one that's missed it.
0: Yeah, so unlucky, Alana.
2: That's amazing. Claudia just dropped in. You know Claudia? Oh, you don't know Claudia?
0: I don't know Claudia. Well,
1: we just met her.
2: Yeah, Claudia's amazing. She's she runs the Serenity Corner Cafe. Now, that's the cafe at Burnbra in Ascot where Mum lives, which is actually open for people that are in the Ascot. Well, you can come from anywhere, really, but it's open
0: just
2: for
0: Ascot.
2: The public.
0: We only accept Ascot.
2: You can only be from Ascot.
0: What's your postcode?
2: But she's apparently, I haven't seen it yet, but has hand-delivered some amazing bacon egg rolls for us this morning. So
1: nice.
2: So if you do, Claudia's amazing. So pop in and say hello to her at Serenity Corner Cafe at Burnbra.
0: So this is what your mum eats regularly?
2: Yeah, they all sit down in the cafe and just...
0: Just gossip.
2: Eat? Chin wag.
0: Yeah, just solve the world's problems.
2: Yes, basically.
1: Yeah. Oh, sounds good. Wish I was doing that on the weekend instead of maybe what I'm doing.
0: Yeah, what are you doing?
2: What are you doing?
1: Well, I'm going camping this weekend.
2: Oh, yes.
1: And the reason I would usually enjoy it. I'm not, like, hating on camping. It's just that I'm looking at the weather, and it looks like it might be wet Saturday, Sunday.
2: I don't want the paparazzi again, but can you give us a region, region of Queensland?
1: Heading out towards Tenterfield.
2: Ooh, okay. Yeah.
1: No, I'm actually not... I'm kind of looking forward to it, but I don't know if anyone's got any advice for me for camping or if anyone has some things that went wrong that I can try and avoid.
0: Camping fails?
1: Maybe, yeah.
0: 13, 24, 10, you got some camping fails.
1: So last year I did a bit of camping when I was having my gap year. We went out west with about a group of six cars. Went out, all our four-wheel drives. Yeah. And
2: what sort of camping are we talking here?
0: Glamping?
2: Like, glamping.
1: It is not glamping.
2: It strikes me as something you do more than...
0: That's what I would have thought.
1: I can't believe you see me like that. I get offended when you say that about me.
2: Oh, no, I'm a glamper.
0: I'm a glamper. I don't see you as a camper as such.
1: I haven't done a lot as in my adult life. Right. I've done a little bit in my children's life.
2: I did not mean for that to be offensive then, by the way.
1: We camp in a swag, so we have a roll-up.
2: What?
1: Yeah, we don't have a tent. We have a roll-up swag, which...
0: Like a two-person swag?
1: A two-person swag. It's actually our son's bills. So, you know, it opens and then it's got like a little tent about 2 feet from your face.
0: Yeah.
2: How wide is it? Can you be a two... I've never seen a two-person swag.
1: It's probably a bit
2: swag.
1: Smaller than a double bed.
0: Yeah.
1: It's probably like a king single-size bed. It's pretty cozy.
2: I've seen them I've done it, but I've never done it myself.
1: Yeah, we did that for about two and a half weeks last year. That was a bit tiring because it was moving every day, so I was driving, unroll the swag, jump in it. I don't sleep very well at the best of times, so that's the only negative with me and camping. But this is only two nights.
2: And are you like next to the car or this?
1: Yes, we always
0: next to the campfire
2: over the top of you.
1: No, we don't have an awning. We're quite simple, but we do have a car with drawers in the back, so we've got everything set out. So our kitchen.
0: Not taking the chimney.
1: Taking the chimney.
2: Right. The
1: car is set up. Right. We got it set up for last year.
0: Yeah.
1: We've only used it the once. Where you pull out your the drawers, your kitchen, and everything. You pull out a bench. We've got a little electric cooktop, so you can pull everything out. We've got a fridge in the boot, and you can just cook everything at the back of the car.
0: And it'll be cold out at Tenterfield.
1: It'll be cold.
0: In the swag, it'll be chilly.
1: And the only other thing that's a problem for both Cliff and I is we both love showering.
2: Obviously. what do you do about that?
1: Well, I think we have to use baby wipes.
0: Oh.
1: That's the only thing that I find disgusting.
0: Oh, yeah.
1: So, because it'll be too cold probably to set up a shower because we don't have hot water, which we did. We did that. On our holiday last year, we had cold showers. Sort of, we just
2: it's a dead
0: get the billy can out and just.
2: Yeah. There's no amenities.
1: No amenities where we're going.
0: You're going off the land. You're going off
2: the toilet.
0: You and Cliff going back to back.
1: We have to.
2: That's real camping.
0: Yeah.
1: We're camping on a property, so it's somewhat, you pay to camp on someone's property, but there's no amenities.
2: Right.
1: So yes, there'll have to be a toilet area.
2: Interesting.
1: I think take a shovel. I don't mind toileting. In the wild. a lot of people have problems with it. Like last year when I went, a lot of the ladies were freaking out about having to...
0: Go and just drop one in the
1: go without walls around them and a seat.
0: Mm.
1: Doesn't concern me at all, that.
0: The squat, though. The squat would get tiring.
1: Squat.
2: I'm not sure I can even do the squat anymore.
0: your lower back would go.
2: I know, it'd be trouble. I'd fall into the hole. Have you ever had any horrors? I'm trying to think, because I did... I've done very little camping in my day, but I remember with an XXX girlfriend going with all her friends, and I didn't know anyone.
1: Okay.
2: So I was like, I was the odd person out.
0: My friend David, he loves to camp.
2: Well, the way to deal with it is to, obviously, alcohol is my way to get through it.
1: Get that.
2: And I remember the next morning waking up and going, Oh, hey, morning, guys. Pretty hungover. Like, should we get the marshmallow? We'll get the marshmallows out and toast them with breakfast. And then I saw about four people looking at me and went, are you serious, mate?
1: What?
2: I went, what? You got the marshmallows out last night and were throwing them at people across the fire. So, like, the marshmallows are going through the fire.
1: Catching fire.
2: hitting people on the other side of the fire.
1: Oh, I love that.
2: And I'd use all the marshmallows doing
0: that. Or drunk on rum.
2: I went drunk. Scotch was, actually.
0: 13, 24, 10. If you've got any camping fails for Suze, or even swag fails. Like,
2: oh, yeah, yeah.
0: Having to share a swag with someone and what happened.
1: Yeah.
0: Really get her in the mood for the weekend. We'll get you on next. It's the UK's biggest summer party. The hottest artists on the planet. Live in London. And we want to send you there. Let's go. Capital Summertime Ball. Featuring some of the biggest names in music. Hi there, it's Ray.
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0: Hey, if you're thinking about a creative career, here's a day you don't want to miss. 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
8: Aspley Mazda's huge end of financial year mayhem is here. ABN or private, everyone saves. First in, best dressed, Gympie Road, Aspley. A police incident for the M1 northbound. It's on the shoulder after City Road through Beenleigh. And a broken down car at Drewvale Logan Motorway on-ramp eastbound in the left lane from the Gateway Extension. Speed limit there has been reduced to 40. Heavy run for traffic on the M1 northbound from Logan home to Slacks Creek. Next week is National Road Safety Week. Everyone has a right to get home safe. There's no text, backseat argument or hair emergency worth taking your eyes off the road for. Drive so others survive. Heading for a top of 24 today with a possible shower or two on Nova 106 motorway on ramp eastbound in the left lane from the Gateway Extension. Speed limit there has been reduced to 40. Heavy run for traffic on the M1 northbound from Logan home to Slacks Creek. Next week is National Road Safety Week. Everyone has a right to get home.

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1: This is Nova.
2: Good morning, Ash Gardner with you. The journey home for the Aussies on board a hantavirus hit cruise ship has hit a hurdle. The four Australian citizens, one permanent resident and a New Zealand national will now need to quarantine in the Netherlands for 48 hours before continuing on to Perth. There they'll need to quarantine for a further 3 weeks. Well, it's been revealed one of the 14 Spanish nationals repatriated on an earlier flight has now tested positive to the virus. Incentives for property investors are set to be reined in when Treasurer Jim Chalmers delivers the federal budget tonight. Tax cuts are set to be included. The battle to keep magic round in Queensland is heating up. Queensland's Premier David Crisafulli is holding talks with Australia's rugby league boss to lock the event in beyond 2027. There are reports New South Wales, WA, South Australia and even New Zealand are making a play for the event. The US-Iran ceasefire appears to be on shaky ground. US President Donald Trump describing Iran's response to the US peace proposal a piece of garbage.
3: I would say the ceasefire is on massive life support, where the doctor walks in and says, sir, your loved one has approximately a 1% chance of living.
2: And it looks like Kendrick Lamar is reigniting his beef with Drake. He deleted and then re-uploaded his famous Drake diss track just days before Drake drops his new album. Nova Sport is next.
0: Got a crew on your leave and it's just sitting there? What? Take play leave with Carnival Cruise Line to play away. You've earned it. Carnival.com.au.
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2: Roosters lock Victor Radley and Sea Eagles utility Brandon Wakeman will miss Magic Round after copping one-game bans. Radley pleaded guilty to a grade two careless high tackle charge for his shot on Titan centre AJ Brimson, while Wakeman took the early guilty plea to a grade two careless high tackle charge for his tackle on Broncos forward Ben Tolte. And to Aussie Alexi Poprin has been bundled out of the Italian Open by world number one Jannik Sinner. Sinner breezing through with a 6-2, 6-love victory. And up to date on Nova.
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0: Bebarexa, it is New Religion, Nova 106.9, Nick Lutzy and Susie O'Neill with you. Smile and Sue's $900 when we play at 8 o'clock this morning, not far away. But right now, 13, 24, 10, we're talking camping fails.
1: Yeah, because I'm heading camping this weekend and heading out past Tenterfield. It's going to be a bit wet. I've got a swag. Yeah, near the Saddler.
0: Yep.
1: Saddler?
0: Yep, Tenterfield Saddler.
1: So we asked for people to call up if they've got any
2: camping
1: advice or fails.
2: Yeah.
0: Emily's called in out of Nunda. Good morning, Emily.
3: Good morning.
0: What do you got for us?
3: So my partner and my dad and I went to Fraser Island over Easter and we're setting up, we set up the tent and then we go, oh crap, we don't actually have the cover. So we're taking the gazebo cover off, we're using jumper leads to tie it all down. It's raining, it's really uncomfortable, and then dingoes break into our tent twice.
2: What?
1: Oh, the dingo problem.
2: That's an absolute nightmare.
0: That's horrific.
1: That's scary.
3: Oh yes, it was terrible. So we've screened up the beach at high tide and gotten this tent that fits like a clown in it. It's tiny. My partner is so tall, so that was the most uncomfortable Fraser experience I've ever had. So don't forget your tent cover or your swag.
0: Yeah, don't forget that. So
1: okay, well, the swag comes with the cover. It's kind of a attached to it. We don't have a cover above the swag. Although if it's going to be wet, we're going to get wet in the swag, aren't we?
2: You definitely get wet. Maybe you've got to have a cover over it.
1: I can take my car as well and sleep in. I can sleep in my Jimny.
0: You can sleep in the Jimny.
2: Why don't you drop into, you know, Bunnings or something? Get one of those little, just little covers.
1: To put over
2: four
1: it.
2: Four sticks covers.
1: So yeah, that's a good idea. At least covered. Actually, I have got a gazebo at home.
0: Once again, I mean...
2: Gazebo, that's what
1: gazebo.
2: I mean.
0: I don't doubt that you can camp. I just can't imagine Susan and Cliff in there in the wild.
1: I feel offended that everyone thinks I'm not a camper. I'm really down-to-earth kind of a gal, you know.
2: No, I'm not saying...
1: I'm not a precious princess.
0: I know. I just don't... anyway. Natalie out of Birkdale
2: get wet.
0: On 13, 24, 10 camping fails. What do you got for us now?
4: When I was possibly 18, I went camping with the whole group of people I didn't know, just the one girlfriend. And like you guys said, it's really awkward, so I drank.
2: Yeah, that's what I did.
4: I drank so much that...
2: That's what I did.
4: I passed out in my tent.
2: That's what I did.
4: And vomited. Mm-hmm. And it was like curdled cream because, you know, back then it was...
2: Bailey's.
4: What was it? Yeah, Bailey's.
1: Yeah. That's disgusting.
4: And I got up and came out to the campsite and I had vomit everywhere and I didn't even know. Like, it was so disgusting.
0: Morning.
4: And we had to sleep in that tent the next night. It was it's the most putrid thing I've ever done in my life. It was so gross.
1: Have you been camping again since then?
4: I have. And have I drunk like that again? No.
0: lesson learned.
4: Learned.
2: I'm not alone anyway.
0: I felt more sorry for your partner in the tent having to deal with the vomit
2: it's
0: stench.
2: Just that girlfriend.
4: Yeah, it was just a friend.
2: Right,
4: but no, it was so gross. That tent got tossed, mate.
2: Oh, that's gross indeed.
1: Okay, so I'll take that. Yeah. Not drink too much. Not drink too much.
0: Don't drink and vape too much, so you don't vomit on Cliff.
1: I always drink too much when I camp too.
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7: Aspley Mazda's huge end of financial year mayhem is here. ABN or private, everyone saves. First in, best dressed. Gympie Road, Aspley. A police incident for the M1 northbound. It's on the shoulder after City Road through Beenleigh. Add a broken down car at Drewvale Logan Motorway on ramp eastbound in the left lane from the Gateway Extension. Speed limit there has been reduced to 40. Heavy run for traffic on the M1 northbound from Logan home to Slacks Creek. Next week is National Road Safety Week. Everyone has a right to get home safe. There's no text, backseat argument or hair emergency worth taking your eyes off the road for. Drive so others survive. Heading for a top of 24 today with a possible shower or two on Nova 106.9.
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0: Forte, Nova 106.9, Nick, Lutzy, and Susie O'Neill, 750. Hey, Smullen, Sue's next.
1: Oh, yeah.
0: $900.
1: I'm vulnerable.
0: Oh, no. Oh, no.
1: I just feel a bit slow today. I feel a bit sluggish.
0: Oh, well, you seem fine.
1: Thank you. Fine.
2: Fine.
0: Oh, geez,
1: that's
0: fine.
1: Insulting.
0: You seem excellent.
2: Very careful, mate.
0: Well, how about this then? This will grind your gears for a bit of a Tuesday, I think.
1: Okay.
0: We've obviously moved into the new place. We got a new outdoor dining table that we'd ordered online. I will not say the company.
2: The story ends badly then, clearly.
0: So this is like a $1,000 outdoor table. Like, it's a good table. We, you know, splashed a bit of cash on it. We were pretty keen for it to be nice. Ceramic kind of vibe.
2: Oh, yeah?
0: It gets delivered. Now, this thing is heavy. It's a massive box. It must be, you know, 70, 80 kilos, but it's obviously a big, long sort of thing. It got delivered by one bloke because I saw him get into his truck and he'd left it on our sort of front porch. I don't know how he did it on his own because it took me a long time to drag that thing into the house and through on the floors and all that sort of stuff. We eventually get it to the deck, put it flat. It was on the deck for about 24 hours just sitting flat. Now, our dog Pam, you know Pam, she's about 30 kilos. She did sit on top of the box at this said point, right?
2: Yeah.
0: We then, the next day, open the box up, rip it up, look inside, and the table is completely cracked and shattered. Happened to be right where Pam was sitting, but it's like shattered, cracked, there's ceramic bits everywhere, and the whole, that last quarter of the table is just not usable.
2: Ceramic. I'm trying to think what's ceramic.
0: It's like fake marble.
1: Like a tile.
0: Like a tile. Yeah,
1: like tile, ceramic.
2: Right.
1: Or pottery,
0: yeah,
1: I suppose.
0: Yes, yes,
1: pottery,
0: exactly like
1: but
0: that.
1: It looks like marble. I've seen a photo of it, actually.
0: Yeah, I'll show you a photo.
2: It's lying flat.
0: It's lying flat. I mean, the dog surely couldn't have broken a table.
1: Did anyone stand on it? I think maybe if someone jumped on the corner of your table, because it looks shattered in one corner, doesn't it?
0: Yeah, it does. Here's what I think's happened. The delivery guys, you know, got it in on one of those things where you wheel it on, and because we've got stairs leading to our deck, he's lowered it, and it's just fallen against the stairs.
2: Yeah, right.
0: And it's hit right on the corner of where the table is and just cracked it completely.
1: Okay, yeah.
0: I put it on Instagram, a bunch of people were replying saying this similar company, and we'll not mention again, had similar situations, but they were very good in saying, hey, we'll give you a new table, obviously, but
2: really?
0: you've got to keep your broken table. Like, we're not going to collect it for you.
2: Really?
0: So now we have this, we have this massive table that's broken that can't be used in a box that's open, just sitting at our house, and I have no idea what to do with it. Can't fit in a car to take it to the tip. Curbside collection, I think, has been gone for our suburb. And we had to rebox it, tape the box up, and I had to try and get it down the stairs. And it's just sitting there, and it's huge.
2: Seems like it's easy to break. Could you break it into a million pieces and then chuck it?
0: But it's still got a frame underneath it as well. Know what I mean?
1: Someone would want that frame, I think. And you could put your own top on top of it.
2: That's a good point.
1: You'd go to Bunnings and get a piece of wood and get a circular saw. Make a circle and put it on top.
2: You could, though. You're right.
0: I could put it on Marketplace and sell it. Like, would someone buy that?
1: Well, can you put things out the front of your house and say free?
0: That's what I said to Morgan we should do, and she said no, because it's a bad look. I was like,
1: what do you mean it's a bad look?
0: I don't know. She thought it would make us look weird, putting it out there and saying free.
2: Well, yeah, I mean, if you put $50, someone will come and get it and take it and use it or
0: deliver. Get rid of it for me.
2: Yeah, well, you know, what's that website called?
0: Airtasker.
2: Airtasker.
0: Yeah, we do that.
1: We also advertise on this show.
0: Oh, yes?
1: And I don't know the name or the number now.
0: Oh, no?
1: But the junk removal company.
2: Junk removal.
1: Yeah, we do it all the time. Why did I bring it up? I would say it's 1-800-JUNK, but that's the top of my head.
0: Okay, that's good to know, Susan.
1: And you can ring them up, and they come and get it picked up. But I'm getting heaps of stuff delivered at the moment as well for my parents of helping them outfit a unit.
2: But it's difficult.
1: 1-800-GOT-JUNK.
0: Oh, 1-800-GOT-JUNK.
2: Yeah, of course.
1: 1-800-GOT-JUNK.
0: Okay.
1: Got junk.
0: Right.
1: But I feel sorry for the delivery drivers because quite often it is just one person.
0: It is.
1: And the stuff is really heavy.
2: And are they supposed to put it where? Because I've got a situation coming. I think I got it through Kogan or something where I ordered a mini fridge for my balcony because the other one's shat itself.
1: Mm. Yeah.
2: But like, are they going to bring it down the steps and put it in there?
0: Yeah.
2: And secondly, do they get rid of the other one? I don't want the other one to
0: stay there.
2: Exactly,
0: it's getting rid of the other one.
2: Or do they just put it at the front door? And then I'm like, well, now I've got to hire someone else.
0: They usually leave
2: it
0: at the front because this guy didn't even.
2: What if I'm not there?
0: Exactly. This guy, I was there. He didn't notify me. He just came in, did it, left it. And then I could have helped him get it inside. We wouldn't have broken it in the first place.
1: With my deliveries that I'm doing for my parents, you can choose what sort of delivery because they're older and I'm not getting involved. I'm getting them the white glove delivery.
0: Oh.
1: Which.
2: Is that the good? Premium.
1: Yeah, they take it, they untake the rubbish out, they take it back, they take it and they put it together with white gloves, hopefully.
2: Yeah, right. Okay, yeah, so, okay.
1: But you pay for that service. obviously.
0: Steve's called in out of Redcliffe. What's your go, Steve?
3: Push it around it and put it out the front, put a $50 sign on it, and it'll probably be stolen within an hour.
2: You're saying put a $50 note there?
1: Oh, with it.
0: Are you saying put a note with it, Steve?
2: Someone just flogged a $50 note.
3: Oh. No, just advertise it for sale for $50.
0: Oh, I see what you're saying. Okay. That's a good idea. Hey, yeah, for sale, $50, and someone will steal it, and they've got a broken table. That's not bad.
1: That's interesting.
0: Yeah, okay.
1: What if you said free? For some reason, Steve said save
0: $50. Yeah,
2: well, it's looking more like if you put $200.
0: Yeah.
2: Buy this for $200. I'm like, this is worth $200.
0: Yeah, I'm going to take this.
1: Yeah.
0: We'll get that down.
2: That's actually. Nick, Lutzy, and Susie O'Neill on Nova
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24: Next week is National Road Safety Week. Everyone has a right to get home safe. Keep your eyes on the road, hands on the wheel, and take the pledge to drive so others survive. There's a car broken down for the Gateway Motorway southbound on the left shoulder after Nudgee Road on ramp at Nudgee. There's also one broken down through Belmont northbound in the speed limit down to 80, and one broken down for the Logan Motorway on ramp to the eastbound run for the Gateway Extension at Drewvale, speed limit there down to 40. Flex 24 volt, demand more, get more. 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Heading for a top of 24 and partly cloudy on Nova 106.9.
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26: With your 8 o'clock headlines, good morning, Ash Gardner with you. A group of Aussies on board a cruise ship at the centre of a hantavirus outbreak have left the Canary Islands to begin the long journey to Perth. The four Australian citizens, one permanent resident and a New Zealand national, will detour via the Netherlands. Once landing in Perth, they'll then be ordered to quarantine for 3 weeks. The government is preparing to hand down the federal budget tonight. The capital gains tax discount and negative gearing are in line for an overhaul in a bid to help first home buyers get into the market. Two Russian-born Australians are facing espionage charges, accused of attempting to gather and send state secrets to Russia. Federal police say Kira Korolev was an army private working as an information systems technician at the time. The man charged over the White House Correspondents' Dinner shooting has pleaded not guilty while fronting court. 31-year-old Cole Allen has been charged with attempting to assassinate the president, assault on a federal officer and firearms offences. And US Today Show host Savannah Guthrie has a new project in the works. She's set to host a TV adaptation of Wordle. She took a hiatus from the Today Show following the disappearance of her 84-year-old mother, Nancy. Nova Sport is next.
25: Got a crewed annual leave and it's just sitting there? What? Take play leave with Carnival Cruise Line to play away. 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
26: The Bulldogs have come to the defence of Stephen Crichton over his heated exchange with Lachie Galvin during last week's loss to the Dolphins.
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26: 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And the Maroons are looking to level the series as they prepare for Game 2 of the Women's Origin Series on Thursday. 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

0: 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Nick Lutzy and Susie O'Neill. Top of 24 today in Brizzy. Let's hit it.
1: I'm smarter than Sue. 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
3: Good morning, Courtney from Waterford.
4: Hi, how you going?
3: Good, good, good. I almost hope you win this because what are you going to do with the money if you win?
4: Oh, thinking a weekend away or something fun.
3: That sounds good without the kids.
4: Yes.
3: Perfect.
4: Yes, so we have 5 of them, so it would be nice for a break.
3: 5? Yes. What are the ages?
0: You know what you're doing.
4: 17, 16, 14, 12, and 2.
0: Goodness me.
5: 2. The old break back in the short shack.
0: That is. Wow.
3: I think the 2-year-old needs a friend.
4: Yeah. Oh, no.
5: You're
4: no.
5: Go again.
0: Yeah. Was the 2-year-old a pleasant surprise?
4: It was a pleasant surprise, yes.
0: I bet.
5: Sure it was.
3: Oh, my God. That's a shock.
0: That is. What's it like being back in the trenches with a 2-year-old?
5: At least a 17-year-old could look after
0: him. Yeah.
4: Yeah, we've got plenty of helpers, so it's nice.
0: Okay.
3: You'd probably enjoy it more.
4: Yeah, actually. Yeah.
0: Yeah, there you go. Well, you got $900, Courtney. The family could do with it, or you and your partner could do with it to get away. We'll send Suze to the BYD soundproof booth, which is also good because you have so many people. You're in the chance to win not one, but 2 BYD cars. So you can fit the whole family in those 2.
4: Excellent.
0: Yeah, electric too. These things are sleek. I drive one. I got the C-Line 8. Oh, it's not bad, David. It is not bad.
5: It's a good one?
0: It's good, yeah, it's really good.
5: Sorry, I was reading the questions, mate.
0: Sorry, no, you're right, mate. I was just doing my thing.
5: Okay, good. Right, I'm ready to rock. $900 up for grabs here. This is a big one, a big one, a big one, a big one. You know the rules. Courtney. Where's Courtney from?
0: Courtney's from Waterford.
5: Okay, sorry, my screen's broken.
0: Oh, yeah.
5: So make that known. Okay, good luck, Courtney. Your time starts now. Which animal is commonly known as the king of the jungle?
4: Lion.
5: Triskaidekaphobia is a fear of which number?
4: Oh, 8.
5: How many NRL teams are based in Queensland?
4: 2.
5: Sasha Fierce.
4: 3.
5: Sasha Fierce is the alter ego of which pop star?
4: Don't know.
5: What is 66 times 3?
4: 127.
5: Stop clock.
4: The math one.
0: Had a second there anyway, right? Had some time.
5: Okay. We'll get to it when we get to it. Just something happened in the middle there.
0: Uh-huh.
5: Okay, we'll start at the top. Which animal is commonly known as the king of the jungle?
0: Wait, do you want to release the beast?
5: Oh, yeah, sorry.
0: Get Susan here. She can play this game.

0: Everyone's laughing in here.
1: I literally forgot about you.
2: David was going off half his. He started.
1: Did you? I was going to go to the ears.
2: He just started running through Courtney's game.
0: Oh, God, go for 2 seconds and forget some even part of this.
1: Put me up on it, otherwise I'm just going to rattle through.
0: That's funny.
2: Couldn't tell if he was doing a joke or not for a while.
1: No, there's no joke there.
0: Oh, jeez.
2: Tuesdays.
0: That's funny.
1: I didn't have my Neuro Gum this morning. This is my normal intelligence level. Oh, okay, let's rock and roll. $900. You've already spoken to Courtney. Let's just get through. Let's get into it, okay? What are we? 30 minutes past 8. Let's roll. Your time.
2: Anything else you want to add?
0: Okay.
2: What suburbs, Courtney?
0: What's the temperature like? Feels like 12.
1: Okay, here we go. Okay. Susan, your time starts. Now, which animal is commonly known as the king of the jungle?
0: Lion.
1: Triskaidekaphobia is a fear of which number?
0: 9.
1: How many NRL teams are based in Queensland?
0: 3.
1: Sasha Fierce is the alter ego of which pop star?
0: I don't know.
1: What is 66 times 3?
0: Oh, I don't know.
1: Stop it.
0: Jeez. I was not up for that.
1: Pretty tough today.
2: They are tough.
0: I was not up for that mathematics.
1: That's a tough one.
0: 66,
1: 380, 368.
0: There's
1: no way I can do that.
0: 298, maybe?
1: Ooh. Yeah. Anyway, well, we'll start there. What is 66 times 3? It is 198. Courtney just said, don't know, I think, just to get some time on the clock.
0: We'll that's what I did.
1: We'll save that at this point just in case we need it. Excuse me.
2: What a morning.
1: It's because I've had all the beautiful food from Serenity Quarter Cafe at Burber and Ascot this morning.
2: We've all had some big bacon egg rolls.
1: Yes. Whatever you said, it's nil all. It was 198, the answer there. So no one there. We're going from the bottom up. Sasha Fierce is the alter ego of which pop star? I think you both don't know that.
0: Don't know.
2: I didn't know that.
1: I did know that for some reason because I don't like her at all. Beyonce.
2: Yeah.
0: What's her name?
1: Sasha Fierce.
2: The alter ego.
1: Yeah, she got so bored during one of her wonderful albums that she came up with an alter ego.
0: Oh, alter ego, not original name.
1: Beyonce.
2: Right.
0: No, you said that.
2: Oh, she's a country singer now.
0: Oh, I like Beyonce.
1: I reckon she's the best country singer in the world.
0: I think she is.
1: She is. Good. She is.
0: I don't think she gets
1: won best country album.
0: I don't think she gets enough kudos
1: or attention.
0: She doesn't. She doesn't for that album. It's good.
1: Oh, I agree totally with that. So it's still nil all at this point. Yeah. I agree. How many NRL teams are based in Queensland? Oh. Now, Courtney, you said 2 and then changed to 3, but unfortunately I'd started my next question by that stage, so we have to take your answer of 2. Which is incorrect. Susan, you said 3, which is also incorrect. it's 4.
2: Yeah.
0: So Redcliffe, Broncos, yep. Cowboys, Titans.
3: Titans.
2: Yeah, everyone forget about the Titans.
1: Yeah, the old Gold Coast.
0: Even the Gold Coast.
1: Yeah. So nil all. But a big hello to our friend Beck Frizzell, who we love dearly.
0: Yes. Does she own them?
1: Yes.
0: She owns them. Yes, we like
2: the Titans.
1: Yeah, we love her.
0: Yeah,
1: we love
0: Rebecca
1: Frizzell. She's very great for the Olympics.
2: Going to see her make a final soon.
1: Yes. Okay. Triskaidekaphobia. That's a tough one to say.
0: Yeah.
2: That is hard. You did it well, too. Just credit to you.
1: I know. You should see it. It looks nothing like that. Courtney, you said, I believe you said 8. Susan, you said 9.
0: Mm-hmm.
1: The answer is actually 13. Unlucky for some.
0: Where's that from?
1: What?
0: Unlucky for some.
1: It's just a thing. Oh. Confucius, I think.
0: Okay. Mm. I like it.
1: Not for Taylor Swift. She loves it. She's going pretty good. So it's still nil all at this point with one to play. Mm. Which animal is commonly known as the king of the jungle? Courtney, you said lion. Susan, you also said lion. The correct answer is lion, which means it's one all, which means we go down to time, Nick, which means I hand it over to you.
2: Thank you, David. Good to be here.
1: To announce our winner.
2: Courtney, you had 1 second on the clock. Susan, you had 7 seconds on the clock. It's a victory to one Madam Butterfly.
0: Yeah.
1: Which means we'll be paying for $1,000 tomorrow.
0: No triple figures. Good game, Courtney.
3: Yeah, thank you. It was a bit embarrassing, but that's okay.
0: Well, the same. Okay. What do you mean? We're exactly the same.
2: They were really tough questions.
1: That means you say Susie's a bit of a flop as well. You can't say that. Careful. You're in a lot of trouble today. I'm trying to think what's good for you. I'll give you a family pass to Movie World. which is great. The ultimate family adventure, Village Roadshow theme parks, of course. You can visit Warner Brothers Movie World, Sea World, Wet Wild and Paradise Country, but a family pass for you to see Movie World. And I'll tell you what, I'll also give you a $100 cheesecake shop voucher.
2: Oh, nice.
3: Oh, yes.
1: There you go. That'll keep
2: look who's in the cave.
1: Oh, Beyonce, too. Thank you. No, they're playing Beyonce in the cave.
2: What's this? She's doing a live show for you in the cave.
1: No, that's Sasha Fierce. Sasha, shut up.
2: Well done, Courtney. $1,000 we play tomorrow.
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6: A broken down car, Gateway Motorway southbound. It's on the left shoulder after Nudgee Road on ramp through Nudgee. There's a car broken down Ipswich Motorway on ramp eastbound on the left shoulder after the Logan Motorway through Wacol, and one broken down Logan Motorway on ramp eastbound in the left lane from the Gateway extension through Drewvale with the speed limit down to 40. The Pool Spa Life Expo for pools, spas, saunas and outdoor living products. 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Heading for a top of 24 to with a shower or two on Nova 106.9.
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0: Lady Gaga, it is Paparazzi on Nova. Nick Lutzi and Susie O'Neill, 8:22, producers press conference where the producers ask us some heated questions post-show coming up inside 20 minutes.
1: I don't know if it's odd that a 52-year-old lady is talking about her stuffed toys still on the show, the toys that she grew up with. But I was just chatting off air the other day to someone in here, I can't remember who.
0: Are you 52? I thought you were 40.
1: Thank you.
0: I'm out of here, David. Good luck today.
1: Thank you.
2: I'm not even
1: Thank you.
2: Injuring
1: how
2: this.
1: How old do you think I am? Yeah,
0: I think you're 38.
2: I know how old you are.
1: I was chatting to some people in here because I'm doing a big cleanup at my house at the moment and, you know, throwing things out or et cetera, et cetera. And I've got one of my favourite toys that I grew up with is a big Snoopy. My nana gave it to me.
2: That's a really good toy.
1: Yeah, I remember getting it. My nana lived on a farm out near Toowoomba. At Brookstead, and I remember her driving home one day. I was staying with her and her handing me Snoopy little and saying, the first thing I remember my nana saying, she must have been a bit like me, she goes, this has been in a car crash. Because
2: oh my god! Finally, it all makes sense,
0: doesn't it?
2: This has been a car crash. Happy birthday!
0: Zero emotion.
2: Thanks, Nan.
0: Love you, Nan.
2: Hug? No. Okay,
0: don't touch me.
2: Don't touch me, Susan.
1: No, he didn't hug. But yeah,
2: now we know.
1: My nana bought it off the Red Cross, and apparently, the lady that was delivering it had been in a car accident.
2: What do you mean? Yeah.
1: Well, the Snoopy was in the car and had an accident.
2: What happened in the accident? Yeah. Sounds like
1: it wasn't a bad car accident.
2: No one perished.
1: No one died.
0: No, okay.
2: It's not a deceased toy, you know, like a deceased estate.
1: No.
2: Good.
0: No, I'm glad Snoopy's okay.
2: What a horrible thought.
0: What a life story.
2: That's
0: Snoopy
2: like a horror movie in the making. And then Snoopy comes back and redeems its killers. That's a great movie.
0: It is a
1: good
0: idea.
1: Snoopy's just had a bad, you know, life. She's had a sad life. Well, anyway, so I've had her for what? Over 40 years, I suppose. Mm. And now it's time to get rid of her, really. But. Well, I didn't know what to do with it. So I said to the people in here, producer Ash, I said, I think I might cremate her. Like, I'd give her a funeral and cremate
0: Burn her. Like, get a lighter out and just see her later.
1: Well, I can't put her in the bin. Imagine her going through the crusher.
0: No, burning it's way nicer.
1: No, if you have a ceremony, like,
2: I'll
1: put her in a box and then I'll light the fire and we'll say a few prayers and then.
2: Well, what's the other option from burning her?
1: Well, then maybe if someone wants her. I can donate her, adopt her out to a nice family.
0: So are you saying cremate or donate? Welcome to Susan O'Neill.
2: You made that quickly. I was about to say we're going from bury or burn, which was last week.
0: To cremate or donate.
2: To cremate or donate.
1: Yeah, so should I cremate or donate?
0: Ooh, 13, Snoopy. 24, 10, if you want it or if you think Sue should. I like the idea of cremating it because I like we all go and have a little ceremony.
2: Well, yeah, obviously, if you've got a young swimmer right now as an example, you're going to want Susie O'Neill's childhood toy for your kid. And it's in good nick. It's pretty clean.
1: Well, I can wash it.
2: It's soft and it's soft.
1: She smells okay. I think she's got a little bit of gravy on her leg, but
2: it's
1: I could
2: soft
1: wash
2: and
1: that.
0: Give her a little.
1: But I could find a pair of swimmers, old togs, maybe, and put her in the togs. No. Okay. Well, I thought that would make it more.
0: Yeah, no, she smells all right.
2: No, it looks fine. It's like if I was a young kid, you would cuddle that at night. It's so nice.
1: She's a bit old though, obviously. She's got its mouth
2: falling off.
1: Actually, its mouth's falling off.
0: My daughter could do with that, Susan, in the cot.
1: Oh, yes. Why am I even doing this on air? I could have just given it to Flo.
0: This is more fun. I can't want to see people say, I personally want to cremate. Like, that's what I want.
1: We could do a ceremony as well.
2: Let me get the tag on its right leg.
1: Yeah.
2: Okay, let's just make sure it's safe.
1: Oh, okay.
2: It says it's Dacron filled. Dacron. Can we Google Dacron and make sure that's not some asbestos-related?
1: Because it's from the 80s.
0: Oh, yeah. True.
2: Dacron filled. Warm hand washed, manufactured at the Red Cross Centre.
1: Red Cross? Oh my God, I said I got it from Red Cross.
2: It's actually, I can't answer that word, that's out of fashion.
0: A type of synthetic polyester fibre.
3: Don't say that word's out of fashion. What's the word?
2: I can't.
3: Can we Mike's off it?
2: No, I can't.
0: I think Dacron's fine. But we do have Jane's on the line, 13, 24, 10. Jane, what's your suggestion?
1: What do you
4: got? I actually think that Susie should maybe sign it or autograph it and then auction it or raffle it off and you could always donate the money back to the Red Cross.
1: Oh. That's not a bad idea.
0: I'm still leaning on cremate for some reason.
1: Could take it back to the place where it was made? If it's still.
4: Well, I just think there's a lot of kids, there's a lot of people out there that, I think Ash said, people would really appreciate something of yours from history, Susie. Mm. And I think it's just a great opportunity to do something good as well for someone else.
1: Yeah, I don't mind that idea, actually.
2: What was it? I wasn't
1: listening. It was the auction it and give the money to the Red Cross Association, which is where I got it from.
2: Oh, right, the first place. Of life. Yeah,
3: yeah,
2: Snoopy,
3: go back to it.
2: But, Snoopy ends up back in the same place. She started.
3: Take Snoopy in a car crash there on the way. I mean, I still think it's donate or cremate personally, but
1: yeah,
3: I like the cremate idea. But you know,
1: do you like donate?
2: Well, I mean, if you donate it, then they can they can do whatever they want with it. You know what I'm saying?
1: Then they could cremate it.
2: Well, if the Red Cross want it badly enough, they can claim it and they can sell it. It's not our problem.
3: Can we put Jared on the line? Can we put Jared on quickly? Good morning, Jared. What's your suggestion, mate?
2: See, what's Jared doing?
5: Because it's Suze's, I sort of feel like it'd be more fitting for like a water death than a burning, so like drowning.
2: What's that, torture?
3: Oh, waterboarding.
5: Waterboarding.
2: Get all Susie's secrets out.
3: Yeah. Tell us everything. That's a good idea, Jared. Oh,
2: very
3: Jared's
2: good idea, Jared.
3: Let's drown Snoopy.
1: No, I don't condone that. It's very funny at the time, but I think it sends bad messages.
2: And burning doesn't.
3: 13, 24, 10. What do you want? Do you want it? What do you do? We'll get you on next.
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5: 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Traffic's still very heavy for Centenary Highway northbound from the Ipswich motorway through towards the Jindalee Bridge. And there is a car broken down at Meadowbrook. Logan motorway westbound. It's on the left shoulder at the Logan Lee Road on-ramp. Flex 24 volts. 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Heading for a top of 24 today and maybe a shower or two on Nova 106.9.
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8: Good morning, Ash Gardner with you. A group of Aussies caught up in a cruise ship health scare have started the long journey home. The four Australian citizens, one permanent resident and a New Zealand national will first fly to the Netherlands, where they'll need to quarantine for 48 hours before continuing on to Perth. While it's been revealed three passengers who'd previously disembarked the ship and returned home have now tested positive for hantavirus. All eyes are on Treasurer Jim Chalmers as he prepares to hand down the government's fifth budget tonight. Housing is set to be central to the budget. Negative gearing is in store for an overhaul in a bid to help first home buyers get into the market. One of the country's most wanted men has been found dead in remote bushland in New South Wales after 4 months on the run. Police were hunting Julian Ingram after three people were shot dead in Lake Hargelago, including his pregnant ex-partner. A bombshell resignation has rocked the AFL. Carlton coach Michael Voss has quit, effective immediately after a nightmare start to the season. The US president says the ceasefire with Iran is on life support after receiving Tehran's response to a US peace proposal. Donald Trump conceding he didn't finish reading the response because it was a waste of time. And working from home could be costing you a promotion. A survey by recruitment firm Robert Half revealed a proximity premium in many workplaces where being physically near the boss could help your chances of a pay rise and promotion. Nova Sport is next.
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8: The Maroons are gearing up for a high-stakes game two in the Women's State of Origin. They're facing a must-win clash on home soil. Coach Nathan Cross backing the squad to bounce back after their narrow loss in Newcastle. And the Bulldogs are defending Stephen Crichton over his heated exchange with Lockie Galvin during last week's loss to the Dolphins. And you're up to date on Nova.
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2: Don't listen, Snoopy. So I'm talking about my Snoopy toy I've had since I was a little child, and my Nana gave it to me just after she told me it was in a car accident. But because she got it from the Red Cross. And so we got some callers. Should we donate it or cremate it?
0: Yeah, you're wondering what to do with it.
2: Yeah.
0: We had some great suggestions, some donate ones. Another guy's saying because if you want to, you know, send Snoopy to the other side, maybe a swimming death, a water death would be appropriate.
3: Send Snoopy to the other side.
0: Cinder blocks in the Brisbane River.
2: Is that to wrap around its legs?
0: Yeah.
2: Drop her in.
0: Yeah, drop her in. We could do it.
2: That's actually kind of fun.
0: It would be. If you're getting rid of it, you know.
3: Fun for Snoopy.
0: Oh, is that a tough life? Carrie out of Stafford Heights, what do you want to see happen to Snoopy? Curry.
2: Hello.
3: Was Snoopy a boy or a girl just while we try and work
2: out the phones? Snoopy was a girl. See, she's got eyelashes.
3: But Snoopy, so Snoopy, the actual Snoopy.
2: Oh, Snoopy's a boy.
3: Oh, he is.
2: The
3: right.
2: Character.
3: Okay,
2: yeah.
0: Let's try Lisa.
3: Snoopy, yours does have eyelashes.
2: Eyelashes. This was a girl. Snoopy used to have dresses because my grandma used to make dresses for it, but they're gone for some reason.
0: Lisa out of Kalanga, you got us.
2: Goodness, what do you think, Lisa?
0: What is happening to it?
3: It's not good, is it?
0: No.
2: It must be broken.
0: Okay. Carrie, Lisa.
2: Snoopy must have
4: gotten
0: it. Oh, there you are. Okay. Okay. What's going on?
4: Definitely donate, Booze.
3: Donate. So this definitely not. Don't burn it.
4: I've got two little swimmers and they would love your Snoopy.
3: Yeah. There you go.
2: Okay. Would you like it if it had togs? If I put some.
4: Oh my God, we would love it with togs.
3: Where are you going to find togs?
4: It'll be the fight over who gets it. So my son, he's gone nationals before, but he's 11 and he'll love it. But my daughter is the soft toy lover and she loves you, Sue.
0: that
2: sounds cute.
0: Yeah.
2: That sounds cute.
0: Okay.
2: I'll look for some togs. I mean, not saying I'm going to give it to you, but it'll be in the mix, maybe.
3: Okay.
4: You definitely cannot cremate. Whatever you do, do not cremate.
0: What about drown?
4: No.
0: Okay, Carrie, I'm hearing a soft yes.
3: So that's a no for drown. So no. I'm just throwing up a legend.
0: Yeah, you do that.
3: Yeah.
0: Lisa to Kalanga, you got us back. Good morning.
5: Oh, hi. I'm on a slightly different tangent. Mm. I say keep.
2: Because you use a similar vintage to me, Lisa.
5: Yes. I am slightly older. I'm 55, and I was in England at the time when I was when I was four. Given a teddy, his name's Big Ted, and I've moved all over the world with him.
3: Yes,
5: I still have him, and I'm never getting rid of him.
2: Okay. Well, that makes me feel better because I felt like a bit abnormal the fact that I was so attached to my soft toys because I've thrown out my trophies, my state medals, all my Commonwealth records, my Australian records, straight into the bin. But for some reason, I can't get rid of my
0: soft toy.
5: I have got boxes and boxes and boxes of stuffed toys that, no joke, have gone all over the world with me. And I still have them. And I still have, like, some of my children's toys and things like that. And I guess I'm a toy hoarder, but they're all in special little boxes tucked away. And they've moved with me.
2: The other thing we could do is we could have a big teddy bears picnic with everyone with the old toys. Was that really sad? Okay, as soon as I said that, I felt...
3: Do that a week, I'm away.
0: Yeah, please.
3: Come back in your holidays and do that, baby.
0: I was loving this when it was cremate or drown. Paula out of Jindalee, what do you think this morning?
3: Yeah, we're hoarding.
4: Yeah, donate. We'll definitely be into the teddy bear picnic as well.
2: Yeah.
4: And there's nothing wrong with a 52-year-old talking about teddy bears.
3: But
4: definitely donate because I've got you in here.
6: And it was my birthday a few days ago, and I love op shopping and getting toys, and I really, really want it.
0: Okay.
4: We love op shopping. You know, it's the giving back to the community concept as well. So, yeah, you and I, get up.
3: Susie's rubbing the belly at the moment.
0: I think Susie's getting more attached as this is going.
3: Actually.
2: Well, I'll be happy if Snoopy goes to a good home. That would be the icing on the cake.
3: You're more donate.
2: I'm heading towards donate. I think.
3: Okay. So no burning.
0: Jeez.
2: Just one drown.
3: It'd be fun to watch.
0: It would be great to watch. All right, watch this space. You got some decision making.
2: Yeah, let's think. Think long and hard, producer Ash.
0: You wait till tomorrow when I'm on here reading a credit about doing a teddy bear's picnic.
3: Yeah, great. Well done.
7: 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You were dancing through the lightning strikes. And straight after, it's Mel Trecena with Brisbane's favourite playlist.

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2: There's a broken down car, Logan Motorway on ramp eastbound. It's in the left lane from the Gateway Extension at Druvale, and the speed limit has been dropped to 40. Teviot Road, traffic has built up northbound from Pub Lane and through towards Middle Road at Greenbank. There is also a car broken down, Logan Motorway westbound on the left shoulder at the Logan Lee on ramp through Meadowbrook. Heavy run for traffic on the Bruce Highway southbound through North Lakes. 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Heading for a top of 24 today with a possible shower or two on Nova 106.9.
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0: had something I want to talk about.
1: Oh, Sabrina Carpenter and Madonna. Susie was just losing her mind in the studio.
2: How good. I love Sabrina now.
1: Bring your love.
2: I like how she bring all the old gals back.
1: Getting back out, doing that thing.
2: Madonna's amazing.
1: Yeah. Yeah, she is.
3: She's still a good nick.
2: 67. Mm. She does those squat in the, when she does concerts, she doesn't do 15 squats?
3: Squat drops.
2: Squat drops.
3: Let's call them that.
2: Yeah. Squat drops. And a lot of people can't do them. I bet you two couldn't do them.
3: I couldn't do it.
1: 15 squat drops. No.
2: In a song, I couldn't do it. Like my knee would pop
1: all
2: out.
1: All the way to the ground.
3: I couldn't do one.
2: Yeah. Yep, she goes all the way to the bottom.
3: Ground. Just for moral reasons, yeah. I don't do them.
1: Yeah. You're good at them when you moral. Used to, though, back in the day. Oh. Anyway, let's do this.
4: It's Nick, Lutzi and Susie O'Neill's Producers Press Conference.
5: All right. Hey, settle down. We only have time for one question each, please.
6: Ash from the Employment Inquirer, you mentioned the funny story you told at the end of a job interview, but you never actually shared what it was. Care to elaborate?
2: Oh, it's a bit long, actually. Does anyone here know the name Henry Kissinger?
3: Yeah, I mean...
2: He was famous.
3: Historically.
2: It was a joke about him.
1: Worth it.
7: Okay.
8: Nick Davis, Variety, Southeast Queensland. Nick. Yesterday when stalking Kevin Costner, you dropped several times that you do have an IMDb page. If you somehow make it in the background of one of the shots of the film...
3: Mm.
8: Will you add it to your page?
1: Yeah, absolutely. That'll be getting added to my credits, mate. You can add anything to those credits.
3: Totally. Really?
1: Anything you want. Yeah. I'll be adding that one for
2: what
1: sure.
2: Else?
1: Oh, all my old movies. There's a bunch of short films that are like really nothing. Like they're student short films and they put them on IMDb. So I got a heap of those on there.
2: Hmm.
3: I was myself on IMDb.
1: What was that in?
3: Myself.
1: I was in a...
3: Footy show, various things.
1: Oh, you can put those stuff on there, can't you?
2: Yeah, I played myself too, twice in things.
3: There you go.
1: I still think we should get an extra role in one of these upcoming, or one of these films in Brisbane right now.
3: Well, Screen Queensland lives literally underneath us right now, directly underneath where we sit.
1: Yes.
3: We could have a fireman's pole down into Screen Queensland.
1: Let's send them our IMDbs and go down there and demand.
2: Yeah. It's amazing how hard it is to act yourself when this camera's rolling. Could you find? Like, yeah, I had to walk,
1: that would be tough.
2: I had to walk across the thing, and for some reason walking becomes almost impossible to do naturally.
1: I'm like holding cameras, like drinking.
3: Your left arm goes out with your left leg, you're actually walking.
2: I know.
3: Like, what is wrong with it?
2: Crazy. Just relax. I have to have three drinks just to be able to do it.
3: little fellow there, little child.
8: Lutzi, Lachlan Sands here from Maroon Hive. Your former coaching colleague, Ben Teo, has just signed on with the Maroons. How much credit are you taking for his success? And could we see a guest appearance from yourself in the coach's box during this series?
1: Wow.
3: Well, it's the obvious progression, isn't it? Because you're right. I don't know where you got that info from, but I co-coached with Ben Teo.
1: What team?
3: The Nudgy Seconds.
1: What did you do?
3: About 4 years ago.
1: Were you the backs coach?
3: Mate, is that Ben Teo was coach, as he was coaching the Dolphins, and he called me. I got the call, like he got the call from Billy Slater yesterday.
1: Yeah.
3: Teo called me and said, can you join me in the Nudgy Second ranks?
1: How good.
3: Terrace beat us that year, by the way.
1: That's probably the first time in 20 years.
3: First times in history. Yeah. But they didn't win the premiership. But I co-coached with Teo, who I must say was a great communicator with the kids, and obviously went Dolphins, then went to the Broncos, quit there a month ago. So he has been signed with Billy Slater.
1: That's
3: now.
1: Exciting. Origin team gets picked like next week.
3: The Origin team. So Benny's going into Origin camp. I'll be very surprised if Kevvy Walters doesn't get him in Australian camp later this year as well.
2: And do you think you'll be called up for a bit of help as per Nudgee College?
3: There's a chance with both the Origin and with the Australian team if Benny does get that role. And I know that T.O., it's impossible that he won't be with an NRL team next year. So I'll say that as well.
1: I just love that. You know, in the Origin, they cross to the coaches and the coaches do a live cross once again. Imagine Benny T on there and Lutzi's behind him just taking notes.
3: That's unreal. Yeah,
1: that'd
3: I could
1: be
3: easily
1: awesome.
3: Do that.
1: It'd be very cool.
3: Yeah.
1: That'd be a great place to be.
3: That's so exciting. My life is getting
5: That concludes the press conference. We'll be taking no more questions.
1: We're done. Just before we get out of here, though, Maddie Rowe is in next. She's got some big tracks coming
3: up.
1: Madge. Mads plays Madge. What else we got in there, Maddie Rowe? Oh, a bit of Harry Styles.
3: Here we come, here we go.
1: Yeah. The peas.
2: It's Throwback Thursday tomorrow, isn't it?
1: No, tomorrow's Wednesday.
3: Tomorrow's Wednesday.
1: Oh, nice. This is a throwback, though, speaking of. So it's all coming up next with Matty Rowe. We're out of here. See you tomorrow.
0: Hi, it's Chrissy Swan from The Chrissy Swan Show. 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
4: 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There's a broken down car at Meadowbrook Logan Motorway westbound. It's on the left shoulder at Logan Lee on-ramp. Traffic is still really heavy for Centenary Highway, Ipswich Motorway through towards the Jindalee Bridge, and traffic on the Bruce Highway is under speed southbound around Anzac Avenue, North Lakes. 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Heading for a top of 24 and some showers on Nova 106.9.
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8: This is Nova.
13: Good morning, Ash Gardner with you. All remaining passengers have now been evacuated from a cruise ship at the centre of a deadly hantavirus outbreak, but the journey home will take a little longer for the Aussies on board. The four Australian citizens, one permanent resident and a New Zealand national will fly to the Netherlands first on quarantine for 48 hours before continuing on to Perth. There, they'll need to quarantine for a further 3 weeks. All eyes are on Treasurer Jim Chalmers as he prepares to hand down his fifth budget. It's expected to see incentives for property investors reined in with a reduction in the capital gains tax discount and a tighter leash on negative gearing deductions. A high-profile resignation has rocked the AFL. Carlton coach Michael Voss has called it quits after a nightmare start to the season. Pressure is mounting for UK Prime Minister Sir Keir Starmer to resign. More than 70 MPs have now called for him to step down. Catherine West needs at least 81 names to force a party leadership election. And Kendrick Lamar looks like he's reigniting his beef with Drake. He deleted and then re-uploaded his famous Drake diss track just days before Drake drops his new album. Nova Sport is next.
8: Nova Sport.
13: The Maroons are confident they can take out a win in their crucial Game 2 clash in the Women's State of Origin. Centre Rory Owen says discipline has been the focus of this week's preparation.
24: I think the amount of errors we had wasn't good enough, so Crossy's definitely focused about composure and that discipline, and we'll go into this game definitely like looking to make way less errors.
13: Gold Coast star Ben King is ignoring calls to sign on with a rival club. The restricted free agent instead looking likely to ink a fresh two-year contract extension with the Suns. And you're up to date on Nova.
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28: Hello, good morning. It is Maddie Rowe in for Mel Tresina. You know we're ad-free until 10 and we're playing non-stop fresh hits and throwbacks. They genuinely look so good this morning. Like Justin Bieber's first ever song when he had the front fringe and the baby skin and the baby voice. That's coming up. Plus a brand new remake of a Madonna song that is exploding online like a prayer. Josh Fawaz banger. It's on in 10. Let's go.

I haven't heard that in so long. You know, Miley Cyrus's brother is in that band as well. Fun fact, Metro Station Shake It on Brisbane's Nova 106.9 non-stop. Fresh hits and throwbacks are on. And a huge trip to London next month. Are you free? Are you keen? Would you like free flights and accommodation? Cool. 13, 24, 10. Win your way to Capital's summertime ball in the next 10 minutes. My name's Maddie Rowe. Flew down to Sydney last week to see global girl group Cat's Eye Live. They're coming back to Australia pretty soon. This is Gabriella on Brisbane's Nova.

Nova. You absolutely have to be in London next month, by the way. I want to get you there with free flights, free accommodation, free spending money. 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Ray, Niall Horan, Take That have just been added to the Capitol Summertime Ball lineup. 13, 24, 10, let's get

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1: Summertime Ball, live in London.
0: That's it. This is the trip of a lifetime. You can register on the Nova Player now to win. Or, hello.
2: Hello, Maddie. I'm Kerry. Is it time to ring?
0: It's time to ring. Let's do it. You're in. You get free flights, free accommodation, free spending money.
2: Oh, bring it on, babe. Thanks so much.
0: And the lineup is ridiculous.
2: Yeah, I know. My daughters were One Direction fans, so I think I'd have to say Niall.
0: Yes. And then you get to see Ray, Calvin Harris, Jason Derulo, Fatboy Slim, BB Rexha. The list goes on.
2: I feel like I've won it already.
0: Take That have just been added to the lineup as well, Carly.
3: Oh, that'd be brilliant. It'd be so good.
0: Ash, you're in for Capital Summertime Ball. It's you with Golden Circle tickets. You right up close and personal to your favourite artists at Wembley Stadium alongside 80,000 people. 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Your next chance to win coming up. Come
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27: Good morning, everyone. Multi-vehicle crash in Greenslopes this morning. Logan Road near Ridge Street to avoid. We've had a crash in Annerley, Ipswich Road outbound near School Road, and a crash in Virginia. Multi-vehicle accident, Toombul Road near Sandgate Road. Watch the crash in Goodna, Ippy Motorway westbound around the Logan Motorway on-ramp. Heavy in Nudgee, a broken down car gateway motorway southbound around the Nudgee Road on-ramp. Delays in Woolloongabba, Stanley Street inbound Woolloongabba to Southbank, Sandgate Road inbound from Boondall to Clayfields. Heavy, Jubilee Terrace is busy in Barton, and Coro Drive's got inbound delays this morning from Toowong to the city. When you internet with Superloop, everything's fast, even their ads like this one. All done. Now, that's Superloop fast. Refresh your internet with Superloop. We've got some cloud around today. Possible showers for Wednesday and Thursday. Our tops today around 23. We've just hit 21 right now on Nova 106.9.
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0: Hello, good morning. It is Maddie Rowe. You know, Olivia Rodrigo has announced a world tour. There are no Australian dates yet, but we're waiting for those. She has dropped a fresh hit, which is about getting kissed so intensely that you metaphorically drop dead. We've all been there. Brand new Olivia Rodrigo after Haven. This is I Run.